0: Our Heavenly Father, we are thankful once again to be able to gather together and sing the songs of praise to you and sit under the sound of thy word. Father, we pray, help now throughout this service. Be with Pastor as he presents thy word to us. Father, for other places across this land and around the world where thy word is brought forth in truth, we pray for help. We're presented and open receptive hearts to receive you. Bless each one gathered here as well as those listening. May thy hand be upon them this evening. In your worthy and precious name we pray. Amen.
1: Good evening. In Psalm 71, we read, Thou art my hope, O Lord. Thou art my strong refuge. Let my mouth be filled with thy praise and thy honor all the day. Fill my life, O Lord my God. Fill every part with praise, that my whole being may proclaim thy being and thy ways. Not just in my mouth alone, or praises in my heart. I ask, Lord, for a life made up of praise in every part. Praise in the simple things of life, as I go out and in. Praise in each duty and each deed, however small or plain. Fill every part of me with praise. Let all my being speak of thee and of thy love, O Lord. Poor though I be and weak. So shall each fear, each fret, each care be turned into a song, and every twist along the way praises will echo long. So shall no part of day or night from sacredness be free, but all my life and every step be fellowship with thee. Yeah.
0: Mm-hmm. 455, in my heart there rings a melody.

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1: Thank you, David. Take your Bibles out and turn to the book of Ecclesiastes. Psalms, Proverbs, Ecclesiastes. Chapter 8. We'll be reading verses 11 through 17. Ecclesiastes chapter 8 and verse 11, the Bible says, "Because sentence against an evil work is not executed speedily, therefore the heart of the sons of men is fully set in them to do evil. Though a sinner do evil 100 times and his days be prolonged, yet surely I know that it shall be well with them that fear God, which fear before him. But it shall not be well with the wicked, neither shall he prolong his days, which are as a shadow, because he feareth not before God. There is a vanity which is done upon the earth, that there be just men unto whom it happeneth according to the work of the wicked. Again, there be wicked men to whom it happeneth according to the work of the righteous. I said that this also is vanity. Then I commended mirth, because a man hath no better thing under the sun than to eat and to drink and to be merry. For that shall abide with him of his labor the days of his life, which God giveth him under the sun. When I applied mine heart to know wisdom, to see the business that is done upon the earth, for also there is that neither day nor night seeth sleep with his eyes. Then I beheld all the work of God, that a man cannot find out the work that is done under the sun. Because though a man labor to seek it out, yet he shall not find it. Yea, further, though a wise man think to know it, yet shall he not be able to find it." That's for the reading of God's perfect, precious word of truth.
0: Hymn number 218, Burdens Are Lifted at Calvary.

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The telephone number, 204-857-5081. And the email address, live@BibleBaptistChurch.ca. Just before the children's story, hymn number 479, Jesus Loves Me.

title of tonight's story is Brad's Choice. Brad and his father stood on the front porch watching the bulldozer gouge out chunks of pavement from the street in front of their house. "They're sure making a mess," observed Brad. Dad smiled. "Yes," he said, "but when they're finished, we'll have a better street. It's been full of potholes." Brad didn't answer. He stood quietly thinking about something that could be messed up worse than their street, his mind. The night before, he had had a sleepover at Jimmy's house, and they had stayed up late, looking at a magazine that no one should even have around. Brad hadn't known what to say when Jimmy brought the magazine out from its hiding place and suggested they look at it. He didn't want to seem like a goody-goody in the eyes of his friend. Dad wouldn't like it if he found out, he had murmured weakly. "Ah, come on," Jimmy had coaxed. "Let's enjoy the pictures. Your dad will never know." So Brad gave in, and then his mind felt dirty. He had even confessed to God what he had done wrong, and he had asked God to forgive him. But what would he do if Jimmy invited him to look at such a magazine again? "Someone sure did a lot of planning before this street project began," said Dad. "They had to consider the cost and whether it would be worth the time and money and mess." That's my answer, thought Brad. I need to consider.

0: whether looking at those magazines is worth messing up my mind. Already he knew it wasn't. I'd rather risk not looking cool to my friends, he decided. That night, Brad took his Bible, and before reading it, he wrote a prayer in the back. Lord, when friends tempt me to do wrong, give me the courage to say no. I want to keep my mind and heart clean. Mm-hmm. How about you? What will you say if a friend asks you to do something wrong? The Bible says to keep your heart with all diligence. To be diligent means to pay attention. Will you pay attention to what God says instead of giving in to temptation? In Proverbs 4:23, we read, keep thy heart with all diligence, for out of it are the issues of life.
1: And just before tonight's message from Pastor Bird, let's stand to sing hymn number 295, He Leadeth.

Amen. You may be seated. You'll turn to the book of Ecclesiastes. We shall note a text shortly and unite briefly in a word of prayer. If you just tuned in, you're listening to the Bible Baptist Hour here in Forest La Prairie, Manitoba. 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And as mentioned earlier, we do come through on channel 741 MPS TV. Also, too, maybe some brief announcements to draw your attention to. There is a funeral service coming up for Matthew Ward, and that will be September 29th at 2 p.m. at the Portage Evangelical Church. So just to keep that in mind, if you know the family and wish to attend, that's 2 p.m. at the Portage Evangelical Church, the service, and they'll have a viewing about an hour prior. Also, too, from the Youth of Christ, they're once again holding its annual fundraising banquet, and the date is, I pause to fix it in your mind, November 6th. That's November 6th, and it'll be at the Herman Pryor Center. Mark the date on your calendars, they would wish us to do, and watch for more information coming soon. So that's Portage Youth for Christ. Also, one other announcement of upcoming events is from the Union Gospel Mission, UGM. And if you want to know more information, you call at 204-943-9904. UGM in Winnipeg has two events coming up, the Fall Banquet and a Youth Worship Night. Well, that leaves me out. Anyway, for more information, you may call the mission at this number, as I noted, 1-204-943-9904. I think that's it for the brief announcements at this time. And as I mentioned earlier, for you, if you have not turned to the book of Ecclesiastes, we shall note that, and I should give you a heads up. I'll mention, you'll see what happens as we go along. So turn with me then in Ecclesiastes to chapter 7. The book of Ecclesiastes, and I draw your attention to verse 29, which we shall note and then unite in a word of prayer. Lo, this only have I found, that God hath made man upright, but they have sought out many inventions. Shall we pray? Father, we thank you for your word is truth, and as we look into thy word, we pray that thy Holy Spirit may guide and direct us. And that above all, that the risen Savior, the Lord Jesus Christ, would be magnified and his name honored. We pray for each listener, you know the heart, the needs of each one, and we pray that those who may not yet know thee may come to a saving knowledge of the Lord Jesus Christ. That thy people would continue to grow in grace and knowledge of Christ and be comforted and encouraged therein through the Scriptures. Pray, Father, for those passing through a time of grief, that indeed the Scriptures would bring comfort, hope and solace in a time of loss. And Father, we pray for others, be it the elderly or otherwise, those that might have special needs we're not aware of, that you would undertake for them. May they sense and know your presence. And Father, we thank you again for that wonderful gift of eternal life through Jesus Christ our Lord. For in his precious and holy name we pray. Amen. One writes, mentioning Munich and Germany, I quote, at the site of Dachau concentration camp near Munich, Germany, is a museum containing relics from the camp, as well as grim photos depicting conditions there during the war years. There is a sign next to the exit that reads, quote, those who do not learn from history are condemned to repeat its mistakes, end quote. The same thing as expressed in the scripture, well, it is expressed in the scripture, the mistakes made are cited to serve as a reminder and a warning, much like the sign at the Dachau. Or scripture texts such as 1 Corinthians 10, 6 and 11, Romans 15, verse 4, or dare we say it, our text, Ecclesiastes 7, 29. Ecclesiastes, our text here in 7, 29,
But just a heads up, it will cover a lot of territory for us, as I mentioned earlier. So if you're not there in Ecclesiastes 7:29, my turn there as we consider this evening the matter of history and restoration. So let's get underway then. Restoration is effected by recognized history. Restoration is effected by recognized history. Of course, the meaning of the word itself is that to restore something, it has to have been first lost and then restored. That's a general idea, although it's far greater than what I just said as you look into the scriptures. But let's get underway then. We observe that we live in a created order. And the mention of certain things that I will make flow from the text, be it directly or by implication. So I trust you follow along in what I'm saying there. And notice what we read there, that in the first part there in verse 29, I found that God hath made man. We'll pause there. That God hath made man. By implication, as we well know from the beginning of the scriptures, that all things came because of God. He created all things. Us, that is, mankind included. But let's also note what this God is like. And I'm just going to turn briefly to a text found in the book of Deuteronomy 32 and draw your attention to verse 4. And this is Moses. They call it the Song of Moses. But he makes this statement. I'll pick up at verse 3 where he says, because I will punish the name of the Lord, I will publish the name of the Lord, ascribe ye greatness unto our God. And then in verse 4, this God, he is the rock. His work is perfect. For all his ways are judgment. A God of truth and without iniquity, just and right is he. I draw your attention to that because as our text mentions God, this God is righteous, true, holy, and so he's perfect. So when he makes a creation, it is a perfect creation. Genesis 1 and 2 fulfills the details of that. And this order that we are presently in, we look around about us and we may have our opinions and our views and so forth. Well, it is not as the original one was, quite obviously. I mean, just look in the mirror. What do you see? Perfection? Anyway, as you well know, it's not the same. Now, why do I say that? Because it's not so crystal clear to, shall we just say, many. Many makes mistakes about it all. And I'm just going to draw your attention then to 2 Peter, perhaps familiar. 2 Peter chapter 3, to note a few verses in there. As we do, I'll pick it up close to the beginning. Well, I'll start at verse 1 and just read through quickly. In 2 Peter chapter 3, verse 1, we read the second epistle, beloved, I now write unto you, in both which I stir up your pure minds by the way of remembrance. He's speaking to believers, that ye may be mindful of the words which were spoken before in the Old Testament by the holy prophets, and of the commandment of us, the apostles of the Lord and Savior. New Testament. Knowing this first, that there shall come in the last days scoffers. So what should a Christian expect? Not everyone to believe the words they have to say. In fact, you should expect that countermeasures will be given. You say, God created the world. What are you going to hear? No, he didn't. God is good. What are you going to find? A book. God is not good. And if you believe the scriptures, you know that your expectations are accurate, even if you never read this stuff. You see? Because what's going on here? Well, we read a little further. It says, there shall come in the last days scoffers walking after their own lusts, their own desires, their own wishes, their own wants, their own way, however you want to phrase it. And verse 4 saying, where is the promise of his coming? I have eyes, I can see. My experiences tell me, whatever you want to fill in there. And saying, where is the promise of his coming? For since the fathers fell asleep or died, all things continue as they were. What have they forgotten, left out, ignored? The fact that God created a perfect world.
What kind of education are you getting? What kind of schooling are you undergoing? By your friends, by your parents, by your schools, by your pastors? Or I think I hit a wall now. I don't know where else to go. But anyway, so as we note that, so there are those. They have always been since the fall, and they always will be till the Lord returns. For notice what he says in verse 5, for this they willingly are ignorant of. They don't want to know. And why is that? Well, you read Romans 8, I think it's verse, there's an enmity in the heart of man since the fall, a hatred for the true God. Any old God will do, a false God. Idols, you see why the Old Testament warns us about idolatry? It's just a little different nowadays, but it's the same ultimately. For this they willingly are ignorant of, that by the word of God the heavens were of old. So he created all things perfect. The fall enters in. That is, Adam disobeyed God's commandment. He said no, basically. And what happens? Then you come to Genesis chapter 6. And then the following judgment upon the entire planet, the flood. God's punishment for sin. Well, we could pursue it further and so forth, but anyway, just to draw your attention to that, the mistakes and the errors that we're surrounded with because of the fall. Now, I'll draw it, while we're there in the New Testament, to another text found in the book of Acts, chapter 3. I'll pick it up there. Well, I'll just read part of the text, really. In Acts chapter 3, kind of giving a general idea of what we're kind of looking at overall through this text in Ecclesiastes 7. So in chapter 3, I draw your attention to, in the book of Acts, to verse 21. He's preaching then, and so forth, coming forth concerning repentance and so forth. I'll pick it up at verse 20. And he shall send Jesus Christ, which before was preached unto you, verse 21, whom the heaven must receive until the times of restitution of all things. And I should just jump in and say that that restitution, it'll be greater than, if you can even begin to imagine such a thing, as that perfect world that God made. But anyway, the times of restitution of all things which God has spoken by the mouths of all his holy prophets, the entire Old Testament, since the world began. And like I've always said, you know, who are you going to believe? You have the word of God, read it, call upon him, trust in him. Well, in the beginning, all that was upright was set, it was fixed. Just imagine that. A perfect husband, a perfect wife, a perfect realm. It's hard for us to wrap our minds around because of our knowledge of sin and sinfulness. But nevertheless, a perfect God makes a perfect world. Creation has its roots in that which is beyond itself, as our text tells us. God hath made mankind, humanity. The roots are supernatural, if you want to put it that way. Its occurrence, that is creation, its events or history are related to its origination as a created order. And I use that phrase and I'll use it again. Infinity has invaded time. That's how history happens. It's not just something that happens by chance, as people would like to invent. There's a moral connection. We will all give an account to God, ultimately. And so that's what I'm drawing your attention to about recognized history. God has created the world. That history and time is under his jurisdiction, and we're a part of it. Well, a second consideration I'd put before you is this, that restoration is effected by realized helplessness. Realized helplessness. I pause because I can hear a thousand, I'm not helpless, I can walk, I can talk, you know, and on it goes, but nevertheless. So as we look at this, we look at our text, lo, God, woe, hath made man upright, but they've sought out many inventions. And perhaps just a comment on the word inventions. I'm going to glance at another text there in chapter 9. In verse 18, because inventions is the way we think, but it's more than that.
And he says this in verse 18 of chapter 9, wisdom is better than weapons of war. So what are weapons of war? Well, inventions, of course. And note, I guess, draw your attention to the second part, one sinner destroys much good. So what are inventions used for? Depends who's using them, right? So you see how it works. But anyway, what he is drawing our attention to here is God made man upright, perfect without sin, but they have sought out many inventions, and I think it's kind of spelled out in a way that's quite clear in Genesis chapter 3. I'm just going to read that short text given to us concerning the fall, that Eve is tempted, the serpent enters the garden, and so forth, these pictures given to us. And verse 6, and when the woman saw that the tree was good for food, and that it was pleasant to the eyes, a tree to be desired to make one wise, according to the serpent, she took the fruit thereof and did eat, and gave also to her husband with her, and he did eat. And so what happens to the world? It becomes a very uncomfortable place to be. We could expand on, well, since we're there, I'll just draw your attention to it because the results. Chapter 6 and verse 5. God saw the wickedness of man was great in the earth, and every imagination, what he thought in his being. Things, see, it begins in the heart. Well, I'm going to jump ahead of myself here. Oh, I finished the text before I do that. He says this in Genesis 6, 5. Every imagination of the thoughts of his heart was only evil continually. That's the state of human beings. And say, well, that's the Old Testament. That was way back when. But let's turn then to Mark chapter 7 and just a brief statement concerning the words of the Lord Jesus Christ. God manifest in the flesh, filling us in on the history since the fall of man, of mankind, of humanity. In Mark chapter 7, and I direct your attention then to just one brief text there. I won't read the whole thing, just a brief statement in the context of what he is saying there in Mark 7 and verse 21. Notice what he says. For from within, says Jesus, from within, out of the heart of men or human beings, proceed evil thoughts. You just rub your throat, your forehead, say, oh, good, it's only inside. No. And then he goes into this other terminology, the extension of it outward, sin and iniquity running rampant, if you want to put it that way. Well, just to draw your attention to that, this realized helplessness, that's a snare called sin, in bondage to sin, to Satan himself, if you want to. I'll give you a text there, 2 Timothy 2, 25-26. I'm not going to turn there. Bondage to sin, Romans 6, verse 16. You know, bondage to self. And then simply put it this way. Therefore, being under the condemnation of God, his just judgment, we are enabled to fulfill our evil desires to a certain extent. I'm free. Yes, you are. Free to do evil. Well, how can I get out of this? Well, that's Paul's question, isn't it, in the book of Romans. Who shall deliver me from this body of death? The wages of sin is death. And then he goes on to speak of the Lord Jesus Christ, through the Lord Jesus Christ, ultimately. But in a sense, then, we are truly helpless. Is over and against that saying often, I suppose, heard, to help yourself. Help yourselves. And that is, I'm speaking of the matter of renewing the heart, a new being. A realized helplessness by God's grace, he opens our eyes and heart to see his truth through the power of his Holy Spirit, where we stand before him, what we are under condemnation. Wow. This is the Spirit's work. The third person of the Trinity taking that word and quickening it. We have it in our hands before us. I trust you do. Read it. You know, believe it. Act upon it. Ask God to help.
Well, let's move on. We noted briefly here that restoration, and we're looking at the big picture, but it starts in a small way, so to speak, in the heart. Restoration is affected by recognized history. God is, he has created all things, and he allowed sin to enter in, or his own, I'm not going to enter his mind, so to speak, and explaining it. And so, furthermore, restoration is affected by realized helplessness. We're in bondage to sin, period. How do I get out? Even asking that question is startling, because that is the beginning of the New Testament tells us that no one comes to Jesus Christ unless the Father draw him. Oh. So you have peculiar thoughts? What does that even mean? What is God doing in your life? Well, we come to our third consideration here. I'll put it this way. Restoration is affected by relevant hope. Relevant hope. Sometimes the world throws out questions like, oh, there must be more to this life than what is. And that's a startling statement, isn't it? It's an expression of inner unrest. You know, I heard a youth once mention, you know, well, you live 70 years and then you die. Why bother? You suffer pain and sorrow. Why not end it all just now? You know, to ask that kind of question, there's some driving inner force that is beyond the individual. And I would suggest, as I said, that concerning that text out of John 6:44, how does the Father draw an individual? It's a complete mystery. We think sometimes our thoughts are ours. But if God is at work, what is he truly doing? You know, I just want to make a comment on the beginning of our text there in Ecclesiastes 7:29. Lo, this only have I found. Who's speaking? Solomon. You can read books that will argue about it, but nevertheless, who is this Solomon? The son of David. He became king. He ruled. We could go on talking about his life, but I won't. Except he went astray. Maybe he had one woman too many. I don't know. Anyway, he sinned against God. God offended with God, or whatever the case may be, and went off the rails. And I think Ecclesiastes is his expression in his later years of coming back and seeing things clearly and writing it almost as a warning. But nevertheless, he says, lo, this only have I found. So finally he reaches the solid grasp of things. So he writes, Why do I say that? Well, just glance with me at verse 20 of chapter 7. Chapter 7, verse 20 of Ecclesiastes. Notice what we read there. For there is not a just man upon earth that doeth good and sinneth not. So, well, that is so accurate. That is so powerful. That is so right. Yes, but the man has a tendency to repeat himself. Why do I say that? Because in his prayer there in Ecclesiastes, I believe it is, in chapter 6:36. That's what he says. Why am I pointing this out? Well, the powerful statements coming through in Ecclesiastes, probably a troublesome book to many, to my mind, just kind of sum up a peak view about life from both ends, from both views. And notice, I'm not going to read it, but just to direct your attention to it, you probably know it quite well. In chapter 12, he starts to speak of the later years. You lose your strength. You lose all of this, what you call or trust in now. You know, your eyes grow dim, your speech, noises bother you. Well, you know, read the chapter, find out. And so what am I talking about when I say relevant hope? Restoration is affected by relevant hope. Sin is conquered by the resurrection of the Lord Jesus Christ from the dead, that he shed his precious blood on Calvary's cross, rose from the dead, conquered death itself. How do you know that? According to the scriptures. You see, it always comes back to the word of God. Well, as we talk about this matter of the relevant hope and restoration, it's being restored to fellowship with God the Father, ultimately. The only real relevant thing in this world is the eternal hope brought about by the Son of God, Jesus Christ, and the consequences of missing it. God is just, good, righteous, and holy. I mean, just read Isaiah 53. I'm not even going to turn there. It's
projected in terms of the view of what Christ would do when he came. I think it's Acts 8, if I remember correctly, the Ethiopian eunuch was looking at that chapter. He didn't get it. He didn't have a clue. He said, "What are you talking about?" He asked Philip. So Philip told him. Why? Because God, in his grace and mercies, had opened the eyes of Philip. He could see and understand the scriptures. Because he was so smart. No. Because the Spirit had entered his life, taken over. Start to guide and direct him in all things. And that's the way it is, or ought to be, for every believer. Are you growing in grace and knowledge of the Lord Jesus Christ? You see. So at the same time in your life, you can think of the past, God's created world, the fall, sin entered in. What is to come? A whole new creation by the grace of God. But creation has, things have always been the way they always were. You see, the fictions we invent to disregard the Word of God. But anyway, we better move on concerning God. You might even look at Jeremiah 10:10 concerning God, what he's like and so forth. But God the Father had a purpose, a plan, an idea, a covenant, if you will. Call it whatever you want. The Son agreed to it. Why did Jesus appear on earth? In obedience to his Father, partly, but mainly because he said yes. And you know what he went through, entering a sinful world, a dark world. Just imagine that. Light enters total darkness. The eternal infinity enters time. It's hard to even begin to imagine it. But he did. And everything changed, altered. And as we noted this morning, looking at the life of Paul, I mean, that covers the whole story, in effect, in his life. But every believer might be called to a different task or a different service of the Lord. Nevertheless, that change comes through the power of the Holy Spirit, through a believing in the Lord Jesus Christ and what God has wrought through him. And well, the Lord did what he did, as you well know from Luke 4, I believe it is, through the power of the Holy Spirit coming upon him, and through the power of the Holy Spirit and the might of that Spirit, he did the miracles and so forth. But nevertheless, just to point out the activity of the third person of the Trinity. The Trinity at work. The reason we have the scriptures, the reason we have the gospel, the coming of the Lord Jesus Christ, the reason we have truth about ourselves, about the world, and what is to come. The just and holy God rectified the condemnation, the curse that came upon the earth, upon ourselves, the sin problem, if you will, in letting the just punishment fall upon one that could pay the debt, that is, satisfy the requirement according to his perfect law. That's what Romans is all about. You know, making full payment or restitution. A perfect individual could do this. And this, his own son, did. Indeed. For he, Jesus Christ, second person of the Trinity, is the true God manifested in the flesh. None other can help. Maybe that text, the familiar text, I'm just going to read from in Romans chapter 8, and what he tells us about what the Lord accomplished there. In Romans chapter 8, and I draw your attention to 32, I believe it is, in Romans chapter 8, verse 32. He that spared not his own son, the tremendous love of God. Can we even begin to wrap our minds around it? He that spared not his own son, but delivered him up for us all. He's writing to believers in this particular case. Delivered him up for us all. How shall he not with him also freely give us all things? And combine that. The love, grace, mercy of God, with what he says further. The Lord is now on the right hand of the Father, right? I'll pick up verse 34. Who is he that condemneth? It is Christ that died, yea, rather, that is risen again, who is even at the right hand of God, who also maketh intercession for us. As we mentioned this morning, Paul again, how God called him to serve him, made him an apostle. And what
He was so loving, so kind. How did his ministry work out? Well, he suffered being left for dead, shipwrecked, took beatings. Relate that to the love of God. And I think all of that relates to the simple fact that we're here for a moment. And eternity is beyond our imagination. You want the real world? Read the scriptures. Meet the true God, like Paul did. What's he going to do? Whatever he wants. We are his creatures. This world is his. It will change because that's what he tells us. Do we hear him? Do we believe him? I call this part here that restoration is affected by the relevant hope. Just to bring your attention to that text in Colossians chapter 1, verse 27, where he simply says, by the Spirit of God, Christ in you, the hope of glory. Well, better we get to close here, and I'll draw your attention then to our text again, but I'll put it this way, that restoration is effected by renewed heartiness. Why do I use that word? I don't know, I just like it. But renewed heartiness, well, renewed life, of course, and all of that, but I'll put it this way. Notice what he says there, and I drew your attention to at the beginning there in our text, lo, and then he says, this only have I, that personal aspects of it. That Solomon himself, by the Spirit of God, bearing testimony concerning God, giving us his word by the Spirit of God, and so forth. But to believe the word of God is to believe God. And I'll give you a secret here, a really bad one. If you want to not follow what he's saying, do not believe this is the word of God. It's the word of men. And the saddest thing is, even Bible schools will start telling you that. But it is the activity of the Almighty God. Maybe some text for you, as we noted in the past, 2 Peter 1:20, 21. The Spirit of God has given us his word, 2 Timothy 3:16, concerning God. Or even John 6:63, there's many more, I suppose, but nevertheless, just to draw your attention to that, to believe the word of God, which we have, is to believe God. And to believe him is to admit that what he says is true. God has made man upright, but they have sought, does that include you? Do you give a hearty yes, amen? What's that? That's saying when God says we have sinned and we have offended him, you're agreeing. And how is that offense removed, taken away? Through what God has done through his own son, Jesus Christ, who died on the cross for the sins of a people, shedding his precious blood and rising again on the third day. Ascending on high, you know the story. It is the Spirit-given word, and he reveals it to us. That is the author, the Spirit himself. God, the Holy Spirit. We know then by faith, believing him, the forgiveness of sins. That is the violating of his just law word. Now, buckle up. Here is the kick in the head. The violation was being born as a child of Adam. Born sinners. Out of favor with God. We are as guilty as Adam until we know the mercy of God in truth. This then is true restoration. Restored to God, reconciled unto him, if you will, being right with God and therefore enabled to be right with our fellow human beings. Now to add the phrase, whether they like it or not. This reconciliation shall be fully manifest on the restitution of all things, when the Lord returns and fixes it all up in the banishment of all evil and sin. Beyond our imaginations, but a total fulfillment of the promise of God, the God who cannot lie. Shall we pray? Father, thank you for your grace, your blessings, your mercies, thy word of truth, and all that thou hast accomplished through thy Son, the Lord Jesus Christ, and will accomplish. Blessed to our hearts and souls, that we might walk in the light of your truth and the power of thy Spirit.
For in Jesus' name we pray. Amen. Amen. So we stand together then and turn to our hymns. The final one for the evening is 56. I am his and he is mine. I trust that is your testimony even today. Number 56.

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1: A few clouds tonight with fog patches and a low of 6. Tomorrow, rain beginning in the morning with a high of 13. It'll be cloudy on Tuesday, 20 degrees, Wednesday, sunshine and 19. Current weather conditions can be found anytime on the Napa Auto Parts Portage Prairie weather page on your Portage online app. I'm Judy Peters.

A warm welcome to our program, Prophecy for Today, where we study biblical prophecy and its application to our daily life. It's a wonderful day to worship God. I'm William Steves. Let's pray. Dear Heavenly Father, I rejoice today in your wonderful salvation. It's a thing that's hard to understand, how the God of infinity could condescend to care for someone as small as me. And that was when I was a rebel and an enemy of the righteousness of God. Nevertheless, you loved me. You sent your own Son to die for me. And Lord, I thank you for your wonderful mercy. May you be glorified as the great Redeemer, and may many more souls be added to the throng of your worshipers. Because it is in the name of Jesus Christ, my Savior, I pray. Amen.

Maranatha, friends, the Lord is coming. Malachi 2:17. Ye have wearied the Lord with your words. Yet ye say, wherein have we wearied him? When ye say, everyone that doeth evil is good in the sight of the Lord, and he delighteth in them. Or, where is the God of judgment? Scripture teaches that God is wearied by a contention that is altogether too common today. The claim that evil is good, or good is evil. This is a hallmark of our society. We live in a culture that celebrates all form of perversion. It enables and enjoys addiction. It glories in wickedness. On the other hand, our culture spits on the cross of Christ. It mocks the gospel. It laughs at the call to holiness. As believers, we must be exceedingly careful that we do not begin to conform to a world that hates God. We must instead be transformed by the renewing of our minds, so we can prove what is that good and acceptable and perfect will of God. You are listening to Prophecy for Today. I'm William Steves. The September edition of the Gospel Standard is available upon request. We here at the People's Gospel Hour would be blessed to hear from you. 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Our mailing address is the People's Gospel Hour, Post Office Box 1660, Halifax, Nova Scotia, Canada, B3J3A1. And our United States address is the People's Gospel Hour, Post Office Box 55862, Boston, Massachusetts, 02205.

And now, it's time for a reading from our Sunday scrapbook. This month, our emphasis is on prayer. David Brainerd, a missionary to the Delaware Indians in the 1700s, wrote the following in his journal. "It is good, I find, to persevere in attempts to pray if I cannot pray with perseverance. That is, to continue long in my addresses to the divine being. I've generally found that the more I do in secret prayer, the more I have delighted to do, and have enjoyed more of a spirit of prayer, and frequently have found the contrary when with journeying or otherwise I have been much deprived of retirement." I love the way that David Brainerd emphasizes the continual perseverance in the effort of prayer, even as he acknowledges that sometimes, because of distraction, spiritual weakness, or busyness, he doesn't feel that he is making the progress he wants in his prayers. It can be difficult to approach God with the seriousness and sobriety that we desire, that we should have, as we pray. But we still need to come to God anyways. When we find ourselves distracted, when we find ourselves occupied, we need to bring our focus back on God and continue. Not throw our hands up in despair and give up. God is worthy of our faithful service in all aspects of our lives, and our prayer is one of the most important of them. We must persevere before the throne of God's good grace, rendering to him the honor and trust he is always worthy of.

0: And now, the familiar voice of Pastor Perry F. Rockwood, who is at home with the Lord.
1: Shall we pray? Father in heaven, we're just thankful to be around the radio today and to come directly to the throne of grace in the name of our wonderful Savior, the Lord Jesus Christ. We're thankful today that we have before us the inspired, preserved Word of God. We're thankful for our wonderful Savior, the Lord Jesus Christ. We're thankful for the working and power of the Holy Spirit. We're thankful today for the promises of God and for the hope of our calling. I thank Thee for each one listening in today. Father, Thou dost know every burden, every care. I pray for those who are not saved, lost, on the way to hell. I pray today for many who are religious but lost. Father, draw them to Thyself. I pray in Jesus' name, amen. I'm thinking today of the Christian life, what God has done for us. We're living in the light of the blessed hope. But I feel sometimes Christians are not really entering in to the fullness of joy in Christ Jesus because of their salvation. God offers salvation to all men. But if they are to be saved, they must hear and believe the gospel. There is nothing that an all-wise, all-powerful, loving Heavenly Father could do for His children that God has left undone. A study of the New Testament reveals many stupendous transactions that took place in the life of the believer the very moment he trusted in Christ. God has blessed us, but we must enter into the blessings. God has given, we must take. Oh, many Christians never discover what Christ has done for them or what He wants to do through them. Paul prayed for the saints at Ephesus, Ephesians 1:18, that they might know what is the hope of His calling. We need to discover what the

And not only so, but we also joy in God through our Lord Jesus Christ, by whom we have now received the atonement. By nature, we are enemies of God. Before we can come to God or to be used of God, we must be reconciled to Him. We have been reconciled to God through the death of His Son. We are now saved by the life of the risen Christ. Yes, because of the reconciling death of Christ, God can present us holy and unblameable in His sight. And God has committed to us the word and the ministry of reconciliation. And then again, once we're saved, we have redemption. Think of it, redemption. Romans 3:24, in whom we have redemption through His blood. Not the church, not the sacraments. No, no, through His blood, the forgiveness of sins, according to the riches of His grace. To redeem means to deliver by paying a price. It means to buy back. It is a picture of slaves in the slave market. And people come and buy them out for a price. The price of a slave was 30 pieces of silver. And they sold our Savior for 30 pieces of silver. That was the value they placed on Him. Every one of us are in the slave market of sin. Slaves to sin. Slaves to the devil. Slaves to the world. And Christ came and bought us out through His own precious blood, in whom we have redemption through His blood, the forgiveness of sins. My, what a blessing. What a transaction. What a peace. What a joy to know for sure that we've been bought out of that slave market of sin where we were in the world, slaves to the world, slaves to sin, and now redeemed by the precious blood, adopted into the family of God, reconciled to God, children of God. Oh, we're so thankful as we wait for the coming of our Lord. We know what a blessing it is to be a Christian and to walk with God.

I'm William Steves. Thank you for listening with us today. Scripture says that the Holy Spirit distributes gifts to every believer, so we are all given particular talents for service to the King. Each of us is individually gifted, and we should identify and use those gifts for the glory of God. Jesus tells the parable of the talents, which pictures a mighty Lord who distributes his wealth to his servants. That master commands his servants to put that wealth, those talents, as they're called, to good use for his service. Then he departs, promising to return again. When he returns, he inquires of his servants how they have used the talents they have been given, and he offers rewards or judgment, depending on whether the talents were well used or squandered. Likewise, we are commanded to use well the gifts God has given us. Christ will return. And when he does, he will call us to account for the way we have used his gifts. It is, of course, no good to claim that you have no gifts, for we know from Scripture that the Lord has made all of us perfectly and fitted us for his service. Every Christian has a gift special for the service of the Lord. I know a man who is gifted in construction and maintenance. Recently, he sold his business so that he could focus on traveling and building in support of international missionaries. Other friends of mine are gifted in music, and so they've begun recording sacred music for the glory of our Savior. I myself have begun publishing devotional poetry for the sake of the cross of Christ. You too can use your gifts, whatever they are, for the exaltation of the Savior. What gifts has God given you? How is God using you to advance his kingdom? Why don't you write in and tell us some of the ways you are being used of God to glorify his name and advance his gospel? We would love to hear from you and rejoice with you in the wonderful work of Christ through you.

We're thinking of this wonderful Christian life which is ours while we're waiting for the coming of the Lord. And one of the great blessings of salvation is to know for sure that we have forgiveness of sins. Just think of it. Forgiveness of sins. Let me read Ephesians 1 verse 7. In whom we have redemption through his blood, the forgiveness of sins, according to the riches of his grace. Is it not strange that some who take the name of Christ ridicule the blood of Christ? How wonderful to know that a holy God has forgiven all our sins. We will never have to answer for these sins. They have all been placed beneath the blood of the cross. The Bible says that every transgression received a just recompense of reward. A holy God cannot look lightly on sin. The price must be paid for every sin. Sin must be punished in the person of the sinner or in the person of the sinner's substitute. Since the Lord Jesus has died for our sins, we will not have to answer for them. He paid our sin debt. The debt has been paid. Not only does God forgive us our sins, but he cleanses us from all sins. He does not save us in our sins, but he saves us from sin. But if we walk in the light, as he is in the light, we have fellowship one with another. And the blood of Jesus Christ, his Son, cleanses us from all sin, 1 John 1:7. Several years ago, Charles G. Finney preached on this text when he was conducting revival meetings in Detroit, Michigan. At the close of the service, a rough-looking man told Mr. Finney that he would like to talk with him. When the church officials learned that Mr. Finney had agreed to go with this man to his business to talk with him, they just advised him strongly that it would not be safe to go with that man. Mr. Finney said, "I have given him my word that I will go with him, and I shall." After the service, Mr. Finney walked with the man down a dark alley until they came to the door of the man's office. When they were inside, the man locked the door, pulled a revolver from his pocket. Mr. Finney was alarmed. He said, "Mr. Finney, I have used this gun to kill 3 men. I want to know, is there any hope for a man like me?" Mr. Finney thought for a moment, then replied, "The Bible says that the blood of Jesus Christ, God's Son, cleanses from all sin." Then the man said, "If I were to take you through these doors, you would find a saloon and gambling den. We get these men drunk and then rob them of all they have made. I want to know, Mr. Finney, is there any hope for a man like me?" Mr. Finney replied, "The Bible says that the blood of Jesus Christ, God's Son, cleanses us from all sin." Then the man said, "Several years ago, I went back east and married a beautiful girl. I deceived her into believing that I was a successful businessman. When she found out the kind of work I was in, it broke her heart. God blessed our home with a beautiful daughter. When my daughter was 10 years old, I came home one night in a drunken rage. I knocked her up against a red-hot stove. She will wear the scar on her arm to her grave. Mr. Finney, I want to ask you, is there any hope for a man like me?" Mr. Finney replied, "Sir, your record is a black one. But the Bible says the blood of Jesus Christ, his Son, cleanses from all sin." The man thanked Mr. Finney for his time and led him out of the door. He then fell on his knees, repented of his sins, sought the Savior, and received the Lord Jesus Christ into his heart. He went into the gambling den and cried, "Everybody must get out." The bartenders thought he was crazy. "What do you mean? We are doing a big business." But everyone was driven out. The man who had talked to Mr. Finney began to smash all of the furniture, smash kegs of beer and bottles of liquor. He went across the street to his home. He called his wife and daughter. They thought he'd come home drunk, but he gathered them into his arms and told them that God had saved him, and they now had a new husband and a father. And so he became a wonderful Christian, a man of God, a leader in the church. And when we study the subject of sin in the believer's life, we shall see that the blood continually cleanses from all sin. And no matter how great our sin is, the blood of Jesus Christ, God's Son, cleanses from all sin. Yes, now we are also justified by faith. Oh, Job cried, "How should man be just before God?" Well, the Bible makes it clear. Therefore, we conclude that a man is justified by faith.
apart from the deeds of the law. Romans 3:28. And how wonderful it is to know that we have been justified. Justified means just as if I'd never sinned. Well, that's one thing, but really, it's more than that. I believe that justification really means that we are accepted in the Beloved, Jesus Christ himself. And I believe that God looks upon us now through the blood of Jesus, and that we have been cleansed, and that we're now, every whit of us, justified just before the Lord because of the Lord Jesus Christ, our wonderful Savior. We are declared righteous. We are clothed with the perfect righteousness of Christ. By the work of the Holy Spirit in us, we are made righteous in our conduct. There's therefore no condemnation to them which are in Christ Jesus, who walk not after the flesh, but after the Spirit. That's so wonderful. Romans chapter 8, verse 1. We will never be judged for our sins, because Christ was judged for them on the cross. When we as believers sin, we lose our fellowship with God. If we do not confess our sins, we are chastened of the Lord, but are not condemned with the world. 1 Corinthians 11:32. And friends, this is the gospel message of God's grace. Oh, it's so wonderful to be saved. And no matter who you are today, God says first that you're a sinner on the way to hell. But the good news of the gospel is that Christ died for you and shed his blood for the remission of sins. And whosoever shall call upon the name of the Lord shall be saved. And I want to invite you right there by the radio today. Come just as you are a sinner. Believe that Christ died for you a sinner, paid your sin debt through his blood. And now the best you know how, receive him, trust him as your Savior. Oh, Lord, I trust thee, I believe thee, I receive thee as my Savior. This broadcast is sponsored by the People's Gospel Hour, Box 1660, Halifax, Nova Scotia, Canada, B3J3A1. 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

0: You've been listening to Prophecy for Today on 920 CFRY. 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
6: A few clouds tonight with fog patches and a low of 6. Tomorrow, rain beginning in the morning with a high of 13. It'll be cloudy on Tuesday, 20 degrees, Wednesday, sunshine, and 19. Current weather conditions can be found anytime on the Napa Auto Parts Portage Prairie weather page on your Portage Online app. I'm Judy Peters.

Overlooking the Atlantic from our studios here in Halifax, Nova Scotia, this is the People's Gospel Hour. I'm William Steves, and it's a wonderful day to worship God. This month, we have an assorted selection of messages preached by Pastor Perry F. Rockwood, who is now at home with the Lord. Let's pray. Dear Lord and Heavenly Father, as I bow before you in prayer, I ask that you would use this program to advance your glorious name. May your kingdom and cause go forward as we here proclaim your truth. May the listeners be sharpened in their knowledge of God. May many unbelievers hear, and may they be convicted of their sins. I ask all these things in the name of your Son, who is my Savior and King. Amen. We are blessed to have each of you tune in with us. Today's scripture reading passage will be Romans 5, 1 through 11.

Our letter today comes from the Isle of Man. It says, "Thank you so much for your program, which I enjoy every Sunday evening. I find it very easy to listen to, and the music and the preaching is lovely. We rejoice that you are blessed by the preaching of the Word of God." Our scripture reading for today is Romans 5, 1 through 11. "Therefore, being justified by faith, we have peace with God through our Lord Jesus Christ, by whom also we have access by faith into this grace wherein we stand, and rejoice in hope of the glory of God. And not only so, but we glory in tribulations also, knowing that tribulation worketh patience, and patience experience, and experience hope. And hope maketh not ashamed, because the love of God is shed abroad in our hearts by the Holy Ghost, which is given unto us. For when we were yet without strength, in due time Christ died for the ungodly. For scarcely for a righteous man will one die, yet peradventure for a good man some would even dare to die. But God commendeth his love toward us, in that while we were yet sinners, Christ died for us. Much more then, being now justified by his blood, we shall be saved from wrath through him. For if, when we were enemies, we were reconciled to God by the death of his Son, much more, being reconciled, we shall be saved by his life. And not only so, but we also joy in God through our Lord Jesus Christ, by whom we have now received the atonement." May God bless the reading of his word.

And now it's time for a selection from our Sunday scrapbook. Every month, we get so many letters asking how our listeners can pray for us. So this month, I want to give you several ways that you can pray not only for us, but also for any gospel ministry that the Lord has laid on your heart. This week, the prayer request I want to emphasize is the reach of our ministry. For us, that means radio stations. Although we are privileged to broadcast in many places around the world, our reach has shrunk substantially. This year, we find ourselves broadcasting on only about half the stations we used to have around the world. Here in Canada, there's one province that doesn't have a single station broadcasting our program, as well as all three of the Northern Territories. Likewise, there are 38 states in the USA that we no longer regularly have contact with. Overseas, the situation is much the same. There was a time when we had coverage over almost all of Africa, much of Asia, but now our reach has shrunk substantially. I don't tell you this to grieve you, but rather I want to ask you to pray. We here at the People's Gospel Hour are so excited about the privilege of broadcasting God's truth, and we are hopeful that by the prayers of the saints, God will expand our harvest field and give us new places to send God's gospel light. I am confident that our Lord God Almighty is a great King of Kings, and He can enlarge our coasts as we trust in Him. When you pray for us this week, will you specifically pray that we will be able to connect with at least 5 new stations? I would love to see new points of contact in Canada, the United States, and overseas. Scripture calls us to take the gospel to all nations, and that is our aim. Likewise, I would encourage you to pray a similar prayer for any other gospel ministry that has blessed your life. Obviously, not all ministries are looking for radio stations, but every gospel-centered ministry has a need and a desire to see their reach expand so that they can spread the wonderful truth of God's grace. Pray that the light of God's kingdom would shine forth through us.

You are listening to the People's Gospel Hour. I'm William Steves. 2 John 1, 9 through 11. Whosoever transgresseth and abideth not in the doctrine of Christ hath not God. He that abideth in the doctrine of Christ, he hath both the Father and the Son. If there come any unto you, and bring not this doctrine, receive him not into your house, neither bid him Godspeed. For he that biddeth him Godspeed is partaker of his evil deeds. Here in 2 John, we are given a litmus test for identifying and dealing with potential false teachers. This is not the only test in Scripture, but it is one of the central passages about this issue. Scripture says that no one can be a true believer and yet not have a correct understanding of the doctrine of Jesus Christ. Anyone who teaches that Jesus is not fully God, anyone who teaches that Christ did not die on the cross, anyone who denies any of the biblical teaching of Christ does not have God. John tells us what to do in this case. He says, have nothing to do with them. We are not to offer them hospitality. We are not to wish God's blessing on them as they go. Those who do not teach Christ do not deserve our love and support. By their work, they are misleading souls to hell, and the Scripture makes it clear that they are the enemies of the cross of Christ. Our prayer is that this month's series of messages will be a blessing and a challenge to you. This program is now available as a podcast as well. 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And our United States address is The People's Gospel Hour, Post Office Box 55862, Boston, Massachusetts, 02205. And now, after a brief ministry in music, the message from Pastor Perry F. Rockwood, who is at home with the Lord.

0: Shall we pray? Eternal and everlasting God, we come into thy presence today and are just so thankful that we are in the presence of God. I pray that there be nothing between us and the Savior. Help us to confess our sins and forsake our sins, and to walk closely with our God. Undertake for each one today. I pray that the message will be an unusual blessing to those in need. I ask it in Jesus' name. Amen. Isaiah 61, verse 1, verse 2, verse 3. Isaiah 61, the Spirit of the Lord is upon me, because the Lord hath anointed me to preach good tidings unto the meek. He has sent me to bind up the brokenhearted. I want to speak on that today, to proclaim liberty to the captives, and the opening of the prison to them that are bound, to proclaim the acceptable year of the Lord, and the day of vengeance of our God, to comfort all that mourn, to appoint unto them that mourn in Zion, to give unto them beauty for ashes, the oil of joy for mourning, the garment of praise for the spirit of heaviness, that they might be called trees of righteousness, the planting of the Lord, that he might be glorified. He hath sent me to bind up the brokenhearted. Oh, it's so wonderful to hear God say, in effect, that what God gave Jesus to do is just exactly that. He has sent me to bind up the brokenhearted. He is coming to bring good tidings, to bind up the brokenhearted, to proclaim liberty to the captives, to bind up the brokenhearted. God's cure for a broken heart is the idea here. The Bible makes clear in 2 Corinthians 1 that he is the God of all comfort. He comforteth those that are cast down. David said, I am as one whom his mother comforts. So God comes to comfort the broken in heart. Consider with me, a broken heart is the universal lot of mankind. Everywhere we go, we find broken hearts. We hear from many in radio land whose hearts are broken, who are going through difficult times. And therefore, there is a universal need when there's a universal malady. Trouble is the lot of mankind. Job said, man is born unto trouble as the sparks fly upward. Job 5:7. Adam in the Garden of Eden sinned. God said, I have cursed the ground for your sake. From this time forth it will bring forth thorns and thistles. And man is to wrest forth his living by the sweat of his brow from an unwilling earth. And when he is attacked by insects and by thorns and by thistles, man has a troublesome job. To the woman God said, I will greatly multiply thy sorrow and thy conception. In sorrow shalt thou bring forth children, and thy desire shall be to thy husband. Genesis 3:16. Yes, women have sorrow. Men have trouble making a living. Man that is born of woman is born of trouble. Now Christ is the answer to a broken heart. Men everywhere need what God offers in Jesus Christ. Jesus came to bind up the brokenhearted, to proclaim liberty to the captives, the opening of the prisons to them that are bound. He came to give beauty for ashes, and the oil of joy for mourning, the garment of praise for the spirit of heaviness. God has the answer in our dear Savior's name, the Lord Jesus Christ. But the problem today, of course, is the problem of sin. The problem of sin. Yes, God says very, very clearly that these things are coming upon the earth today, and we know that they are here. They are here, and we certainly know that there are many today who are in trouble. They are in trouble, there's no doubt about it. And I'm just wondering today about many of you who are in trouble. I want to say this. that in the midst of trouble, the Lord is with us. The Lord is with us. And you know, the Lord himself had a broken heart. Consider with me for a moment that Christ himself had a broken heart. Isaiah 53 foretold that he would be called the man of sorrows and acquainted with grief. And we hid, as it were, our faces from him. He is brought as a lamb to the slaughter, and as a sheep before her shears is dumb, so he openeth not his mouth. Yes, this is the picture of a broken-hearted Savior. The Lord Jesus humbled himself and took on himself the form of a servant and became obedient unto death, even the death of the cross. He made himself of no reputation. I wonder if there were no wrench. I wonder if there were, just simply that which really broke his heart. Oh, think of the sadness when Jesus gave up all the glories of heaven, gave up the manifestation of deity, took upon himself the form of a man, was born of a Jewish girl, entered into a life of poverty and reproach and trouble. Jesus himself had a broken heart. Someone has well said that most of the things the Lord Jesus had were borrowed. It was a borrowed donkey he rode on into Jerusalem when the children said, "Hosanna to the Son of David." It was a borrowed upper room where they ate the Last Supper. It was a borrowed grave in which Jesus was buried. The Lord Jesus was born into poverty. He was accustomed to all the inconveniences and the sorrows and the lacks which the poorest people in the world have. I am glad that the Lord Jesus was made as a man. He took upon himself the form of a servant, a bond slave. He became obedient to death. And I can say with Hebrews chapter 4, we have not an high priest which cannot be touched with the feeling of our infirmities, but was in all points tempted like as we are, yet without sin. Jesus knew a broken heart. We are told in Psalm 103, he knoweth our frame. He remembereth that we are dust. He knows it better than any of us know it, for he entered the very depths of poverty and human sorrow. Yes, praise God, we have one to bind up the wounds and to undertake for us in trouble. And I'm sure that the Lord Jesus was greatly broken up by the reproach that was heaped upon him. Psalm 69:20, the Lord Jesus says, "Reproach hath broken my heart." He said, "I am become a stranger unto my brethren, and an alien unto my mother's children." His own brothers didn't believe on him. The boys who grew up in the same carpenter shop were younger than Jesus, but of the same mother and of Joseph. The same ones who ate at the table and worked by his side until he was 30 years old, those same ones didn't believe in him. He said, "Reproach has broken my heart." Do you think the spittle in his face didn't matter to Jesus? Remember when he looked sadly at the people and said, "Will you also go away?" Peter, James, and John said, "We don't have anything else to go." I guess we would if we knew anywhere else to go, but we do not. Even John the Baptist doubted and sent word saying, "Please tell us the truth now. Are you the one who should come now, or must we look for another?" Yes, Jesus was brokenhearted for others also. He had such a burden. "O Jerusalem," he cried, Luke 13, "O Jerusalem, which killest the prophets and stonest them that are sent unto thee, how often would I have gathered thy children together, as a hen doth gather her brood under her wings, and ye would not. Behold, your house is left unto you desolate." Jesus was sad. He was very sad as the people turned away from him. The Lord was sad as he looked on the temple and declared that not one stone would be left on another. All should be torn down. Yes, and of course that came absolutely literal under Titus. Yes, the Father is brokenhearted, and he comes today with a comforting heart. He is nigh unto all them that be of a broken heart, and saveth such as he of a contrite spirit. Yes, he said, "Blessed are they that mourn, they shall be comforted." Jesus came to the grave of Lazarus and Jesus wept. He knew all about what was going on. He's concerned about others. And I know there are many of you in need today. There are wants of various kinds. I know there's no one without trouble. But the Lord is with us. He said, "Lo, I am with you always, even to the end of the world." He doesn't leave us alone. He's promised to be with us. "He which hath begun a good work in you will perform it until the day of Christ." The Lord Jesus came to bind up the brokenhearted. I'm so glad of that. And I can tell you this today with all assurance that no matter what your need is, He's able to come and take away that burden, even the burden of sin. In Pilgrim's Progress, Bunyan says, "Christian came to the little wicket gate, and when he passed through, strangely he felt the great load was gone. He turned to see that the great burden which had been bound on his back was rolling down the hill, gone, the burden of a condemning conscience." I say that is what Jesus can do. He can heal up the brokenhearted. He can bind up the brokenhearted, and then we can have peace with God. He can meet that sin burden of your life, no matter what it is. And He wants you today to turn to Him. He says here in Isaiah 61:3, "He came to appoint unto them that mourn in Zion, to give unto them beauty for ashes." Ashes gone, no lines in the face, hair turned gray, opportunities gone and wasted. What about it? Thank God He will give beauty for ashes and the oil of joy for mourning. He can comfort the brokenhearted, the garment of praise for the spirit of heaviness, that they might be called trees of righteousness, the planting of the Lord, that He might be glorified. Yes, three times in Scripture, we can read it over again. Isaiah 25:8, "He will swallow up death and victory." Praise God. "And the Lord God will wipe away tears from all your eyes." And I know many of you today, your eyes are filled with tears, and the mourning is great, and the burdens are difficult. But my dear friends, thank God, Jesus came to bind up the brokenhearted. And I want to encourage you to come today and cast your whole life upon Him. If you've never been saved, oh, come. Come just as you are in all of your need as a sinner. Yes, it doesn't matter who you are. Christ died for you and shed His blood and waits to save to the uttermost all who come to Him by faith. This broadcast is sponsored by the People's Gospel Hour, Halifax, Nova Scotia, Canada, B3J3A1. Our United States address, the People's Gospel Hour, Box 55862, Boston, Massachusetts, 02205. 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
2: A few clouds tonight with fog patches and a low of 6. Tomorrow, rain beginning in the morning with a high of 13. It'll be cloudy on Tuesday, 20 degrees, Wednesday, sunshine, and 19. Current weather conditions can be found anytime on the Napa Auto Parts Portage Prairie weather page on your Portage Online app. I'm Judy Peters.

0: Hello and welcome to the Voice of Hope, a Bible teaching program produced by Heralds of Hope. I'm your host, Anthony High. In this episode, we continue our study through the book of Revelation. As we near the end of this unique book, we see the finality of God's judgment. Yes, He's patient and long-suffering, but there is an end. And yes, it's final. Stay with us as we study several insights from Babylon's last days. We at Heralds of Hope take this opportunity to thank you for your continued support of this ministry. If you'd like to know more about us or to meet us in person, I encourage you to check out the events page on our website at heraldsofhope.org/events. We have several events coming up at the end of October, and we'd love to see you there. Now, join us as J. Mark Horst teaches from Revelation chapter 18, verses 20 to 24.
1: I spent the first 12 years of my life on a small dairy farm in southeastern Pennsylvania. That experience formed my work ethic and gave me a sense of the importance of family. You know, in many ways, it was a good life, but it was financially difficult. My parents subscribed to the concept of next year country. In other words, next year will be better. And you know, that idea has inspired at least one book, a documentary movie, and even a folk song. The phrase is a common folk and historical term for the American and Canadian plains, especially places like western Kansas and the prairie provinces of Canada, because there farmers perpetually hope that next year will bring more rain and better crops. But you know, it can also apply to anyone who relies on the Lord and nature to sustain their livelihood. So I want us to contrast the hopeful concept of the next year country with the fatalism of the no more city. One historical example is the ancient city of Pompeii in southern Italy. When Mount Vesuvius erupted in 79 AD, it buried that city under several meters of volcanic ash. And for more than 1,600 years, the city was, for all intents and purposes, no more. Because that thick layer of volcanic ash sealed the city from air and moisture. It froze the town in time. It preserved its buildings, its art, and everyday objects for centuries. Today, about two-thirds of the city has been excavated. So Pompeii vanished in 79 AD. But it still exists today. You can actually go and visit it, tour the ruins. But that will not be the case in the future city of Babylon, because according to Revelation 18:20-24, Babylon will be violently thrown down and shall not be found anymore at all. And that's the basis for our study this time, titled The No More City. So listen as I read our text, Revelation chapter 18, verses 20 through 24. Rejoice over her, O heaven, and you holy apostles and prophets, for God has avenged you on her. Then a mighty angel took up a stone like a great millstone and threw it into the sea, saying, Thus with violence the great city Babylon shall be thrown down and shall not be found any more. The sound of harpists, musicians, flutists, and trumpeters shall not be heard in you any more. No craftsman of any craft shall be found in you any more, and the sound of the millstone shall not be heard in you any more. The light of the lamp shall not shine in you any more, and the voice of the bridegroom and the bride shall not be heard in you any more. For your merchants were the great men of the earth, for by your sorcery all the nations were deceived. And in her was found the blood of the prophets and saints, and of all who were slain on the earth. This text provides several insights into Babylon's final overthrow. Now, before we begin discussing today's text, I want you to remember the context. The previous verses of chapter 18 record Babylon's destruction and the worldwide mourning that goes along with that. Her arrogance and pride, her luxurious, sensual living, all those things are brought to an end in 1 hour. The fire of God's vengeance utterly destroys her. And that sets the stage for our text today. So the first insight that I see as we consider the No More City is the storm of vengeance. Now in Scripture, God's wrath is often likened to a storm. Jeremiah announced God's judgment on the false shepherds of Israel. He wrote, "Behold, a whirlwind of the Lord has gone forth in fury, a violent whirlwind. It will fall violently on the head of the wicked. The anger of the Lord will not turn back until he has executed and performed the thoughts of his heart. In the latter days, you will understand it perfectly." That's Jeremiah 23:19-20. And then the prophet Nahum pronounced God's judgment on Assyria using similar language. He wrote, "God is jealous, and the Lord avenges. The Lord avenges and is furious. The Lord will take vengeance on his adversaries, and he reserves wrath for his enemies. The Lord is slow to anger and great in power, and he will not at all acquit the wicked." Nahum 1:2-3. All through the millennia of time, ever since the Tower of Babel, the storm of God's judgment has been gathering in a dark cloud. And here in John's vision, we see it finally unleashed on that ancient seat of idolatry and on everyone who followed her dark ways down through the ages of time. Ever since Adam and Eve sinned in the garden, the great controversy has been between divine revelation and mankind's sensual earthly wisdom. And between these two, there is an inherent, irreconcilable, and eternal antagonism. If you want a New Testament example of that, you can look at James 3:13-18. And so as a result of those differences, those who follow God's way are in continuing conflict with all the things that energize the ways of the world. Consequently,

Just another example of the righteous ultimately triumphing as victory follows suffering. And it's interesting, this is the same verb that's used in Revelation 11:10 to describe the worldwide rejoicing that happens at the death of the two witnesses. So now, the roles are reversed. This is the long-awaited moment of vindication and retribution and vengeance that the martyred tribulation believers prayed for in chapter 6, verses 9 and 10. It is that for which all the redeemed of all ages have hoped. Heaven rejoices not over the damnation of sinners, but because of the triumph of righteousness, the exaltation of Jesus Christ, the elimination of his enemies, and the arrival of his kingdom on earth. Let me repeat that. Heaven rejoices not over the damnation of sinners, but because of the triumph of righteousness, the exaltation of Jesus Christ, the elimination of his enemies, and the arrival of his kingdom on earth. You know, the truth contained in that sentence is so important, because the righteous, including us today, should never rejoice in the death of the wicked. Why? Because that assures their destiny of eternal punishment. You know, it's sad, but I recall professing Christians rejoicing in 2011 when Osama bin Laden was executed in Pakistan by a U.S. Navy SEAL team. Instead, we should look at the death of the wicked from God's perspective. If we claim to be his followers, we need to look at it from his viewpoint. And what does he say? As I live, says the Lord God, I have no pleasure in the death of the wicked, but that the wicked turn from his way and live. And so as long as a person, no matter how wicked they are, is alive, there's a possibility of repentance. Eventually, in God's perfect timing, the storm of his vengeance will come, and the city of Babylon and everything that it stands for will be no more. That brings us to the next insight, which I've called the enduring silence. As John watches, a mighty angel picks up a huge stone, like a great millstone, and he hurls it into the sea. Some of the large millstones of John's day were 5 feet in diameter, about a foot thick, and weighed over a ton. I saw one of these on our trip to Israel back in 2023. The picture John saw reminds me of a scene from Greek mythology, from Homer's Odyssey, after Ulysses and his men had escaped the Cyclops. In response to their taunting of the giant, he broke off a huge mass of rock from the mountain and threw it into the sea. It landed beyond the ship, and the resulting waves began to wash the ship back toward the shore and certain death for the sailors. It was only with the utmost effort that they were able to steady the ship's course and sail away. However, that's just mythology. What we're reading about here in our text is reality. The message that accompanied the angel's violent action was this: thus, with violence, the great city of Babylon shall be thrown down and shall not be found any more. It's not apparent in our English translations, but the original text uses a double negative. Babylon will be thrown down and will not be found any more at all. This message of judgment on Babylon is an echo of Jeremiah 51 and verses 60 to 64. He wrote, "So Jeremiah wrote in a book all the evil that would come upon Babylon, all these words that are written against Babylon. And Jeremiah said to Sariah, when you arrive in Babylon and see it and read all these words, then you shall say, O Lord, you have spoken against this place to cut it off, so that none shall remain in it, neither man nor beast, but it shall be desolate forever. Now it shall be, listen, when you have finished reading this book, that you shall tie a stone to it and throw it out into the Euphrates. Then you shall say, thus Babylon shall sink and not rise from the catastrophe that I shall bring upon her." So as a result of this judgment, a deathly silence will descend on the ruined city. 6 times, in just a couple of verses, the angel utters the word, "No more." This great cosmopolitan city, filled with all the sights and sounds of entertainment and feasting and parties, manufacturing, domestic life, bustling markets filled with all kinds of luxury goods, it all comes to a screeching halt. And additionally, the light of the candle is now out.
The city is called.

cold and dead. Its streets no longer ring with the voices of the bridegroom and the bride. Contrast that with chapter 19, where we get the details of the joyous celebration in heaven at the marriage supper of the Lamb. You know, this very silence is testimony to God's devastating judgment on this wicked city. And the judgment is similar to what Jeremiah pronounced on Judah in Jeremiah 25:10. You can read that at your leisure. And what is the stated reason for this complete destruction? For these repetitions of no more? Well, that leads us to the final insight, which I've called the damning evidence. And the text gives us three final reasons for Babylon's judgment. Because your merchants were the great men of the earth, for by your sorcery all the nations were deceived. And in her was found the blood of prophets and saints, and of all who were slain on the earth. So let's examine each of these individually. First of all, the merchants were the great ones of the earth. They were the people who were held in highest esteem. Not the religious leaders, not the philosophers, not the politicians or the aged wise men. No, it was the rich merchants who used their wealth to rise to positions of power and prominence and influence. Today, such men use their wealth to gain the ear of the politicians, to silence the voices of the godly, and to lull the populace into an intellectual and moral stupor by the multitude of their digital gadgets and their distractions. The abuses of the proud and arrogant rich are well documented throughout the pages of Scripture. James asks, "Is it not the rich who oppress you and personally drag you into court?" James 2:6. And then later in his epistle, he further indicted the rich for their abuse of the poor. He wrote, "Behold, the pay of the laborers who mowed your fields and which has been withheld by you cries out against you, and the outcry of those who did the harvesting has reached the ears of the Lord of Sabaoth. You have lived luxuriously on the earth and led a life of sensual, unrestrained pleasure. You have fattened your hearts in a day of slaughter. You have condemned and put to death the righteous man, and he does not resist you." That's James 5, 4-6. Then next, their sorceries deceived the peoples of the world. In the original languages, the word for sorceries is pharmakeia. We get our English word pharmacy from it. The New Testament uses the word to refer to magic and occult practices. Galatians 5:20. Babylon's hold on the world will be due not only to her military and economic power, but also to the influence of the occult. As you're probably aware, today satanic worship is moving into the open, into the mainstream more and more. Events like the recent annual Burning Man Festival in Nevada and others show this kind of deception. And furthermore, much of the world's wealth and luxury today results from evil in all its forms. Think of the billions of dollars sloshing through the world's economy from the international drug trade, from the sex trafficking of women and children. The activities that motivate and surround these evils are clearly demonic. Money blinds eyes, it closes ears, and it removes the milk of human kindness from men's souls. It robs the innocent, and it protects the guilty. The final reason for Babylon's judgment was the way she treated the righteous. In her was found the blood of prophets and saints, and of all who were slain on the earth. And so, not only was Babylon, both political and ecclesiastical, the mother of harlots, but she was also the mother of persecutions. Revelation 17:6 says she was intoxicated with the blood of the saints and with the blood of the martyrs of Jesus. At the height of her power, she will tolerate no dissent. Now, Scripture shows an obvious parallel in the rise and fall of Babylon throughout history. We're introduced to Babylon in Genesis chapter 11, verses 1 through 9, where she is symbolized by the tower reaching to heaven. God had told the inhabitants of the world to fill the earth, but they decided that they wanted a common worship and a common tongue, and they would disregard God's command. But God defeated their plans by confusing their language and scattering them across the face of the earth. Babylon, religiously symbolized by the woman in Revelation 17, proposes common worship and a common religion by uniting a worldwide church.
The beast in Revelation 17:16 destroys this false religion, and in doing that, he fulfills God's will. Babylon, politically, symbolized by the great city of Revelation 18, attempts to dominate the world through a global marketplace and a world government. And both of those trends are present and evident in our world today. However, God's triumph is witnessed historically when he scattered the people of Babel and they left their tower unfinished there in Genesis chapter 11. In the future, God will triumph in the destruction of the world religion by the killing of the harlot in Revelation chapter 17, and he will destroy the political and commercial might of the city in Revelation 18. These will be destroyed at the second coming of Christ, Revelation 19, verses 11 to 21. Now, we do not know the timing of these final events, but we should be able to observe trends in our world today. Globalist organizations like the World Economic Forum, the Council on Foreign Relations, the World Council of Churches, and others tout their ability to bring together leaders from business and religion and government, civil society, academia, and other international organizations to shape progress on what they say are the defining issues of our time. However, if you read their documents, most of them show that their programs and their plans leave no room for biblical Christianity. The conditions that are described here in our text of the end-time Babylon bear a close resemblance to those in the developed world today. And so we must resist the constant messaging of our culture, both open and subliminal, that wealth and status are the marks of true success. Pressure to compromise is strong, but we must heed the heavenly message of Revelation chapter 18, verse 4. Come out of her, my people, lest you share in her sins, and lest you receive of her plagues. The words of Jesus in Luke chapter 12, verses 16 to 21, form a fitting conclusion to this message of judgment on commercial Babylon. And Jesus told them a parable, saying, "The land of a rich man was very productive, and he began reasoning to himself, saying, 'What shall I do, since I have no place to store my crops?' Then he said, 'This is what I will do. I will tear down my barns and build larger ones, and there I will store all my grain and my goods. And I will say to my soul, Soul, you have many goods laid up for many years to come. Take your ease, eat, drink, and be merry.' But God said to him, 'You fool, this very night your soul is required of you, and now who will own what you have prepared? So is the man who stores up treasure for himself and is not rich toward God.' I urge you, make sure your choices lead to the eternal city rather than to the no more city."

As we conclude today's teaching from Revelation 18, I encourage you to consider your investment strategy. No, I'm not talking about the stock market or about donating to Heralds of Hope. Instead, which city are you investing in? Is it Babylon, which will one day be no more? Or is it the New Jerusalem, God's city, which will flourish forever? It can be so easy to lose our focus on the kingdom of God and get distracted by the shiny things around us. But let's keep our eyes on Jesus. Before we close, consider this sobering reality. 1 in 3 people around the world lack access to Bible resources. Here at Heralds of Hope, we believe that everyone deserves access to Bible teaching and discipleship resources in their own language. One way we're responding to this need is through Hope for Today, a Bible teaching program that's available in nearly 50 languages. Here's what one of our listeners to our Juba Arabic broadcast said. "This is the first Bible teaching in my language that I've ever heard. I have been encouraged by the word I have received. Continue the work, for I know that there are many like myself who will be helped if they hear this program." If today's teaching has encouraged you, we'd love to hear from you. 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

A few clouds tonight with fog patches and a low of 6. Tomorrow, rain beginning in the morning with a high of 13. It'll be cloudy on Tuesday, 20 degrees. Wednesday, sunshine and 19. Current weather conditions can be found anytime on the Napa Auto Parts Portage Prairie weather page on your Portage online app. I'm Judy Peters.

Welcome to Anchor Point, where we believe that the next 30 minutes could change your life forever. So join us to consider the greatest message ever heard, the good news of the gospel, as well as sound scriptural teaching for believers, all based on the Word of God, the anchor for our souls.

0: Where did humanity's sorrow, guilt, and separation from God begin? In the Garden of Eden, Adam possessed honor, innocence, fellowship, and joy. Yet sin robbed him of everything God intended him to enjoy. When God called, "Adam, where are you?" he was asking a question that still reaches every human heart today. Where are we in our relationship with the God who made us and loves us? Although sin brought shame, darkness, and death, God did not leave Adam or us without hope. From the earliest pages of Scripture, God revealed that a Savior would come and defeat the power of sin. Stay with us as we discover how the tragedy of Eden points directly to the rescue God provided through Jesus Christ.
1: Adam had been in a place of honor. He was the head of the creation, the king in the Garden of Eden. He was made a little lower than the angels and crowned with glory and honor. He was made in the image of God. God had great plans for him, great purposes. Adam had great potential. Adam had been in a place of innocence, free from a condemning and accusing conscience. That inner voice we hear so often telling us we have done wrong, that had not yet been awakened in Adam. If a child knocks over a lamp, he's likely to say, "It got broke." Later, the voice of conscience bothers us so much that as adults, we try to justify all our actions so we can escape the sense of guilt. Since we can no longer say, "It got broke," we find others to blame or reasons to justify our having broken it. Adam suddenly had a conscience condemning him. Adam had been in a place of fellowship with the Almighty, able to receive communication and instruction from God. He had the capacity to understand something about his great creator God and to respond to that knowledge with adoration and wonder. As far as we know, there is no other creature in this world that has that capability, that capacity, that ability. Adam had been in a place of joy. Eden was a paradise. All things in it were given to him for his enjoyment and pleasure. Just one tree, God said, you can have whatever you wish from all these others, just that one's mine. Don't touch that. A benevolent creator had seen to it that the planet generally and the garden specifically had everything to enrich, enhance, and beautify the life of his creatures. And Adam had been in a place of great responsibility. He represented God as the image and likeness of God in this world. God intended human beings to rule the earth, man and woman, to rule the earth, to represent his creator and respond to him in love and devotion. Adam was to receive, he was supposed to receive God's choicest blessings. Now, history confronts us with a mystery about the human race. Are humans glorious, exalted creatures with tremendous potential? Or, as someone has asked, are they wretched beings desperately in need of spiritual liberation? And are such seemingly contradictory views of human condition, are they mutually exclusive or could both be true? Does any viable worldview explain this perplexing condition? The 17th century scientist, mathematician, and philosopher Blaise Pascal offers a timeless argument for the truth of Christianity based on what appears to be a paradox in human nature. His argument begins with a simple observation. Human beings exhibit qualities of both greatness and wretchedness. One hypothesis alone, that man was created in the divine image, followed by the fall, explains our predicament and, through a redeemer and mediator with God, the Lord Jesus, offers to restore our rightful state. Pascal wrote, "Man's greatness and wretchedness are so evident that the true religion, if it is true, it must necessarily teach us that there is in man some great principle of greatness and as well some great principle of wretchedness. It is only what we're considering tonight that explains that mystery, that contradiction. Greatness and glory is what God intended for humans. Acting as your representative, Adam traded all of that for slavery, shame, alienation, darkness, and death." That answers the question of where Adam had been. But the question God asked was, "Adam, where are you?" Where was Adam now? That was what God intended for him. But where was he now? Now he was in a place of shame. He had listened to the serpent, the devil, and had lost his crown and his dignity. He was in a place of guilt. Now he was conscious of his sin against God and his inability to meet his maker. Now he was at a place of distance from God, alienated and estranged from the very one who made him and loved him. Now he was in a ruined paradise, shattered by his own hand, destroyed by his disobedience. When Adam left the Garden of Eden, think of the world into which he walked, the world in which he entered. Before it had been a paradise, his sin had ruined it. I remember reading about the American Airlines Flight 84 from Frankfurt to Chicago on 9/11. There was one flight attendant who was dispatched to the back of the plane to look for terrorists. The pilots had heard what had happened, and they asked this flight attendant to just casually walk to the back and keep her eyes open. On the way, she gathered other crew members to tell them what she knew. She told them, "We're not going home to Chicago today." She resolved that she would behave no differently from any other day, maintain service. That's what they always said during training. She was going to maintain service. When the pilot received word to fly to Toronto instead of Chicago, he announced to the passengers that the jet would have to stop in Canada because a crew member was sick. One passenger asked, "How long will we be there?" Another asked, "Are we going to miss our connections?" She answered them each, "It won't be long. Don't worry." Each time, basically lying to them, holding back the real reason for what was happening, she felt shame. Each time she answered a passenger, she thought to herself, "What you don't know, you don't know what's happened to the world. Wait till we open the door." She couldn't shake the thoughts as she lay down for a break in the back of the jet. She closed her eyes, but she didn't sleep. She prayed for the world she expected to find when, and at that point, if her flight lands. What will it be like, she thought. Now think of how Adam's world had changed. Our world changed dramatically on 9/11. But think of how Adam's world changed and changed for the worse. Think of how Adam himself had changed. He had changed inside and outside, within and without. He no longer fittingly represented God. He no longer displayed the character of God. So that brings us to a third and final question. And that is, Adam, where will you be if God doesn't intervene on your behalf? And thank God he did intervene on your behalf and mine. We've considered some of the murderous and lethal effects of sin. Adam would have died in his sins. He would have missed the heavenly paradise. He would have suffered for his sins far from God forever. Instead, because God is rich in mercy, we see the gracious effects of salvation and the promised sacrifice that Christ would make on the cross at Calvary. Think of what God had to do because of his own righteous character, what God had to do. He had to judge sin. It is an outrage. It is an offense. It's a breaking of his law. God is righteous. He cannot be unrighteous in his dealings with us. Consequently, he must and will judge all sin. The Bible reminds us God will bring every work into judgment with every secret thing. The Apostle Paul wrote, "God will judge the secrets of men by Jesus Christ." King Solomon wrote, "Rejoice, O young man, in thy youth. Let thine heart cheer thee in the days of thy youth. Walk in the ways of thine eyes and the sight of thy heart. But know thou that for all these things, God will bring thee into judgment." Isaiah wrote that God would punish the world for its evil. That's what God had to do. What God did not have to do was save sinners. But God is love. Obviously, this doesn't bind him to love all sinners. Just follow me with this. Angels sinned and fell. God never displayed any love toward them, never provided a savior for them, but God has provided a savior for you. And the Bible tells us it's because God so loved the world that he gave his only begotten son. Think of the price that was paid. In Genesis chapter 3, an innocent victim died. Innocent blood was shed. Now the Bible states that the life of the flesh is in the blood. This was a scientific statement that would not be scientifically proved for centuries. Bloodletting was thought to be the way to cure disease. People would have their blood drained from them. God said the opposite. God said that life depended on blood and that sin could only be paid for by the forfeiture of a life, by blood being shed, by sacrifice. So he added these words, "The life of the flesh is in the blood, and I have given it to you on the altar." The bloodshed that would have any bearing on atonement and forgiveness would have to be given by God. It would have to be the blood of a non-sinner. And we see that in the sacrifices under the Jewish law, temporarily meeting the need of those Jewish people who had sinned. That was until the Lord Jesus came to shed his own blood for us. The Lord Jesus, the one who is the Lamb of God, the sin bearer for the world.
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1: One woman attended meetings in Pennsylvania some years ago. It's interesting to hear her reaction to her own faith and then to the gospel. She said that she thought salvation was too hard. She could never keep up with the demands that her church placed on her, she felt. When she first heard the gospel, her reaction was that it was too easy compared to what she thought salvation would be like. That was until she realized that what was impossible for her to do, put away her sins, Christ accomplished when he died for her on the cross, when Christ died for our sins according to the scriptures, when Christ died for the ungodly, when Christ suffered for sins, the just for the unjust, to bring us to God. But that Old Testament statement, the life of the flesh is in the blood, and I have given it to you upon the altar, finishes with these words, to make an atonement for your souls, for it is the blood that makes an atonement for the soul. Payment for sin was necessary. There was no other way that sin could be forgiven and put away. And that could only be through this means. The price that was paid was the life of the Son of God, laid down in willing sacrifice for guilty sinners. He shed his blood to put away sin. That's why the Bible says that the blood of Jesus Christ, God's Son, cleanses from all sin. Now you'll notice in Genesis 3 that the provision that was made, God clothed them with coats of a skin. It's a picture of God's meeting man's deepest need, mankind's deepest need. In the parable of the Lord Jesus told in Matthew chapter 22, we see an example of that. It is a king himself providing the wedding garment that was needed for everyone to be able to stand in his presence. He provided it. In the parable that the Lord Jesus told in Luke chapter 15, it's the father who provided the best robe for the repentant prodigal to wear when he came home saying, Father, I have sinned. It is a reminder that God has provided all that you need for you to be able to stand in his presence forever free of fear because your sins have been put away and you have received the provision, the salvation that God has provided. Now, in all of this divine provision in Genesis chapter 3, it provides us with a picture of the death of God's Son, the Lord Jesus. The first death, Adam witnessed it, the first death of an animal points to the greatest death, the death of the Lord Jesus. God's involvement right there in the garden foreshadowed his action at Calvary when he would provide salvation for the world. The innocence of the victim that died in Genesis 3 foretold and pointed to the holiness of the Lord Jesus, who would be the willing sacrifice, who would give himself on the cross. And then that promise that was given. Theologians call it the proto-evangelium, the first gospel, the proto-evangelium. God said, I will put enmity between the serpent and the woman and between the serpent's seed and her seed. It shall bruise the serpent's head and thou shalt bruise his heel. The great clash, the great conquest of the great conqueror that would take place at Calvary was foretold in Genesis chapter 3. That chapter shows us how serious sin is. And it shows us how gracious God is. He did not leave us to perish in our self-chosen path of suicidal destruction. He actually intervened to provide a rescue, a deliverance, a salvation. Some time ago, I read about a 10-year-old girl who was saved from drowning by a computer system designed to raise an alarm when swimmers get into difficulties. The girl was at the deep end of the pool in Bangor, North Wales, when she sank to the bottom. The 65,000 pound, that's not weight, that's money. The 65,000 pound system called Poseidon detected her on the pool floor and sounded the alarm. A lifeguard pulled her out and she recovered in the hospital. It is thought to be the first such rescue in the UK. The girl had just entered the water and she had swum only a few strokes before appearing to black out and sink to the bottom. One of the safety system's four underwater cameras showed her sinking without any sign of a struggle down into that 12-foot, 6-inch deep end. Once she had lain motionless on the pool floor for 3 seconds, the computer sounded an alarm, and it pinpointed which part of the pool the girl was in. And the five lifeguards on duty got the alarm. One lifeguard said that the first thing she heard was the alarm going off. And she said, you can't see people on the bottom when there are people swimming, let alone on the summer holidays when there was so much splashing and activities because it's so deep. The system is amazing. Fantastic, she said. It really does help us do our job. It identified the girl as being in distress within 10 seconds of when she first slipped under the water. From beginning to end, the alert took just 1 minute and 27 seconds. The lifeguards would have seen her, but perhaps not within 10 seconds. And of course, that's the critical thing. A lifeguard could have taken a minute, maybe two, maybe 3 minutes to locate her. The girl was pulled unconscious from the water and given life-saving treatment at the poolside. She spent the night in the hospital and has made a full recovery. Now, let me tell you the wonderful news. God speedily met your need. He wasted no time coming into the garden. He wasted no time providing Adam and Eve with what they would need so they wouldn't have to die physically right then. God has met your need in a remarkable way. It cost him everything, his own son. It cost Christ everything. He gave himself. He gave his life. That salvation is being offered to you tonight. Be sure you avail yourself of this costly and wonderful provision for your rescue and for your salvation. The Bible presents the message of salvation in such simple words. I couldn't better them than just simply giving them to you as they are written in the scriptures. When a man asked, what must I do to be saved? The apostles answered, believe on the Lord Jesus Christ and you will be saved. That's God's message to you. Believe on the Lord Jesus Christ, and you will be saved.

0: The question God asked Adam still deserves a personal answer. Where are you? Sin has separated every one of us from God, but God has graciously provided everything necessary to bring us back to Himself. Jesus Christ, the innocent and spotless Lamb of God, willingly gave His life and shed His blood for guilty sinners. Salvation is not something we can earn through religion, good works, or personal effort. It has already been purchased at tremendous cost. God now offers forgiveness, cleansing, and eternal life as a free gift through His Son. Do not ignore His loving call, or postpone the decision that matters more than any other. Believe on the Lord Jesus Christ today. Receive God's wonderful provision, and you will be saved.
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1: 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My name is Glenn Todd. Thank you once again for listening. And we invite you to join us again next week at the same time for Anchor Point, where we believe that Christ alone is the anchor for the soul.

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1: A few clouds tonight with fog patches and a low of 6. Tomorrow, rain beginning in the morning with a high of 13. It'll be cloudy on Tuesday, 20 degrees, Wednesday, sunshine and 19. Current weather conditions can be found anytime on the Napa Auto Parts Portage Prairie weather page on your Portage Online app. I'm Judy Peters.

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4: A few clouds tonight with fog patches and a low of 6. Tomorrow, rain beginning in the morning with a high of 13. It'll be cloudy on Tuesday, 20 degrees. Wednesday, sunshine and 19. Current weather conditions can be found anytime on the Napa Auto Parts Portage Prairie weather page on your Portage online app. I'm Judy Peters.

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5: A few clouds tonight with fog patches and a low of 6. Tomorrow, rain beginning in the morning with a high of 13. It'll be cloudy on Tuesday, 20 degrees, Wednesday, sunshine and 19. Current weather conditions can be found anytime on the Napa Auto Parts Portage Prairie weather page on your Portage Online app. I'm Judy Peters.

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1: A few clouds tonight with fog patches and a low of 6. Tomorrow, rain beginning in the morning with a high of 13. It'll be cloudy on Tuesday, 20 degrees, Wednesday, sunshine and 19. Current weather conditions can be found anytime on the Napa Auto Parts Portage Prairie weather page on your Portage Online app. I'm Judy Peters.

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1: A few clouds tonight with fog patches and a low of 6. Tomorrow, rain beginning in the morning with a high of 13. It'll be cloudy on Tuesday, 20 degrees. Wednesday, sunshine and 19. Current weather conditions can be found anytime on the Napa Auto Parts Portage Prairie weather page on your Portage Online app. I'm Judy Peters.

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2: A few clouds tonight with fog patches and a low of 6. Tomorrow, rain beginning in the morning with a high of 13. It'll be cloudy on Tuesday, 20 degrees, Wednesday, sunshine and 19. Current weather conditions can be found anytime on the Napa Auto Parts Portage Prairie weather page on your Portage online app. I'm Judy Peters.

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1: A few clouds with fog patches and 6 degrees. Later today, rain and windy, a high of 13. It'll be cloudy on Tuesday, 20 degrees, Wednesday, sunshine and 19. Current weather conditions can be found anytime on the Napa Auto Parts Portage La Prairie weather page. 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
1: A few clouds with fog patches and 6 degrees. Later today, rain and windy, high of 13. It'll be cloudy on Tuesday, 20 degrees, Wednesday, sunshine, and 19. Current weather conditions can be found anytime on the Napa Auto Parts Portage Prairie weather page. 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
1: A few clouds with fog patches and 6 degrees. Later today, rain and windy, high of 13. It'll be cloudy on Tuesday, 20 degrees. Wednesday, sunshine and 19. Current weather conditions can be found anytime on the Napa Auto Parts Portage Prairie weather page. 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
1: A few clouds with fog patches and 6 degrees. Later today, rain and windy, a high of 13. It'll be cloudy on Tuesday, 20 degrees, Wednesday, sunshine and 19. Current weather conditions can be found anytime on the Napa Auto Parts Portage Prairie weather page. 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

0: Before the memory fades, the headline comes back. 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
1: A few clouds with fog patches and 6 degrees. Later today, rain and windy, high of 13. It'll be cloudy on Tuesday, 20 degrees, Wednesday, sunshine, and 19. Current weather conditions can be found anytime on the Napa Auto Parts Portage Prairie weather page. That's on your Portage Online app. I'm Judy Peters.

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2: A few clouds with fog patches and 6 degrees. Later today, rain and windy, a high of 13. It'll be cloudy on Tuesday, 20 degrees, Wednesday, sunshine, and 19. Current weather conditions can be found anytime on the Napa Auto Parts Portage Prairie weather page. That's on your Portage Online app. I'm Judy Peters.

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1: Seafried weather.
2: A few clouds with fog patches and 6 degrees. Later today, rain and windy, a high of 13. It'll be cloudy on Tuesday, 20 degrees, Wednesday, sunshine and 19. Current weather conditions can be found anytime on the Napa Auto Parts Portage La Prairie weather page. That's on your Portage online app. I'm Judy Peters.

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2: A few clouds with fog patches and 6 degrees. Later today, rain and windy, high of 13. It'll be cloudy on Tuesday, 20 degrees, Wednesday, sunshine and 19. Current weather conditions can be found anytime on the Napa Auto Parts Portage Prairie weather page. That's on your Portage Online app. I'm Judy Peters.

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1: Huh? 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
5: A few clouds with fog patches and 6 degrees. Later today, rain and windy, high of 13. It'll be cloudy on Tuesday, 20 degrees, Wednesday, sunshine and 19. Current weather conditions can be found anytime on the Napa Auto Parts Portage Prairie weather page. 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
1: Seafried weather.
2: A few clouds with fog patches and 6 degrees. Later today, rain and windy, a high of 13. It'll be cloudy on Tuesday, 20 degrees, Wednesday, sunshine and 19. Current weather conditions can be found anytime on the Napa Auto Parts Portage La Prairie weather page. 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

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We get it. So are we. Gathering news and telling stories about our community. 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
1: A few clouds with fog patches and 6 degrees. Later today, rain and windy, a high of 13. It'll be cloudy on Tuesday, 20 degrees, Wednesday, sunshine and 19. Current weather conditions can be found anytime on the Napa Auto Parts Portage Prairie weather page. 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
2: A few clouds with fog patches and 6 degrees. Later today, rain and windy, a high of 13. It'll be cloudy on Tuesday, 20 degrees, Wednesday, sunshine, and 19. Current weather conditions can be found anytime on the Napa Auto Parts Portage Prairie weather page. That's on your Portage Online app. I'm Judy Peters.

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1: Seafront weather.
2: A few clouds with fog patches and 6 degrees. Later today, rain and windy, a high of 13. It'll be cloudy on Tuesday, 20 degrees, Wednesday, sunshine and 19. Current weather conditions can be found anytime on the Napa Auto Parts Portage Prairie weather page. That's on your Portage online app. I'm Judy Peters.

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3: A few clouds with fog patches and 6 degrees. Later today, rain and windy, high of 13. It'll be cloudy on Tuesday, 20 degrees, Wednesday, sunshine, and 19. Current weather conditions can be found anytime on the Napa Auto Parts Portage Prairie weather page. 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

0: You ever feel like you're the last one to know what's going on? 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
1: A few clouds with fog patches and 6 degrees. Later today, rain and windy, a high of 13. It'll be cloudy on Tuesday, 20 degrees, Wednesday, sunshine, and 19. Current weather conditions can be found anytime on the Napa Auto Parts Portage Prairie weather page. That's on your Portage Online app. I'm Judy Peters.

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1: A few clouds with fog patches and 6 degrees. Later today, rain and windy, a high of 13. It'll be cloudy on Tuesday, 20 degrees, Wednesday, sunshine and 19. Current weather conditions can be found anytime on the Napa Auto Parts Portage Prairie weather page. That's on your Portage online app. I'm Judy Peters.

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1: A few clouds with fog patches and 6 degrees. Later today, rain and windy, high of 13. It'll be cloudy on Tuesday, 20 degrees, Wednesday, sunshine, and 19. Current weather conditions can be found anytime on the Napa Auto Parts Portage Prairie weather page. That's on your Portage Online app. I'm Judy Peters.

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3: A few clouds with fog patches and 6 degrees. Later today, rain and windy, a high of 13. It'll be cloudy on Tuesday, 20 degrees, Wednesday, sunshine, and 19. Current weather conditions can be found anytime on the Napa Auto Parts Portage Prairie weather page. 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
1: Rain this morning. We'll see a high of 14 degrees. Good morning. I'm Corey Canute. A Notre Dame senior is turning his love of knitting into a way to give back to the community. Leonard Foydar recently donated 200 hand-knitted toques to PCRC, with the wool partly donated by community members. Foydar has lived with multiple sclerosis, cancer, and other health challenges, but says he refuses to let that stop him.
2: Who's in charge of me? I find different ways to do good for somebody else. I've gone through terrific pain, and I say, okay, I can handle it, and I keep on going.
1: Foydar says he plans to keep knitting and giving back for as long as he can. Manitoba recorded 17 tornadoes this year, about twice its long-term average. 5 downburst events were also recorded. Environment and Climate Change Canada meteorologist Terry Lang says moisture was an important factor in this year's active severe weather season.
3: And we know from how much rain fell in the spring and early summer that there was plenty of moisture available.
1: Lang says the jet stream also helped create favorable conditions for storms that developed tornadoes. Portage Cornhole Club is launching a new weekly league this fall. Players can drop in on Wednesday nights, and they don't need to bring a partner. Club co-director Colin Doyle says the league is designed to be flexible.
4: There is no commitment. We wanted a zero commitment for players, so you can drop in once a week, pay your money.
1: The first official night is October 14th at the Army-Navy Hall. Equipment will be available for anyone who needs it. And Carmen Wellness Connections is moving from their current location in Memorial Hall over onto Main Street. Executive Director Lisa Lehman spoke to the benefits of the new space.
5: We want to be able to have a welcoming and safe space for all people to come to. We want to be able to be better hosts, you know, by having like a space that's mm-hmm. like that, and maybe provide, you know, coffee or warm soup in the winter, mm-hmm. things like that.
1: 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In sports, the Portage Terriers falling 4-2 yesterday to Weiwei Capo. Next action for the Dogs Wednesday in Selkirk. 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
1: Cloudy skies and rain are in the forecast. There is a 30% chance of showers early on today, with periods of rain developing this morning. We'll see those fog patches clear up with a high of 14 degrees. Tonight, a 60% chance of showers with fog developing after midnight, the low 10. Tomorrow starts cloudy, clearing late with a high of 19. Wednesday and Thursday bring a mix of sun and cloud, then sunny skies with highs of 18 and 17. Around the region, some light rain in the Brandon region, currently 8 degrees. It's 8 in Winnipeg, mostly cloudy skies. Right now in Portage, 9, wind out of the south-southwest, and the relative humidity 77%. 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
1: Well, good Monday morning to each and every one of you. A new week underway, and you can see the season starting to change around Portage la Prairie. The leaves are definitely starting to come down, and by the middle of this week, we're going to be saying hello to October. It's a cloudy start today, some fog patches and a chance of showers early on. Periods of rain move in this morning, and the southeast wind will pick up to 20 as we look for a high of 14 today. Tonight, still a chance of flowers with showers. Still a chance of showers with fog developing again after midnight, and we're going to drop down to a low of 10. We're also going to pause this week, actually right in the middle of the week, for the National Day for Truth and Reconciliation, or Orange Shirt Day, and that's happening Wednesday. That is a day for us to listen, to learn, and to remember the children who never came home, the survivors, and of course their families. I'm Christopher Kitchen with you this Monday morning. We're starting the week together right here on CFRY.
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2: Imagine finishing your high school exams, heading out for summer, and finding your school in the headlines across the country. I'm Ryan Simpson, and this is 70 Years of News, the stories that shaped us. It was 1960. Portage Collegiate became the center of what was called the Great Failure Scandal. Worried parents went to Mayor Lloyd Henderson, who claimed a 90% failure rate in grade 12 was unacceptable and promised that heads would fall. At an August meeting, 175 parents voted to censure the school board. But when the full results arrived, the story changed. A Hilroy notebook filled with clippings and notes from that time was kept by then-PCI principal Bill Taylor and was presented to future principal, the late Jim Pahara. Jim shared that as exam results became known, local parents became alarmed.
3: When the dust settled, it really was a concern over two courses, and yet the whole system seemed to have been under attack, and all of the teachers and all of the courses.
2: The two courses were grade 12 mathematics and chemistry. The failure rates were 82 and 68%. Elsewhere, PCI's results largely matched the rest of Manitoba. Overall, the school's failure rate had risen by only 3 points from the previous year. A week later, more than 400 people came to another meeting. This time, the mayor was the one who was censured. And the students caught in the middle? Then former student Jim Pahara said the summer felt pretty normal.
3: We really didn't know very much about what was going on, other than just vaguely hearing about public meetings. I had no idea to the extent that it had been in terms of getting people so upset.
2: The scandal faded, but the lesson remains. One alarming number rarely tells the whole story. You can read this entire story at PortageOnline.com. For 70 years, CFRY has been telling the stories that shape Portage la Prairie. This is 70 Years of News, and I'm Ryan Simpson.
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0: Well, that's where our farm used to be, from Gord Bamford, right here on CFRY Real Country Radio. Garbage Day 2 today, everybody. 2B has the recycling and taking a little bit look at our weather history for this day. All the way back to 1976 is when we saw a high of 26. In the grand scheme of things, I guess that's pretty good for autumn, like into September type stuff. 1992, the record was set at -5. Now, again, in the grand scheme of things, it's probably not unreasonable to see that kind of temperature, although it would have been mighty cold. 1978, 10 millimeters of rain, which we just kind of laugh at right now with all the rain that we've been getting. And the rain continues, and the harvest continues to get put off. We'll have more weather details coming up in just a sec.
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9: Well, it's 8 degrees this hour with some cloudy skies. The tendency on the pressure is falling. Currently, the dew point is at 6.2 degrees Celsius and the humidity at 88%. It's a calm wind out there as we look for a small chance of showers early this morning. Periods of rain, though, are expected to begin this afternoon, or early this afternoon. We're going for a high of 14 today. Cloudy skies tonight with a good chance of showers in the evening and into the midnight hour. Fog patches developing later on overnight. Low of 10 is expected. On Tuesday, it's going to be cloudy in the morning, clearing late in the afternoon. We're expecting a high of 19. And Tuesday night, clear skies with low of 10. Wednesday is a mix of sun and cloud with a high of 18. Clear skies Wednesday night with a low of plus 5. Sunrise is at 7:28 this morning. The sunset will be at 7:18. In Brandon this hour, it's 8 degrees with light rain. Humidity's at 92%. Winnipeg's at 8 degrees, cloudy skies. Humidity's 90% this morning. Once again, here in Portage, it's 8 degrees or 47 degrees Fahrenheit. Cloudy skies with a humidity of 88%.

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1: Rain in the forecast this morning, a cooler high of 14 degrees. Good morning, I'm Corey Canute. Manitoba saw an active severe weather season with 17 tornadoes and 5 downburst events recorded. Environment and Climate Change Canada meteorologist Terry Lang says downbursts produce straight line winds and can sometimes cause more damage than people expect.
2: Really strong events, and in some cases they're actually stronger and more long-lived than tornadoes.
1: Lang says wind damage is often assumed to have come from a tornado, when in many cases a downburst was responsible. A Notre Dame senior is keeping his knitting needles moving while also making sure his work helps people around him. Leonard Foydar has knitted about 1,000 toques for people in need in Winnipeg and recently delivered 200 to PCRC. He says knitting also gives him a special connection to his late wife, who first suggested they learn the craft together.
3: When I'm knitting, I feel that my wife is with me. Even though she passed away last October, I still feel she's with me. And I enjoy it. It's pastime, and I enjoy it.
1: And with 14 toques already set aside for next year, Foydar shows no signs of putting down the needles anytime soon. A new weekly Cornhole League is coming to Portage with players of all skill levels welcome. Registration night is October 7th, with the league starting the following week. Club co-director Colin Doyle says players will be paired with different people throughout the night.
4: It's a great way to meet people, a great way to network with people. We will never put the pros on one team and the beginners on the other team, right?
1: The league will run for 25 weeks on Wednesday nights. Players can register for the year or pay as they go. And a group of former Waterhen First Nation residents living in Portage is continuing its effort to resolve a displacement dating back to 1996. Donna Gabriel says the group spent years trying to reach a resolution through facilitation. She explains where that process has now led.
5: They said that, you know, we should be going to the litigation process. So now we're subjected to the litigation process and we're not happy about that.
1: Gabriel says the group is proceeding with litigation, but hopes the matter can also be addressed outside the courtroom with government participation. In sports, the Portage Terriers falling yesterday 4-2 against Wewisi Kapo. The Dogs back in action in Selkirk on Wednesday. And in the NFL Monday Nighter, Chicago hosts Philadelphia. 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There is a 30% chance of showers early on today with periods of rain developing this morning. We'll see those fog patches clear up with a high of 14 degrees. Tonight, a 60% chance of showers with fog developing after midnight, the low 10. Tomorrow starts cloudy, clearing late with a high of 19. Wednesday and Thursday bring a mix of sun and cloud, then sunny skies with highs of 18 and 17. Around the region, some light rain in the Brandon region, currently 8 degrees. It's 8 in Winnipeg, mostly cloudy skies. Right now in Portage, 9, wind out of the south-southwest, and the relative humidity 77%. 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
0: 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Text us the photo. Your wife just had a baby? Call your mother, then text us. We'd love to congratulate you and offer up some baby names. 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

0: That's Be a Light from Thomas Rhett right here on CFRY, Real Country Radio. Well, good Monday morning to everybody. Garbage day two today. And lots of time to get your stuff out on the curb. We're still looking at collection happening for yard waste. That's going to be going for a little bit more. But the bulky waste is finished. All done last week, just the week of that. We'll look to the next one happening in spring. Fall time is here. This weekend really made a big push and shove towards seeing that out there with the trees dropping a ton of leaves this weekend. And people getting out, they're starting to rake their yards and get things ready for potential winter coming at some time. And one of the things that makes fall in and around Portage, of course, is fall suppers and lunches. There's always a good reason to gather around the table. The Herman Pryor Activity Center is hosting their Thanksgiving lunch. That's happening Thursday, October 8th at noon. Turkey, ham, stuffing, mashed potatoes, gravy, cabbage rolls. Oh, man, I'm making myself hungry. $18 to eat in, $20 for takeout delivery. 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That's this Friday at the Herman Pryor. Another one to mention is fall supper happening in Edwin. That's this Sunday, October 4th, or sorry, next Sunday, October 4th at, or it's this Sunday. This Sunday, October 4th. I don't even know what day of the week it is. This Sunday, October 4th at the Edwin Hall. Supper will be served from 4:30 to 6:30. Admission's $25, $10 for children, 6 to 12, and kids under 5 eat free. Takeout is available as well. That's the Edwin Hall Fall Supper coming up this Sunday.
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7: Well, it's 8 degrees still this hour. Cloudy skies. Tendency on the pressure is falling. Humidity is 88%, and we're looking at a dew point of 6.2 degrees Celsius. Looking for a 14-degree high today with periods of rain beginning this morning. We should see tonight cloudy skies. Good chance we'll continue that showers into the evening and even into overnight. Low of 10 expected. On Tuesday, cloudy. Everything should clear up later in the afternoon. We're looking for a high of 19 tomorrow and a clear skies tomorrow night with a low of 10. Mix of sun and cloud on Wednesday with a high of 18. In Brandon right now, it's 8 degrees with a light rain. Humidity's 92%. Winnipeg's at 8 degrees, cloudy skies. Humidity is 90%. Across the region, Regina's at 7 with some cloud. Dauphin, 8, cloudy skies. Nipawa, 8, and cloudy as well. Carmen, 9 degrees with some cloud. And Gimli, 4 degrees with cloud. Finally, Fisher Branch sitting at 5, Oak Point sitting at 9. Hot spot this morning again, both with cloudy skies. Back here in Portage is 8 degrees, 47 degrees Fahrenheit. Tendency on the pressure, as I said, is falling with the humidity at 88%. Sunrise at 7:28. Sunset will be at 7:18.

0: There's Trick Pony and A Night Like This on CFRY, Real Country Radio. Well, good Monday morning to everybody. Let's catch up on some sports as we begin a new week. Friday night, well, that brought a frustrating finish for the Winnipeg Blue Bombers. They built a 21-7 lead over to the Argonauts in the first half, but Toronto fought back and handed Winnipeg a 30-28 loss at the Princess Auto Stadium. That's a tough one for the Bombers after such an amazing start to their game. The Portage Terriers were on home ice against Wei-Wei-Si Campo yesterday, but it was the Wolverines who came away with a 4-2 win. The Dogs are going to be looking to get back on track as the young MJHL season continues. On the baseball diamond yesterday, the Toronto Blue Jays picked up a 5-1 win over Cincinnati. And in the NFL yesterday, Buffalo beat the Los Angeles Chargers 24-16. Minnesota also came away with a road win, taking down Tampa Bay 23-16. If you're looking for a game tonight, it's the Philadelphia Eagles in Chicago to face the Bears on Monday Night Football. Kickoff is at 7:15 our time. And that's your sports update.
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2: 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Jeremy Welter, Vice President of APAS, says diesel is an eligible expense under AgriStability.
3: Fuel costs are a fully allowable expense. You know, so what this is going to do, obviously, it's going to increase the expense side of your calculation with regards to AgriStability. If your expenses go up, it eats into your net income, your profit margins. Under the Ag Stability Program, that expense is an allowable expense. And so what it does is it changes what the calculation looks like.
2: The timeline is tightening. Farmers have until Thursday to apply for AgriStability under the extended enrollment deadline.
3: You basically phone in, get your name put on the list, and everything else can be dealt with after harvest.
2: Rising fuel costs are adding another layer of financial stress. In many cases, the cost of farm diesel has doubled the cost of harvest this year. For Golden West, I'm Glendale Allen Vossler.
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Taking us back all the way to 1996, Prescott Brown, Talking Love, right here on CFRY, Real Country Radio. Chris Kitchen with you, Monday morning, the week has started, and October is almost here. In fact, 2 days on, 1 day off, and then it's the month of Halloween and Thanksgiving. Hard to believe. Well, if you take a look outside this weekend, the leaves really kind of are starting to come down really fast. The colors are changing even quicker. Hard to believe how fast that happens in a few short days, but autumn is officially arrived in my mind. Big activity happening this Saturday. Kelly J. DeVoe will be bringing the songs of Engelbert Humperdinck to the place where his own music career began, right here, Portage la Prairie. Now, Kelly has sung rock, he's released dance music, and he's performed on Canada's Got Talent, but now you can join him this Saturday, October 3rd, for an evening of timeless favorites. That's right, he's going to do Release Me, The Last Waltz, After the Lovin', all classic songs from Engelbert Humperdinck. Show begins with the touches of 60s and 70s to the stage. The show brings all that, along with stories, laughter, and songs you can sing along to. It all starts at 7:30 at Prairie Fusion Arts and Entertainment here in Portage. You find the tickets on Eventbrite.

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1: Rain this morning. We'll see a high of 14 degrees. Good morning. I'm Corey Canute. A Notre Dame senior is turning his love of knitting into a way to give back to the community. Leonard Foydar recently donated 200 hand-knitted toques to PCRC, with the wool partly donated by community members. Foydar has lived with multiple sclerosis, cancer, and other health challenges, but says he refuses to let that stop him.
2: Who's in charge of me? I find different ways to do good for somebody else. I've gone through terrific pain, and I say, okay, I can handle it, and I keep on going.
1: Foydar says he plans to keep knitting and giving back for as long as he can. Manitoba recorded 17 tornadoes this year, about twice its long-term average. Five downburst events were also recorded. Environment and Climate Change Canada meteorologist Terry Lang says moisture was an important factor in this year's active severe weather season.
3: And we know from how much rain fell in the spring and early summer that there was plenty of moisture available.
1: Lang says the jet stream also helped create favorable conditions for storms that developed tornadoes. Portage Cornhole Club is launching a new weekly league this fall. Players can drop in on Wednesday nights, and they don't need to bring a partner. Club co-director Colin Doyle says the league is designed to be flexible.
4: There is no commitment. We wanted a zero commitment for players, so you can drop in once a week, pay your money.
1: The first official night is October 14th at the Army-Navy Hall. Equipment will be available for anyone who needs it. And Carmen Wellness Connections is moving from their current location in Memorial Hall over onto Main Street. Executive Director Lisa Lehman spoke to the benefits of the new space.
5: We want to be able to have a welcoming and safe space for all people to come to. We want to be able to be better hosts, you know, by having like a space that's mm-hmm. like that, and maybe provide, you know, coffee or warm soup in the winter, mm-hmm. things like that.
1: 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In sports, the Portage Terriers falling 4-2 yesterday to Weiwei Capo. Next action for the Dogs Wednesday in Selkirk. In the NFL tonight, Chicago hosts Philadelphia. 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
1: Cloudy skies and rain are in the forecast. There is a 30% chance of showers early on today, with periods of rain developing this morning. We'll see those fog patches clear up with a high of 14 degrees. Tonight, a 60% chance of showers with fog developing after midnight, the low 10. Tomorrow starts cloudy, clearing late with a high of 19. Wednesday and Thursday bring a mix of sun and cloud, then sunny skies with highs of 18 and 17. Around the region, some light rain in the Brandon region, currently 8 degrees. It's 8 in Winnipeg, mostly cloudy skies. Right now in Portage, 9, wind out of the south southwest, and the relative humidity 77%. 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

0: Before the memory fades, the headline comes back. A flood, a championship, a turning point at City Hall. 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
1: Well, welcome to your Monday morning here on CFRY. I'm Chris Kitchen with you, and let's talk a little bit about Saturday nights, because we know here on CFRY, Saturday nights are polka party nights, and that's with Ryan Simpson. If you get your toes tapping on those Saturday nights, here's a chance to take those moves onto the dance floor. The second annual Polka Mania Showcase is coming to the Broken Head River Community Hall in Beausejour. That's happening this Saturday, October 3rd. Nine different bands are going to perform throughout the day, including the Kenosha Kickers. Now, the live music all starts at noon, goes to 10 at night. Come and go as you please, or stay and dance the whole day's. Doors open at 11. Advance tickets are $39 or $49 at the door. Polka Mania happening this Saturday, October 3rd in Beausejour. I know the polka party is usually on at that time, but that's okay. There's nothing better than polka live, and I'm sure Ryan will be just fine. Yet tuning into a different place to get your polka right there. And don't forget, if you're not going, tune in to Ryan Simpson's Polka Party right here on CFRY.
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0: There's Drank and Family with Roving Gypsy Boy right here on CFRY Real Country Radio. Morning, everybody. It is 7:15 here on this Monday morning. Hoping things are going well for you as you get started with your day. And we need to remember this Saturday, you got to make a little room in your calendar for the Rollin' Pumpkin Fair. It's happening October 3rd from 10 in the morning to 3 in the afternoon. A full fall day in Rollin'. Browse the fair, support local makers and small businesses. And whether you're looking for something to take home or maybe just an excuse to get out and enjoy the season, great reason to make the trip up to Rollin'. It's the Rollin' Pumpkin Fair this Saturday from 10 to 3.
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1: Oh, let's take a look at what our weather is going to be like for this Monday. 8 degrees this hour under some cloudy skies. Humidity is 91%. The dew point, 7.0. Tendency on the pressure is falling. The visibility is about 24 kilometers. Going to be about 14 today. That's what our expected high is. We could see some rain happening this morning with a risk of thunderstorm in there. Tonight, cloudy. That rain will, looking like, pretty good chance it's going to continue into the evening and after midnight. So it might be a wet day today. Tonight, we're dropping down to a low of 10. On Tuesday, cloudy skies, clearing in the afternoon, looking for a high of 19. Tuesday night, clear skies, low of 10. And on Wednesday, a mix of sun and cloud with a high of 18. Sunrise will be happening in a few minutes, 7:28 this morning. Sunset will be at 7:18 tonight. Over in Brandon, it's 9 degrees this hour with cloudy skies. Humidity is 89%. Expecting rain today in Brandon with a high of 14. 9 degrees in Winnipeg, cloudy skies. Humidity is 89%. Winnipeg's looking for rain throughout the day today with a high of 14. Once again, here in Portage, it's 8 degrees, 47 degrees Fahrenheit. Humidity's 91%. Rain. That is the story today. I'm not going to say much more than that. Risk of a thunderstorm this morning should keep us a wet day as we go towards that high of 14.
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4: 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Jeremy Welter, Vice President of APAS, says diesel is an eligible expense under agri-stability.
5: Fuel costs are a fully allowable expense. 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With regards to agri-stability, if your expenses go up, it eats into your net income, your profit margins. Under the Ag Stability Program, that expense is an allowable expense. And so what it does is it changes what the calculation looks like.
4: The timeline is tightening. Farmers have until Thursday to apply for agri-stability under the extended enrollment deadline.
5: You basically phone in, get your name put on the list, and everything else can be dealt with after harvest.
4: Rising fuel costs are adding another layer of financial stress. In many cases, the cost of farm diesel has doubled the cost of harvest this year. For Golden West, I'm Glendalee Allen Vossler.
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1: Rain in the forecast this morning, a cooler high of 14 degrees. Good morning, I'm Corey Knute. Manitoba saw an active severe weather season with 17 tornadoes and 5 downburst events recorded. Environment and Climate Change Canada meteorologist Terry Lang says downbursts produce straight-line winds and can sometimes cause more damage than people expect.
2: Really strong events, and in some cases they're actually stronger and more long-lived than tornadoes.
1: Lang says wind damage is often assumed to have come from a tornado, when in many cases a downburst was responsible. A Notre Dame senior is keeping his knitting needles moving while also making sure his work helps people around him. Leonard Foydar has knitted about 1,000 toques for people in need in Winnipeg and recently delivered 200 to PCRC. He says knitting also gives him a special connection to his late wife, who first suggested they learn the craft together.
3: When I'm knitting, I feel that my wife is with me. Even though she passed away last October, I still feel she's with me. And I enjoy it. It's pastime, and I enjoy it.
1: And with 14 toques already set aside for next year, Foydar shows no signs of putting down the needles anytime soon. A new weekly cornhole league is coming to Portage with players of all skill levels welcome. Registration night is October 7th, with the league starting the following week. Club co-director Colin Doyle says players will be paired with different people throughout the night.
4: It's a great way to meet people, a great way to network with people. We will never put the pros on one team and the beginners on the other team, right?
1: The league will run for 25 weeks on Wednesday nights. Players can register for the year or pay as they go. And a group of former Waterhen First Nation residents living in Portage is continuing its effort to resolve a displacement dating back to 1996. Donna Gabriel says the group spent years trying to reach a resolution through facilitation. She explains where that process has now led.
5: They said that, you know, we should be going to the litigation process. So now we're subjected to the litigation process and we're not happy about that.
1: Gabriel says the group is proceeding with litigation, but hopes the matter can also be addressed outside the courtroom with government participation. In sports, the Portage Terriers falling yesterday 4-2 against Wewisee Capo. The Dogs back in action in Selkirk on Wednesday. And in the NFL Monday Nighter, Chicago hosts Philadelphia. Stream us anytime from anywhere for your complete local news experience. 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
1: Cloudy skies and rain are in the forecast. There is a 30% chance of showers early on today with periods of rain developing this morning. We'll see those fog patches clear up with a high of 14 degrees. Tonight, a 60% chance of showers with fog developing after midnight, the low 10. Tomorrow starts cloudy, clearing late with a high of 19. Wednesday and Thursday bring a mix of sun and cloud, then sunny skies with highs of 18 and 17. Around the region, cloudy and 9 degrees in Brandon. Winnipeg, mostly cloudy. It's 9 right now in Portage. Mostly cloudy skies, 8 degrees. Slight wind out of the south southeast and the relative humidity 91%. Sun or storm, find the area's official forecast on the free Portage Online app. I'm Corey Knute.

0: Chris Stapleton, nobody to blame right here on CFRY, Real Country Radio. Well, good Monday morning to each and every one of you. We're starting our work week, but we're also thinking about what's going to happen next weekend or this weekend. I guess depends on how you look at it. But there are quite a few chances to pull up a chair this Sunday, October the 4th. Edwin's Falls Supper runs from 4:30 to 6:30 at the Edwin Hall. Takeout available with them as well. Arden is serving up supper at its community hall on Sunday from 4 to 6. And Argyle's Fall Supper runs from 3 to 7 with sit-down dining at the Curling Club and takeout from the community hall. Finally, looking a little further ahead, Oakville is having their Fall Supper planned for November the 11th. Tis the season, folks. Fall supper's underway, leaves are falling down, and great music right here on CFRY.
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3: Well, let's take a look at what's happening in the area this hour. 8 degrees right now here in Portage under some cloudy skies. Humidity 91%. Wee bit of a wind coming out of the south-southeast at 4 kilometers. Expecting rain and possible thunderstorm as we continue our day on today. High of 14 in the forecast. Tonight, more showers this evening and after midnight, low of 10. Cloudy skies tomorrow. Things should clear up by the afternoon. High of 19 expected. Tuesday night, clear skies and low of 10. On Wednesday, mix of sun and cloud with a high of 18. Wednesday night, clear with a low of plus 5. In Brandon this hour, it's 9 degrees with some cloudy skies. Humidity is 89%. Winnipeg's 9 as well under some cloudy skies. Humidity is 89%. Across the region, Regina, 8 degrees under some cloudy skies. Dauphin is sitting at 7 with cloud. Neepawa, 7 as well, cloudy skies. Carmen, 10, cloud. And Gimli, 5 with cloudy skies. Fisher Branch is at 3, a little nippy this morning, but Oak Point's at 9, both with cloudy skies this morning. Currently here in Portage, 8 degrees, 47 degrees Fahrenheit, humidity 91%, and the dew point is 7.0.

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4: Well, good Monday morning to each and everyone, and things are looking pretty good as we get started for our day. Well, if you look out the window, things aren't as going to be as exciting. More rain. That's what we're expected to see today as we climb towards a high of 14. We could see some actual thunderstorms here today. That rain's going to carry up overnight into tomorrow, and then we should see some clearing skies maybe by tomorrow afternoon. But putting that aside, how about we take a look at a Manitoba Minute? The Golden Boy, you know, that character on top of our Manitoba legislative building. There it is. Well, did you know the Golden Boy's long way home? Yeah. He took quite a trip to get up there. The statue was first cast in France during the First World War, loaded aboard a ship, and of course was bound for North America. But the ship was commandeered at the last minute to carry Allied troops and supplies. So the Golden Boy stayed in the hold, stayed right there in the cargo, traveled the Mediterranean, crossed the Atlantic several times before finally reaching this side of the ocean. He made the rest of the journey by train and was lifted on top of the legislative building in November of 1919. And here's one more surprise. He was originally bronze, the Bronze Boy. The gold leaf came years later. So the next time you're around Winnipeg and you spot him up there, remember that one of Manitoba's best known landmarks had quite an adventure before he ever got home. And that, my friends, is a Manitoba Minute.
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3: Rain this morning. We'll see a high of 14 degrees. Good morning. I'm Corey Canute. A Notre Dame senior is turning his love of knitting into a way to give back to the community. Leonard Foydar recently donated 200 hand-knitted toques to PCRC, with the wool partly donated by community members. Foydar has lived with multiple sclerosis, cancer, and other health challenges, but says he refuses to let that stop him.
4: Who's in charge of me? I find different ways to do good for somebody else. I've gone through terrific pain, and I say, okay, I can handle it, and I keep on going.
3: Foydar says he plans to keep knitting and giving back for as long as he can. Manitoba recorded 17 tornadoes this year, about twice its long-term average. 5 downburst events were also recorded. Environment and Climate Change Canada meteorologist Terry Lang says moisture was an important factor in this year's active severe weather season.
5: And we know from how much rain fell in the spring and early summer that there was plenty of moisture available.
3: Lang says the jet stream also helped create favorable conditions for storms that developed tornadoes. Portage Cornhole Club is launching a new weekly league this fall. Players can drop in on Wednesday nights, and they don't need to bring a partner. Club co-director Colin Doyle says the league is designed to be flexible.
6: There is no commitment. We wanted a zero commitment for players, so you can drop in once a week, pay your money.
3: The first official night is October 14th at the Army-Navy Hall. Equipment will be available for anyone who needs it. And Carmen Wellness Connections is moving from their current location in Memorial Hall over onto Main Street. Executive Director Lisa Lehman spoke to the benefits of the new space.
7: We want to be able to have a welcoming and safe space for all people to come to. We want to be able to be better hosts, you know, by having like a space that's mm-hmm. like that, and maybe provide, you know, coffee or warm soup in the winter, mm-hmm. things like that.
3: Learn more on the relocation on the news article on portageonline.com. In sports, the Portage Terriers falling 4-2 yesterday to Weiwei Capo. Next action for the Dogs Wednesday in Selkirk. In the NFL tonight, Chicago hosts Philadelphia. 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There is a 30% chance of showers early on today, with periods of rain developing this morning. We'll see those fog patches clear up with a high of 14 degrees. Tonight, a 60% chance of showers with fog developing after midnight, the low 10. Tomorrow starts cloudy, clearing late with a high of 19. Wednesday and Thursday bring a mix of sun and cloud, then sunny skies with highs of 18 and 17. Around the region, cloudy and 9 degrees in Brandon. Winnipeg, mostly cloudy. It's 9 right now in Portage. Mostly cloudy skies, 8 degrees. Slight wind out of the south-southeast, and the relative humidity 91%. Sun or storm? Find the area's official forecast on the free Portage Online app. I'm Corey Canute.
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0: That's Brad Paisley with Online, right here on CFRY Real Country Radio. Morning, everybody. It is Monday morning. It's September the 28th. We're at about 8:08 right now. Garbage day two today to be hands the recycling. And don't forget that Wednesday is going to be a holiday. That pushes garbage day one to Monday next week. But the good thing in all that is the fact that we have to memorize everything. But it's back to a numerical week. So Monday's one, Tuesday's two, Wednesday's three, and so on. So makes things a lot easier, at least for a couple of weeks. Then Thanksgiving is here and I'll push it all back again. You can push your yard waste out still. Get it out by for your regular collection day. No limit on the number of bags, but each must weigh no more than 40 pounds. It is the time of year to start thinking, because a lot of people got leaves falling, cleaning them up, putting them into bags. Make sure, though, those are clear bags or the compostable brown paper bags. Colored bags, like the fancy pumpkins or ghosts or anything like that, will not be collected. Yard waste includes leaves, grass, garden waste, but does not include tree trimmings or household treasures.
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3: Imagine finishing your high school exams, heading out for summer, and finding your school in the headlines across the country. I'm Ryan Simpson, and this is 70 Years of News, the stories that shaped us. It was 1960. Portage Collegiate became the center of what was called the Great Failure Scandal. Worried parents went to Mayor Lloyd Henderson, who claimed a 90% failure rate in grade 12 was unacceptable and promised that heads would fall. At an August meeting, 175 parents voted to censure the school board. But when the full results arrived, the story changed. A Hilroy notebook filled with clippings and notes from that time was kept by then PCI principal Bill Taylor and was presented to future principal, the late Jim Pahara. Jim shared that as exam results became known, local parents became alarmed.
4: When the dust settled, it really was a concern over two courses, and yet the whole system seemed to have been under attack, and all of the teachers and all of the courses.
3: The two courses were grade 12 mathematics and chemistry. The failure rates were 82 and 68%. Elsewhere, PCI's results largely matched the rest of Manitoba. Overall, the school's failure rate had risen by only 3 points from the previous year. A week later, more than 400 people came to another meeting. This time, the mayor was the one who was censured. And the students caught in the middle? Then former student Jim Pahara said the summer felt pretty normal.
4: We really didn't know very much about what was going on, other than just vaguely hearing about public meetings. I had no idea to the extent that it had been in terms of getting people so upset.
3: The scandal faded, but the lesson remains. One alarming number rarely tells the whole story. You can read this entire story at portageonline.com. For 70 years, CFRY has been telling the stories that shape Portage La Prairie. This is 70 Years of News, and I'm Ryan Simpson.
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5: Well, we're climbing up slowly but surely. 10 degrees, cloudy skies right now. Tendency on the pressure is falling. The humidity sitting at 76%. Dew point around 6.4 degrees Celsius. The wind's kicking up, south-southeast at 17 kilometers an hour. Looking for a rain today. Risk of a thunderstorm this morning. High of 14 in the forecast. Tonight, rain continues in the evening and probably until after midnight. Low of 10 expected. On Tuesday, things should clear up with cloudy skies and clearing skies in the afternoon. High of 19 in the forecast. Tomorrow night, low of 10 and clear skies. Wednesday, a mix of sun and cloud with a high of 18. In Brandon right now, it's 10 degrees with cloudy skies. Humidity is at 82%. 10 degrees in Winnipeg with some light rain. Humidity is 83%. Once again, here in Portage, it's 10 or 51 degrees Fahrenheit. Humidity 76%. High of 4 today with rain in the forecast.
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1: Rain in the forecast this morning, a cooler high of 14 degrees. Good morning, I'm Corey Canute. Manitoba saw an active severe weather season with 17 tornadoes and 5 downburst events recorded. Environment and Climate Change Canada meteorologist Terry Lang says downbursts produce straight-line winds and can sometimes cause more damage than people expect.
2: Really strong events, and in some cases they're actually stronger and more long-lived than tornadoes.
1: Lang says wind damage is often assumed to have come from a tornado, when in many cases a downburst was responsible. A Notre Dame senior is keeping his knitting needles moving while also making sure his work helps people around him. Leonard Foydar has knitted about 1,000 toques for people in need in Winnipeg and recently delivered 200 to PCRC. He says knitting also gives him a special connection to his late wife, who first suggested they learn the craft together.
3: When I'm knitting, I feel that my wife is with me. Even though she passed away last October, I still feel she's with me. And I enjoy it. It's pastime, and I enjoy it.
1: And with 14 toques already set aside for next year, Foydar shows no signs of putting down the needles anytime soon. A new weekly cornhole league is coming to Portage with players of all skill levels welcome. Registration night is October 7th, with the league starting the following week. Club co-director Colin Doyle says players will be paired with different people throughout the night.
4: It's a great way to meet people, a great way to network with people. We will never put the pros on one team and the beginners on the other team, right?
1: The league will run for 25 weeks on Wednesday nights. Players can register for the year or pay as they go. And a group of former Waterhen First Nation residents living in Portage is continuing its effort to resolve a displacement dating back to 1996. Donna Gabriel says the group spent years trying to reach a resolution through facilitation. She explains where that process has now led.
5: They said that, you know, we should be going to the litigation process. So now we're subjected to the litigation process and we're not happy about that.
1: Gabriel says the group is proceeding with litigation, but hopes the matter can also be addressed outside the courtroom with government participation. In sports, the Portage Terriers falling yesterday 4-2 against Wewisee Capo. The Dogs back in action in Selkirk on Wednesday. And in the NFL Monday Nighter, Chicago hosts Philadelphia. 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
1: Cloudy skies and rain are in the forecast. There is a 30% chance of showers early on today with periods of rain developing this morning. We'll see those fog patches clear up with a high of 14 degrees. Tonight, a 60% chance of showers with fog developing after midnight, the low 10. Tomorrow starts cloudy, clearing late with a high of 19. Wednesday and Thursday bring a mix of sun and cloud, then sunny skies with highs of 18 and 17. Around the region, cloudy and 9 degrees in Brandon. Winnipeg, mostly cloudy. It's 9 right now in Portage. Mostly cloudy skies, 8 degrees. Slight wind out of the south southeast and the relative humidity 91%. Sun or storm? Find the area's official forecast on the free Portage Online app. I'm Corey Canute.
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0: Mark's Kenny Chesney and ain't back yet on CFRY Real Country Radio. Well, the Portage Terriers were on home ice yesterday afternoon, took on Weiwei Sakapo, but it was the Wolverines, unfortunately, who came away with the 4-2 win. The Dogs will be looking to get back on track as the young MJHL season continues. And yesterday, baseball diamonds action showed us the Toronto Blue Jays are still willing to put all into it. They picked up the win 5-1 over Cincinnati. And tonight, Philadelphia Eagles are in Chicago to face the Bears as Monday Night Football continues.
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12: Well, take a look around the region this hour. We're still at 10 degrees under some cloudy skies, expecting rain today with a risk of a thunderstorm this morning. Tendency on the pressure is falling. Humidity's at 76%. The dew point currently at 6.4 degrees Celsius. That rain, along with a high of 14, is our way to look at today. Tonight, rain will continue into the evening and after midnight. We're going to see a low of 10. On Tuesday, cloudy skies coming in and things should clear up by afternoon. A high of 19 expected. Clear skies Tuesday night with a low of 10. On Wednesday, mix of sun and cloud and a high of 18. Sunrise at 7:28 this morning. The sunset at 7:18. In Brandon, it's 10 degrees under some cloudy skies. Humidity's 82%. Winnipeg's at 10 with a light rain. Humidity's 83%. Regina's 8 under some cloudy skies. Dauphin 6 and cloudy. Neepawa is 8 and cloudy. And Carmen is 10 and cloudy. Gimli 7 degrees, cloudy skies. Fisher Branch 7 and Oak Point 12 this morning, both with cloudy skies. Once again, here in Portage, it's 10 degrees or 51 degrees Fahrenheit. Humidity is 76%. Looking for that high of 14 today, but rain in the forecast.

0: Hi, I'm Pete Smith, and this is Compass Point. The words of Christ found in Matthew 11, verse 28, are well known to many. Come unto me, all ye that labour and are heavy laden, and I will give you rest. Jim Paul writes, we live in a sad, violent world, and many lives are filled with heartache and sorrow. There's brokenness in marriages. Children find it hard to cope because of experiences at home. People are facing anxieties and fears because of serious health issues. Others struggle financially and wonder what the future holds. So many burdens, and for many, no clear place to turn for solace and comfort. Heed the invitation from the Son of God today. Come unto me, and I will give you rest. He is the only one who can meet your deepest need. Thousands have discovered he is truly an amazing Savior and a very special friend.
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2: Rain this morning. We'll see a high of 14 degrees. Good morning. I'm Corey Knute. A Notre Dame senior is turning his love of knitting into a way to give back to the community. Leonard Foydar recently donated 200 hand-knitted toques to PCRC, with the wool partly donated by community members. Foydar has lived with multiple sclerosis, cancer, and other health challenges, but says he refuses to let that stop him.
3: Who's in charge of me? I find different ways to do good for somebody else. I've gone through terrific pain, and I say, okay, I can handle it, and I keep on going.
2: Foydar says he plans to keep knitting and giving back for as long as he can. Manitoba recorded 17 tornadoes this year, about twice its long-term average. Five downburst events were also recorded. Environment and Climate Change Canada meteorologist Terry Lang says moisture was an important factor in this year's active severe weather season.
4: And we know from how much rain fell in the spring and early summer that there was plenty of moisture available.
2: Lang says the jet stream also helped create favorable conditions for storms that developed tornadoes. Portage Cornhole Club is launching a new weekly league this fall. Players can drop in on Wednesday nights, and they don't need to bring a partner. Club co-director Colin Doyle says the league is designed to be flexible.
5: There is no commitment. We wanted a zero commitment for players, so you can drop in once a week, pay your money.
2: The first official night is October 14th at the Army-Navy Hall. Equipment will be available for anyone who needs it. And Carmen Wellness Connections is moving from their current location in Memorial Hall over onto Main Street. Executive Director Lisa Lehman spoke to the benefits of the new space.
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2: 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In sports, the Portage Terriers falling 4-2 yesterday to Weiwei Capo. Next action for the Dogs Wednesday in Selkirk. 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
2: Cloudy skies and rain are in the forecast. There is a 30% chance of showers early on today, with periods of rain developing this morning. We'll see those fog patches clear up with a high of 14 degrees. Tonight, a 60% chance of showers with fog developing after midnight, the low 10. Tomorrow starts cloudy, clearing late with a high of 19. Wednesday and Thursday bring a mix of sun and cloud, then sunny skies with highs of 18 and 17. Around the region, cloudy and 9 degrees in Brandon. Winnipeg, mostly cloudy. It's 9 right now in Portage. Mostly cloudy skies, 8 degrees. Slight wind out of the south-southeast, and the relative humidity 91%. Sun or storm? Find the area's official forecast on the free Portage Online app. I'm Corey Knute.
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Christy Lane, Amazing Grace. That's this morning's inspirational song, and it's right here on CFRY. Good morning to you, Brothers Osborne this hour, Michelle Wright, Don Williams, and more. Some rain showers passing through southern Manitoba early this morning, but for the most part, didn't really affect us in the city of Portage. A lot of it to the south of us. It's moved off to the east of us. Still a risk of a thunderstorm this morning. That's a little unusual for late September, but there are no watches or warnings or anything like that, and it does look like some on and off rain showers through the day today. So a rainy Monday, we certainly don't need that. But after things start to clear out tomorrow, lots of sunshine for the rest of the week. And that's what we need, not only for the rest of this week, but could probably use that for all of October as well when it comes to harvest. Ann Murray and the Wayward Wind. It's right here on CFRY. Good morning.

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4: Cloudy skies and rain are in the forecast. There is a 30% chance of showers early on today with periods of rain developing this morning. We'll see those fog patches clear up with a high of 14 degrees. Tonight, a 60% chance of showers with fog developing after midnight, the low 10. Tomorrow starts cloudy, clearing late with a high of 19. Wednesday and Thursday bring a mix of sun and cloud, then sunny skies with highs of 18 and 17. Around the region, cloudy and 9 degrees in Brandon. Winnipeg, mostly cloudy. It's 9 right now in Portage. Mostly cloudy skies, 8 degrees. Slight wind out of the south southeast and the relative humidity 91%. Sun or storm? Find the area's official forecast on the free Portage Online app. I'm Corey Canute.

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0: It is Michelle Wright. What love looks like. Don Williams in there. Lord, I hope this day is good. We hope every day is good. Dallas Smith still dreaming about summer. Oh, it's full on fall mode. I know it has only been here officially less than a week, but out on the weekend, what a great time to see the fall colors. A lot of the leaves are still on the trees, but they've completely changed color, and things are looking good. But those leaves aren't going to stay there much longer. Every time it rains or the wind picks up, a few million more come down on the ground. The Fall Yard Waste Collection Program continues for Portage over the next several cycles, so keep those bags under 40 pounds, the clear bags, the compostable paper bags, leaves, grass clippings, maybe flowers that you're pulling out of the garden. They're all acceptable. You get those out on your regular garbage day, and they'll take them away with no limit.
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9: Cloudy skies and rain are in the forecast. There is a 30% chance of showers early on today with periods of rain developing this morning. We'll see those fog patches clear up with a high of 14 degrees. Tonight, a 60% chance of showers with fog developing after midnight, the low 10. Tomorrow starts cloudy, clearing late with a high of 19. Wednesday and Thursday bring a mix of sun and cloud, then sunny skies with highs of 18 and 17. Around the region, cloudy and 9 degrees in Brandon. Winnipeg, mostly cloudy. It's 9 right now in Portage. Mostly cloudy skies, 8 degrees. Slight wind out of the south southeast and the relative humidity 91%. Sun or storm? Find the area's official forecast on the free Portage Online app. I'm Corey Canute.

0: There's some Made in Manitoba music right there. Bandit Outlawed, Good Old Boy. Gord Bamford in that set as well. I'm Ryan Simpson. An exciting time of year in the world of sports. You still have a couple of summer sports hanging on. Major League Baseball playoffs starting here soon. The Blue Jays, not a part of the fun. You had the President's Cup golf, which went over the weekend. It was pretty exciting for a time for the Canadians until they came up a little short. You got your NFL football. You got your CFL. The Bombers right in the thick of things, but every game so important now. And a road game for the Bombers later this week. PCI Trojans football and high school sports are back. The MJHL is back as well. Terriers splitting their games on the weekend. They lost yesterday to Wei-Wei-Si-Kappo Orange Shirt Day game, but they did win Friday night against the Northern Manitoba Blizzard. Next game for the Terriers, Wednesday afternoon. Yes, Wednesday is National Day for Truth and Reconciliation. So they'll be playing that game at 2 o'clock in Selkirk. And that's actually a game you'll be able to hear right here on CFRY. The high-tech quality manufacturing pregame show is at 1:50 on Wednesday afternoon. And the NHL starts for real this week as well. The Jets don't start till later this week, but the regular season kicks off tomorrow.
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1: Rain in the forecast this morning, a cooler high of 14 degrees. Good morning, I'm Corey Canute. An accident caused traffic disruptions this morning on Saskatchewan Avenue West in Portage. Emergency crews were called to the intersection at 18th Street Southwest, where westbound lanes were blocked. Police paramedics and firefighters responded to the scene. It is not yet known who or what was involved in the accident. Further details have not been released. Voters in the RM of St. Laurent will choose four councillors in the October 28th municipal election. Incumbents Maurice LeClaire, Tom Johnson, Perry Gaudry, and Eve Combat are running again. They're challenged by Marion Bruce and Ron Colieu. Richard Chartrand has been acclaimed for another 4 years. Manitoba saw an active severe weather season with 17 tornadoes and 5 downburst events recorded. Environment and Climate Change Canada meteorologist Terry Lang says downbursts produce straight-line winds and can sometimes cause more damage than people expect.
2: Really strong events, and in some cases they're actually stronger and more long-lived than tornadoes.
1: Lang says wind damage is often assumed to have come from a tornado, when in many cases a downburst was responsible. A Notre Dame senior is keeping his knitting needles moving while also making sure his work helps people around him. Leonard Foydar has knitted about 1,000 toques for people in need in Winnipeg and recently delivered 200 to PCRC. He says knitting also gives him a special connection to his late wife, who first suggested they learn the craft together.
3: When I'm knitting, I feel that my wife is with me. Even though she passed away last October, I still feel she's with me. And I enjoy it. It's pastime, and I enjoy it.
1: And with 14 toques already set aside for next year, Foydar shows no signs of putting down the needles anytime soon. A new weekly Cornhole League is coming to Portage with players of all skill levels welcome. Registration night is October 7th, with the league starting the following week. Club co-director Colin Doyle says players will be paired with different people throughout the night.
4: It's a great way to meet people, a great way to network with people. We will never put the pros on one team and the beginners on the other team, right?
1: The league will run for 25 weeks on Wednesday nights. Players can register for the year or pay as they go. And a group of former Waterhen First Nation residents living in Portage is continuing its effort to resolve a displacement dating back to 1996. Donna Gabriel says the group spent years trying to reach a resolution through facilitation. She explains where that process has now led.
5: They said that, you know, we should be going to the litigation process. So now we're subjected to the litigation process and we're not happy about that.
1: Gabriel says the group is proceeding with litigation, but hopes the matter can also be addressed outside the courtroom with government participation. In sports, the Portage Terriers falling yesterday 4-2 against Wewisi Kapo. The Dogs back in action in Selkirk on Wednesday. And in the NFL Monday Nighter, Chicago hosts Philadelphia. 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There is a 30% chance of showers early on today, with periods of rain developing this morning. We'll see those fog patches clear up with a high of 14 degrees. Tonight, a 60% chance of showers with fog developing after midnight, the low 10. Tomorrow starts cloudy, clearing late with a high of 19. Wednesday and Thursday bring a mix of sun and cloud, then sunny skies with highs of 18 and 17. Around the region, cloudy and 9 degrees in Brandon. Winnipeg, mostly cloudy. It's 9 right now in Portage. Mostly cloudy skies, 8 degrees. Slight wind out of the south-southeast and the relative humidity 91%. Sun or storm? Find the area's official forecast on the free Portage Online app. I'm Corey Canute.
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0: From Carly Pearce, Every Little Thing, Ronnie Millsap this hour, Vince Gill, Casey Musgraves, Doc Walker, and more. A little bit of rain so far this morning in Portage, the key word there, a little bit. For the most part, the rain that has passed through the area here today has all been to the south of us. So few spots have seen some, well, I wouldn't say fairly significant rain, but 5 millimeters in some spots, close to 7 in the Winkler area. So a lot of the rain today, again, to the south of Portage, but on and off rain showers through the day. So it doesn't look like there's going to be much in the way of field work going on. We got the farm markets coming up later this hour. Once we get through today, does look like lots of sunshine in store for the rest of the week. And we could probably use that not only for the rest of the week, but the entire month of October.
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0: It's Ronnie Millsap and Smoky Mountain Rain. Little bit of rain here this morning. Had Paul Brandt, Alberta bound in that set as well. And yeah, I guess you want to see the mountains, maybe not the Smoky Mountains, but you'd have to be Alberta bound. Could use, nice sunny dry days. We don't need any rain right now with harvest way behind schedule. Maybe a month of sunshine would be great. Once we get through today and it does start to clear up tomorrow, there is lots of dry and sunnier weather in the forecast for the rest of this week. And it does look nice on Wednesday for National Day for Truth and Reconciliation. There are several events planned in Portage that day, and we'll tell you about some of them later this hour.
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2: Taking a look at the markets, canola November 819.40 down 9.20, January 832.20 down $9, spring wheat Minneapolis.

0: Soybean meal, October 369.60, down 6.50. Soybean oil, October 66.41, down 52 cents. Feeder cattle, September 334.40. Live cattle, October 218.90. Lean hogs, October 79.10. The Canadian dollar is 70 cents, and crude oil, West Texas Intermediate, 94.71. For Golden West, I'm Glendalee Allen Vossler.
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6: Cloudy skies and rain are in the forecast. There is a 30% chance of showers early on today, with periods of rain developing this morning. We'll see those fog patches clear up with a high of 14 degrees. Tonight, a 60% chance of showers with fog developing after midnight, the low 10. Tomorrow starts cloudy, clearing late with a high of 19. Wednesday and Thursday bring a mix of sun and cloud, then sunny skies with highs of 18 and 17. Around the region, cloudy and 9 degrees in Brandon. Winnipeg, mostly cloudy. It's 9 right now in Portage. Mostly cloudy skies, 8 degrees. Slight wind out of the south southeast, and the relative humidity 91%. Sun or storm? Find the area's official forecast on the free Portage Online app. I'm Corey Canute.

0: Doc Walker, and what do you see? Oh, a lot of people are going to have a chance to see Doc Walker on the Great Canadian Road Show starting about the third week of October with Michelle Wright and Jason McCoy. That show coming to Quarry Days in Stonewall. We were there as part of Celebrate Summer, but they're going to be crisscrossing Canada starting October 20th in Mission. I had to look on the map to see where Mission was, but then pretty much on the road every night after that. Campbell River, Duncan, Sydney, Nanaimo, Verdun, Penticton, Trail, Red Deer. They're doing all of that in a span of 10 days, and then the tour is going to continue through a better part of November as well.
1: We know you're busy. 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
3: Cloudy skies and rain are in the forecast. There is a 30% chance of showers early on today with periods of rain developing this morning. We'll see those fog patches clear up with a high of 14 degrees. Tonight, a 60% chance of showers with fog developing after midnight, the low 10. Tomorrow starts cloudy, clearing late with a high of 19. Wednesday and Thursday bring a mix of sun and cloud, then sunny skies with highs of 18 and 17. Around the region, cloudy and 9 degrees in Brandon. Winnipeg, mostly cloudy. It's 9 right now in Portage. Mostly cloudy skies, 8 degrees. Slight wind out of the south southeast and the relative humidity 91%. Sun or storm? Find the area's official forecast on the free Portage Online app. I'm Corey Canute.

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0: Anita Paris and One Smoky Rose from CFRY. I'm Ryan Simpson. Wednesday, National Day for Truth and Reconciliation. Right in the middle of the week. So it is going to be a bit of a weird week. There'll be no school on Wednesday. And for the Portage School Division today, lots of kids with no school at strong beginnings. So students had an appointment with their teacher on either Friday or today, but not regular classes. This is for the younger students. And then there'll be no school on Wednesday. City offices will be closed. Government offices will be closed. And several stores will be closed as well. As far as the events are concerned in Portage, Reconciliation Walk starts at City Hall, 9 o'clock in the morning on Wednesday, and it's a beautiful walk, and the weather should be nice. It'll head down to Crescent Lake and down the lake on the walking path out to the museum where most of the ceremonies will be taking place in the Kishkimakwa area, opening prayer at 10 o'clock and a bit of a ceremony, barbecue lunch for everybody at noon, powwow demonstrations in the afternoon, and lots of family activities like bouncy castles, scavenger hunt, and more. So this is all happening on Wednesday. These events have been very well attended over the year since they started in 2021, and with nice weather in the forecast, I would suspect that a well-attended event again this year.
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1: Rain this morning. We'll see a high of 14 degrees. Good morning. I'm Corey Canute. Emergency crews responded to an accident this morning around 8:30 at 18th Street Southwest and Saskatchewan Avenue West in Portage. RCMP paramedics and the fire department were on scene with westbound lanes of Saskatchewan Avenue blocked. Traffic appeared to be detouring toward 18th Street Southwest. No information on injuries or the circumstances of the accident has been released. Richard Chartrand will serve another term as Reeve of the RM of St. Laurent. Chartrand was acclaimed after being the only candidate to file for the position ahead of the October 28th municipal election. The council race is contested, with six candidates running for four seats. A Notre Dame senior is turning his love of knitting into a way to give back to the community. Leonard Foydar recently donated 200 hand-knitted toques to PCRC, with the wool partly donated by community members. Foydar has lived with multiple sclerosis, cancer, and other health challenges, but says he refuses to let that stop him.
2: Who's in charge of me? I find different ways to do good for somebody else. I've gone through terrific pain, and I say, okay, I can handle it, and I keep on going.
1: Foydar says he plans to keep knitting and giving back for as long as he can. Manitoba recorded 17 tornadoes this year, about twice its long-term average. Five downburst events were also recorded. Environment and Climate Change Canada meteorologist Terry Lang says moisture was an important factor in this year's active severe weather season.
3: And we know from how much rain fell in the spring and early summer that there was plenty of moisture available.
1: Lang says the jet stream also helped create favorable conditions for storms that developed tornadoes. Portage Cornhole Club is launching a new weekly league this fall. Players can drop in on Wednesday nights, and they don't need to bring a partner. Club co-director Colin Doyle says the league is designed to be flexible.
4: There is no commitment. We wanted a zero commitment for players, so you can drop in once a week, pay your money.
1: The first official night is October 14th at the Army-Navy Hall. Equipment will be available for anyone who needs it. And Carmen Wellness Connections is moving from their current location in Memorial Hall over onto Main Street. Executive Director Lisa Lehman spoke to the benefits of the new space.
5: We want to be able to have a welcoming and safe space for all people to come to. We want to be able to be better hosts, you know, by having like a space that's like that, and maybe provide, you know, coffee or warm soup in the winter, things like that.
1: Learn more on the relocation on the news article on portageonline.com. In sports, the Portage Terriers falling 4-2 yesterday to Weiwei Capo. Next action for the Dogs Wednesday in Selkirk. In the NFL tonight, Chicago hosts Philadelphia. 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
1: Cloudy skies and rain are in the forecast. There is a 30% chance of showers early on today, with periods of rain developing this morning. We'll see those fog patches clear up with a high of 14 degrees. Tonight, a 60% chance of showers with fog developing after midnight, the low 10. Tomorrow starts cloudy, clearing late with a high of 19. Wednesday and Thursday bring a mix of sun and cloud, then sunny skies with highs of 18 and 17. Around the region, cloudy and 9 degrees in Brandon. Winnipeg, mostly cloudy. It's 9 right now in Portage. Mostly cloudy skies, 8 degrees. Slight wind out of the south-southeast and the relative humidity 91%. Sun or storm? Find the area's official forecast on the free Portage Online app. I'm Corey Canute.
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0: One of a kind, Tabby Wynette. Jason Aldean started the hour off. Good morning to you. We got a brand new forecast rolling in this hour that we will share with you. Plus, we'll tell you about a few different things that are going on in and around the area with the end of September coming up. Lots of fall suppers every weekend. The calendar was very full of fall supper activity yesterday, and many more coming up this weekend for the first weekend of October. It feels weird to say that. I can't believe September's coming to an end. But maybe if you wanted to hit up a fall supper this weekend, you could do some pre-Thanksgiving training, because we're only a week and a half away from that.
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0: It's Ricky Skaggs and Heartbroke from CFRY. I'm sure the students that aren't in school today at the Portage School Division, they're probably not very heartbroken about that. In fact, it's going to be a pretty quiet school week for some students. Strong beginnings continue today for the Portage School Division. So whether the students had Friday or today off, it's not a regular school day for the young students. Appointment with the teacher, a little bit of one-on-one time as the teachers sort of gauge where all their different students are for the upcoming year, and then they can map out how they're going to move forward in October, November, December, and into next year. So we got that going on, but then National Day for Truth and Reconciliation is coming up on Wednesday, so a lot of things will be closed that day, and that includes schools in the province.
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4: Today, periods of rain with the risk of a thunderstorm. High of 14, UV index 1 or low. Tonight is cloudy, good chance of showers. They can happen this evening and after midnight. Fog will develop overnight, low of 10. Tomorrow's cloudy, clearing in the afternoon. High of 19, UV index 4 or moderate. Tomorrow night is clear with a low of 10. And Wednesday, a mix of sun and cloud. High of 18, Wednesday night clear, low of 5. Around the region, Brandon is mostly cloudy and 12. Winnipeg, mostly cloudy and 12 as well. Portage La Prairie is cloudy. Relative humidity is 90%, and the temperature is 12. 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

0: It's Brett Kissel. 3, 2, 1. Toby Keith in there. Dierks Bentley. Jesse Farrell. Latest weather forecast coming up in just a moment. Earlier in the hour, we were talking about school, which made me think of the Brightside Dental Care Classroom of the Month. Tomorrow, we're going to be making the draw for the December winner. 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First winner tomorrow. You fill that form out today. You might be getting the first call from us. 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
2: weather. Today, periods of rain with the risk of a thunderstorm. High of 14, UV index 1 or low. Tonight is cloudy, good chance of showers. They can happen this evening and after midnight. Fog will develop overnight, low of 10. Tomorrow's cloudy, clearing in the afternoon. High of 19, UV index 4 or moderate. Tomorrow night is clear with a low of 10. And Wednesday, a mix of sun and cloud. High of 18, Wednesday night clear, low of 5. Around the region, Brandon is mostly cloudy and 12. Winnipeg, mostly cloudy and 12 as well. Portage la Prairie is cloudy. Relative humidity is 90% and the temperature is 12. 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

0: Hard Time Loving You. That is Julian Austin. That Blackhawk in there sure can smell the rain. Been talking a lot about the rain in and around Portage and how we're expecting on and off showers through the day today. Just really haven't seen much yet in the city of Portage. A lot of showers passing south of the community, but for now, things have stayed pretty dry.
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3: High of 14 today and periods of rain. Good afternoon, I'm Mike Bloom. The Rotary Club's proposed indoor play space at Stride Place is now about $150,000 into its fundraising goal. The project was the focus of an open house Friday night, and organizers say the fundraising campaign is now kicking into gear. Committee Chair Tasha Hotel says the project has been well received.
4: Everyone loves it. Yeah. They said that it's something that's been needed here. More and more places around communities around Portage, a lot of them have the play space in the arenas, and they've seen how much it benefits when they travel for hockey games.
3: The Rotary Club is now aiming to have the project completed in 2029. The Portage Soup Kitchen is seeing demand from people across the community, including working families and seniors. The kitchen now operates 5 days a week, serving between 30 and 50 people each day, with weekend support also available. Volunteer coordinator Tracy Erickson says the need doesn't fit the traditional image of a soup kitchen.
5: We're very glad that we can help. We wish we didn't have to. The dynamics are right across the board. It's young families, it's working poor, it's seniors, so it's kind of an eye-opener, and with the way the economy is going, I don't see that changing anytime soon.
3: She says the kitchen expects the need to continue as the economic pressures facing families persist. A Notre Dame de Lourdes senior is turning his love of knitting into a way to give back to the community. Leonard Ferdar recently donated 200 hand-knitted toques to PCRC with the wool party donated by community members. Ferdar has lived with multiple sclerosis, cancer, and other health challenges, but says he refuses to let them stop him.
6: Who's in charge of me? I find different ways to do good for somebody else. I've gone through terrific pain, and I say, okay, I can handle it, and I keep on going.
3: He adds he plans to keep knitting and giving back for as long as he can. Portage Cornhole Club is launching a new weekly league this fall. Players can drop in on Wednesday nights, and they don't need to bring a partner. Club coordinator Colin Doyle says the league is designed to be flexible.
7: There is no commitment. We wanted a zero commitment for players, so you can drop in once a week, pay your money.
3: The first official night is October 14th at the Army and Navy Hall. Equipment will be available for anyone who needs it. Manitoba recorded 17 tornadoes this year, roughly twice the long-term average of 8.5. Environment and Climate Change Canada meteorologist Terry Lang says 5 downburst events were also recorded, bringing the total to 22 wind events. An accident caused traffic disruptions this morning on Saskatchewan Avenue West. Emergency crews were called to the intersection at 18th Street Southwest, where westbound lanes were blocked. RCMP paramedics and firefighters responded to the scene, and it's not yet known who or what was involved in the accident. Further details have not yet been released. 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High of 14, UV index 1 or low. Tonight is cloudy, good chance of showers. They can happen this evening and after midnight. Fog will develop overnight, low of 10. Tomorrow's cloudy, clearing in the afternoon. High of 19, UV index 4 or moderate. Tomorrow night is clear with a low of 10. And Wednesday, a mix of sun and cloud. High of 18, Wednesday night clear, low of 5. Around the region, Brandon is mostly cloudy and 12. Winnipeg, mostly cloudy and 12 as well. Portage La Prairie is cloudy. Relative humidity is 90% and the temperature is 12. 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
3: On the Golden West Radio Money Scope, the TSX is down 218 points. The Dow is down 167. NASDAQ is down 195. The dollar's down 9 points at 70.61 cents US. That's the Golden West Radio Money Scope.

0: There we go. Got to figure it out. The Bellamy Brothers. Feeling the feeling right here on CFRY, Real Country Radio. It's Tuesday, September the 28th. It's time for the noon news and information hour. And cloudy Monday here in Portage la Prairie, sitting around 12 degrees as we get started. We could see a couple of showers this afternoon with a high of 16 expected. Tonight stays mild for late September, but with a low probably around 10 tonight. Tomorrow looks a little warmer, still cloudy, but a high of 21. We'll keep an eye on today's showers as the afternoon unfolds. And coming up, local stories and conversations that matter to our community, all right here on CFRY. Our front office is filled up with all kinds of superintendents and school board staff, administration from different schools, teachers, all coming in to talk about Break for Breakfast. That's happening next week, October 8th and 9th. And we're looking at that happening at Portage Supermarket, being sponsored by Dino's Appliance Center and Mattress Center. It's going to be a great opportunity for you to help support the Breakfast Club programs that are happening at each in one of our schools. Break for Breakfast, October 8th and 9th at the Portage Supermarket parking lot.
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2: Imagine finishing your high school exams, heading out for summer, and finding your school in the headlines across the country. I'm Ryan Simpson, and this is 70 Years of News, the stories that shaped us. It was 1960. Portage Collegiate became the center of what was called the Great Failure Scandal. Worried parents went to Mayor Lloyd Henderson, who claimed a 90% failure rate in grade 12 was unacceptable, and promised that heads would fall. At an August meeting, 175 parents voted to censure the school board. But when the full results arrived, the story changed. A Hilroy notebook filled with clippings and notes from that time was kept by then PCI principal Bill Taylor and was presented to future principal, the late Jim Pahara. Jim shared that as exam results became known, local parents became alarmed.
3: When the dust settled, it really was a concern over two courses, and yet the whole system seemed to have been under attack, and all of the teachers and all of the courses.
2: The two courses were grade 12 mathematics and chemistry. The failure rates were 82 and 68%. Elsewhere, PCI's results largely matched the rest of Manitoba. Overall, the school's failure rate had risen by only 3 points from the previous year. A week later, more than 400 people came to another meeting. This time, the mayor was the one who was censured. And the students caught in the middle? Then former student Jim Pahara said the summer felt pretty normal.
3: We really didn't know very much about what was going on, other than just vaguely hearing about public meetings. I had no idea to the extent that it had been in terms of getting people so upset.
2: The scandal faded, but the lesson remains. One alarming number rarely tells the whole story. You can read this entire story at portageonline.com. For 70 years, CFRY has been telling the stories that shape Portage la Prairie. This is 70 Years of News, and I'm Ryan Simpson.
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17: Good afternoon. This is Scott Anderson from Winnipeg Livestock Sales with the Livestock Market Report for Friday, September 25th. It was another light run this week as cattle producers aren't in any hurry to move calves off pastures yet with lots of grass still remaining. We did have 315 head on offer this week and sold 50 butcher cattle to start the day. Cows traded 3 to 4 higher this week as the cull market seems to have found the bottom. Good kill cows were in the 190 to 215 range. Bulls were short on quality and topped out at 265. Feeder cattle also traded with renewed optimism this week as the futures market continued to trade stronger all week long. In the steers today, 7 to 800 pounds traded from 480 to 535. 6 to 700 pounds traded from 530 to 590. 5 to 600 pound steers, 580 to 660. 4 to 500 pounds traded from 610 to 750. And light steers under 400 pounds traded from $7 right up to $7.75 a pound. In the heifers, 8 to 900 pounds traded from 385 to 454. 7 to 800 pounds, $4 up to 464. 6 to 700 pound heifers, 450 to 528. 4 to 500 pounds from 480 to 565. And 4 to 5 pound heifers traded from 570 right up to $6 a pound. Don't forget, as the pastures begin to run out, sale numbers will begin to get larger. Please call to consign your cattle, or if you just want to discuss some marketing strategies, please feel free to give us a shout. This has been Scott Anderson reporting. Thank you for listening and have a great rest of your day.

Down by the River from Bobby Willis right here on CFRY, Real Country Radio. Well, it's Chris Kitchen here with you. It is Monday, September the 28th, and we're in the new news and information hour here on CFRY. For today's Community Spotlight, let's talk about one of the best parts of Manitoba, fall suppers. Ah, yes, you know the feeling. Walk into a community hall, you see the neighbors you haven't caught up with in months. Somehow there's always room for one more at the table. There's a good meal, probably a generous helping of pie and ice cream, and a lot of work behind the scenes from the volunteers who've been preparing for days. There are a few chances to pull up your chair this Sunday, October the 4th. Edwin's Fall Supper is running from 4:30 to 6:30 at Edwin Hall, with takeout available as well.

0: The November contract is down $21.10 at $807.50 per ton. The January contract down $21 at $820.40. At the Minneapolis Grain Exchange, hard red spring wheat for December down 10 cents at $7.03 per bushel. March wheat down 10 cents at $7.24. At the Chicago Board of Trade, corn for December down 7 cents at $5.22 per bushel. March corn down 7 cents at $5.35. November soybeans down 30 cents at $12.89 per bushel. January soybeans down 29 cents at $13.03. Oats for December, up 2 cents at $4.22 per bushel. March oats down 2 cents at $4.29. On the livestock markets at the CME, lean hogs for October up 45 cents at $78.68 per hundredweight. December hog contract down 18 cents at $68.85. Live cattle for October down 80 cents at $218.08. And December cattle down $1.20 at $220.95 per hundredweight.
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8: Today, periods of rain with the risk of a thunderstorm. High of 14, UV index 1 or low. Tonight is cloudy, good chance of showers. They can happen this evening and after midnight. Fog will develop overnight, low of 10. Tomorrow's cloudy, clearing in the afternoon. High of 19, UV index 4 or moderate. Tomorrow night is clear with a low of 10. And Wednesday, a mix of sun and cloud. High of 18, Wednesday night clear, low of 5. Around the region, Brandon's mostly cloudy and 14. Winnipeg, mainly cloudy, 13. And here in Portage, it's mostly cloudy. Relative humidity is 87%. Temperature's 14. Wind is gusting up to 28. Your ultimate weather companion is available on the go. 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
9: Periods of rain today with a high of 14. Good afternoon, I'm Mike Bloom. The Portage Soup Kitchen is marking its rapid growth with an appreciation lunch for the volunteers and community members who help keep it running. The kitchen has grown from a small operation serving 10 to 25 people a day to serving as many as 50 people a day. Volunteer coordinator Tracy Erickson says the progress over the past year has been significant.
10: I can't believe everything that we've done in the past year as a group. And happily we're at a spot where we're kind of thinking, okay, this is good. We can pause here for a bit.
9: The kitchen now has charitable status and is looking for more regular volunteers to help maintain its five-day schedule and weekend programming. A Notre Dame senior is keeping his knitting needles moving while also making sure his work helps people around him. Leonard Fordar has knitted about 1,000 toques for people in need in Winnipeg and recently delivered 200 to PCRC. He says knitting also gives him a special connection to his late wife who first suggested they learn the craft together.
11: When I'm knitting, I feel that my wife is with me. Even though she passed away last October, I still feel she's with me. And I enjoy it. It's pastime and I enjoy it.
9: And with 14 toques already set aside for next year, he shows no signs of putting the needles down anytime soon. A new weekly cornhole league is coming to Portage with players of all skill levels welcome. Registration night is October 7th, with the new league starting the following week. Club co-director Colin Doyle says players will be paired with different people throughout the night.
12: It's a great way to meet people, a great way to network with people. We will never put the pros on one team and the beginners on the other team, right?
9: The league will run for about 25 weeks on Wednesday nights, and players can register for the year or pay as they go. Manitoba recorded 17 tornadoes this year, roughly twice the long-term average of 8.5. Environment and Climate Change Canada meteorologist Terry Lang says 5 downburst events were also recorded, bringing the total to 22 wind events. Emergency crews responded to an accident this morning at 18th Street West and Saskatchewan Avenue West in Portage. RCMP paramedics and the fire department were on scene, with westbound lanes of Saskatchewan Avenue blocked. Traffic appeared to be detouring toward 18th Street Southwest. No information of injuries or the circumstances of the accident have yet been released. Stay informed and entertained on the go. Download the Portage Online app. Today, periods of rain with the risk of a thunderstorm. High of 14, UV index 1 or low. Tonight is cloudy, good chance of showers. They can happen this evening and after midnight. Fog will develop overnight, low of 10. Tomorrow's cloudy, clearing in the afternoon. High of 19, UV index 4 or moderate. Tomorrow night is clear with a low of 10. And Wednesday, a mix of sun and cloud. High of 18, Wednesday night clear, low of 5. Around the region, Brandon's mostly cloudy and 14. Winnipeg, mainly cloudy, 13. And here in Portage, it's mostly cloudy. Relative humidity is 87%. Temperature's 14. Wind is gusting up to 28. Your ultimate weather companion is available on the go. 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
0: 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The November U.S. midterm elections are important because they will decide the outcome for both the U.S. House of Representatives and the Senate and future government policy for the next 2 years. Prediction markets are now pointing to a strong Democratic midterm. Recent Poly Market numbers show Democrats are at 93% chance to win the House and 66% to take the Senate. This is a sharp reversal from last fall when Republicans were around 70% favorites to hold the upper chamber. The biggest surprise is in Texas. A Democrat is now at 62% over the Republican Senate candidate in a state that has not elected a Democrat to the upper chamber in almost 40 years, since 1988. Bottom line, if nothing else, perhaps a Democratic win in the upcoming U.S. midterm elections will create some gridlock and stalemate, so drastic policies won't easily pass through the U.S. legislative process. For unique market insights and financial management strategies to capture market opportunities and manage risk, please connect with me at daviderwin.com or 204-918-2734. Once again, David Derwin, Ventum Financial, a member of the Canadian Investor Protection Fund.
2: With fall migration underway, poultry producers are being advised to be on the lookout for highly pathogenic avian influenza. A number of cases have been reported in wild birds and poultry in Manitoba. It's likely only a matter of time before other prairie provinces begin reporting detection. Fall migration is in full swing, bringing large numbers of ducks, geese, and other wild birds through Manitoba, Saskatchewan, and Alberta. Those birds can carry the virus and spread it to domestic poultry. With producers being advised to watch their birds closely, poultry producers are being urged to tighten biosecurity measures, restrict farm visitors, disinfect equipment and vehicles, and closely monitor flocks for any signs of illness. It's also important to keep flocks at home inside as much as possible. Postpone any poultry shows or gatherings. For Golden West, I'm Glendalee Allen Vossler.
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12: Well, we're sitting at 14 degrees this hour under some cloudy skies, looking for some rain today. We're looking for a high of 14 as well. Cloudy skies tonight. Good chance we'll see showers take us through the evening and into the midnight hour. Low of 10 overnight. Tuesday is going to be cloudy. We should see some clearing skies in the afternoon, a high of 19. And Tuesday night, clear with a low of 10. On Wednesday, a mix of sun and cloud, high of 18. Wednesday night, clear with a low of plus 5. And into Thursday, sunny and a high of 17. Looking good for the same for Friday, and a mix of sun and cloud expected on Saturday. Tendency on the pressure is falling. Humidity's 87%. Dew point currently 11.5. 14 degrees in Brandon under some partly cloudy skies. Humidity is 78%. Winnipeg's 13, cloud, 91% humidity. In Regina, it's 15 under cloud. Dauphin's sunny right now with 18 degrees, and sunny in Neepawa with 14. Cloudy skies in Carmen, 12 degrees. Gimli the same. Fisher Branch is at 16 with cloudy skies, and 14 degrees in Oak Point with partly cloudy skies. Back here in Portage, it's 14 degrees, 57 degrees Fahrenheit. Humidity currently at 87%. The dew point, 11.5 degrees Celsius.
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12: Well, it's the new news and information hour right here on CFRY. It's Monday, the 28th of September, and we're going to catch up on some sports as we start a new week. Friday night brought a very frustrating finish for the Winnipeg Blue Bombers. They built a 21-7 lead over the Toronto Argonauts in the first half, but Toronto fought back, and they handed Winnipeg a 30-28 loss at the Princess Auto Stadium. Yeah, that was a tough one for the Bombers. Such a strong start and such a very weak ending. The Portage Terriers, though, on home ice against Weiwei Cikapo yesterday, but unfortunately, it was the Wolverines who came away with a 4-2 win. The Dogs will be looking to get back on track as a young MJHL season continues. This Wednesday in Selkirk will be their next game. And on the baseball diamond, the Toronto Blue Jays picked up a win 5-1 over Cincinnati. Will it mean anything? The guys are just not consistent enough, I think, to get that wild card spot. So, and as far as I know, it could actually be too late. If you're looking for a game tonight, the Philadelphia Eagles are in Chicago facing the Bears on Monday Night Football. Kickoff is 7:15 our time.
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14: Welcome to Prairie Ag Wire. I'm Chris Sumner. Canada's agriculture sector can expand trade beyond the U.S., but producers shouldn't have to sacrifice competitiveness to do it. That's according to John Barlow, the Conservative Shadow Minister for Agriculture and Food. He says Canada must focus on opening new export opportunities while protecting existing markets. The minister, Barlow, says trade diversification should mean fewer barriers for Canadian farmers and ranchers, not more regulations that increase production costs. You'll find more information and a link to Barlow's viewpoint in a story under the Ag News section of our website and app. Rising fuel costs are adding another layer of financial stress for farmers as they work on bringing in the harvest. In many cases, the cost of farm diesel has doubled their costs, with it now over $2.50 a liter. Jeremy Welter, vice president of the Agricultural Producers Association of Saskatchewan, says it's important to remember fuel costs are an eligible expense under Agri Stability.
15: You basically phone in, get your name put on the list, and everything else can be dealt with after harvest. The really nice thing about the deadline extension, I think it's probably somewhat reasonable to say most people, most producers in most areas of the province probably have a really good idea of what they're looking at for both quantity and quality of grain that they're bringing in.
14: Farmers have until Thursday, October 1st, to apply for Agri Stability under the extended deadline. Manitoba poultry producers are being encouraged to step up biosecurity protocols as we see more cases of avian influenza in the province. A number of reported cases have been confirmed in Manitoba since mid-September. The detections highlight the ongoing risk posed by the HPAI virus as migratory bird activity continues, with the disease being detected in wild birds and domestic flocks in states immediately south of us. Manitoba says the risk is considered extreme through the fall migration. Anyone who comes across a dead bird is encouraged not to touch it and report it to the province or the CFIA immediately. For Prairie Ag Wire, I'm Chris Sumner.
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0: guess that'd be me. Who needs a heartache, baby? 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
2: High of 14 today and periods of rain. Good afternoon, I'm Mike Bloom. The Rotary Club's proposed indoor play space at Stride Place is now about $150,000 into its fundraising goal. The project was the focus of an open house Friday night, and organizers say the fundraising campaign is now kicking into gear. Committee Chair Tasha Hotel says the project has been well received.
3: Everyone loves it. Yeah. They said that it's something that's been needed here. More and more places around communities around Portage, a lot of them have the play space in the arenas, and they've seen how much it benefits when they travel for hockey games.
2: The Rotary Club is now aiming to have the project completed in 2029. The Portage Soup Kitchen is seeing demand from people across the community, including working families and seniors. The kitchen now operates 5 days a week, serving between 30 and 50 people each day, with weekend support also available. Volunteer coordinator Tracy Erickson says the need doesn't fit the traditional image of a soup kitchen.
4: We're very glad that we can help. We wish we didn't have to. The dynamics are right across the board. It's young families, it's working poor, it's seniors. So it's kind of an eye-opener. And with the way the economy is going, I don't see that changing anytime soon.
2: She says the kitchen expects the need to continue as the economic pressures facing families persist. A Notre Dame de Lourdes senior is turning his love of knitting into a way to give back to the community. Leonard Fredar recently donated 200 hand-knitted toques to PCRC with the wool party donated by community members. Fredar has lived with multiple sclerosis, cancer, and other health challenges, but says he refuses to let them stop him.
5: Who's in charge of me? I find different ways to do good for somebody else. I've gone through terrific pain, and I say, okay, I can handle it. And I keep on going.
2: He adds he plans to keep knitting and giving back for as long as he can. Portage Cornhole Club is launching a new weekly league this fall. Players can drop in on Wednesday nights, and they don't need to bring a partner. Club coordinator Colin Doyle says the league is designed to be flexible.
6: There is no commitment. We wanted a zero commitment for players, so you can drop in once a week, pay your money.
2: The first official night is October 14th at the Army and Navy Hall. Equipment will be available for anyone who needs it. Manitoba recorded 17 tornadoes this year, roughly twice the long-term average of 8.5. Environment and Climate Change Canada meteorologist Terry Lang says 5 downburst events were also recorded, bringing the total to 22 wind events. An accident caused traffic disruptions this morning on Saskatchewan Avenue West. Emergency crews were called to the intersection at 18th Street Southwest, where westbound lanes were blocked. RCMP paramedics and firefighters responded to the scene, and it's not yet known who or what was involved in the accident. Further details have not yet been released. Your local news now. 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High of 14, UV index 1 or low. Tonight is cloudy, good chance of showers. They can happen this evening and after midnight. Fog will develop overnight, low of 10. Tomorrow's cloudy, clearing in the afternoon. High of 19, UV index 4 or moderate. Tomorrow night is clear with a low of 10. And Wednesday, a mix of sun and cloud. High of 18, Wednesday night clear, low of 5. Around the region, Brandon's mostly cloudy and 14. Winnipeg, mainly cloudy. 13, and here in Portage, it's mostly cloudy. Relative humidity is 87%. Temperature's 14. Wind is gusting up to 28. Your ultimate weather companion is available on the go. 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
2: On the Golden West Radio Money Scope, the TSX is down 230 points. The Dow is down 201. NASDAQ is down 176. The dollar's down 11 points at 70.59 cents U.S. That's the Golden West Radio Money Scope.

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1: Well, good afternoon, everybody. My apologies being 1:12 and we haven't got the store doors open. Let's just call it, I forgot my keys. How about that? Well, it is the CFRY General Store presented by Swen Small Engines of Eli. And let's go to the phones without further ado. Good afternoon. You're on the General Store. Where are you calling from?
2: Winnipeg.
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2: Thank you.
1: Thank you very much for calling in. Have a great day. Okay, next call. Hi there, you're on the General Store. Where are you calling from?
3: Rosser,
1: Manitoba. How are you doing out there?
3: Excellent. Wet.
1: Yes.
3: Anyhow, for sale, I have a wheelchair ramp folding one inside a 2010 Dodge Caravan. 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I have a 1983 F-350 one-ton with dualies, electric hoist, heavy-duty winch, 6.9 diesel, 15-foot deck on it, $950. I have a 98 Dodge Dakota 4x4, six-cylinder, 239K, brand-new clutch in it, not complete, with cap, $700. Phone number, 880-3131.
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3: Correct.
1: All right. Thank you very much for calling in, sir.
3: You're welcome. You have a good day.
1: Same Bye. To you. Good afternoon. Good afternoon. You're on the General Store. Where are you calling from?
4: McCreary.
1: And what's going on in McCreary today?
4: Well, I'm looking for a used cattle water. It's 496-2147.
1: Okay, I'm just going to get you to give me that number again, please.
4: 496-2147.
1: 496-2147 for a used cattle water you're looking for.
4: Thank you.
1: Thank you, sir. Thank you. Okay, bye-bye. You're on the General Store. Where are you calling from?
5: Portage La Prairie.
1: And what does Portage La Prairie have for us today?
5: All right. I got a 05 Chevy Colorado. It's got about 250,000 kilometers on it. Needs a little bit of work, but it runs beautiful. And I have a bike carrier from Reese, from Princess Auto. Carries four bikes and it goes on your receiver hitch. And my number is 872-0064.
1: 872-0064.
5: You got it.
1: All right. Thanks for calling in, sir.
5: Thanks a lot. Bye-bye.
1: Okay. Bye-bye now. Hi there. You're on the General Store. Where are you calling from?
6: I'm calling from the sunny Interlake.
1: Come on now. You're not is sunny. You cannot be sunny out there. The rest of us aren't. How can you be?
6: sunny here today.
1: Oh, man.
6: Sunny in Ashburn, too.
1: You're not going to have to.
6: Sunny in Ashburn, too, is up there. Yeah.
1: Not too many people are going to like you.
6: You betcha. Don't bother me. Anyway, still got these older tractors, Massey 44 with a loader, John Deere 8N, two-cylinder. That's an antique. And I got another 8N tractor and a Ferguson tractor. I might as well mask them down so I know what they are. And I also got older trucks here from the 40s to the 90s, some running, some not. and some for scrap too. And to get those scrap buyers out here, I got to clean up the yard here. And I also got lots of furniture here for sale, whatever they're looking for. And I got a hobby farm for sale and a big garage sale going on here. And the building is, it's a lot of stuff in the building, so don't be scared, rain or shine. And my number is 1-204-739-2091. And the cell, 1-431-77-8993.
1: All right.
6: Lots of records and stuff like that, too. I got lots of stuff here.
1: All right. We got everything marked down. And, yeah.
6: I got lots of giveaways, too. They can take it all. There are lots of outside stuff here. Giveaway.
1: There we go. All right. Thank you for calling in, my friend.
6: Thank you very much. And you have a nice weekend until, what, Friday?
1: Well, no, Wednesday. Everybody's off.
6: Now, that's good. We can make hay now.
1: Exactly. All right, take care.
6: Okay.
1: Bye-bye.
6: Trash now. Yeah, bye-bye. Thank you.
1: Hi there, you're on the general store. Where are you calling from?
7: Calling from Elm Creek.
1: And what do you have for us, sir?
7: I have a wanted item.
1: All right.
7: I am looking for a rear beater sprocket for a 676 New Holland manure spreader. There are about six other models of New Holland manure spreader that have the same part. If I find the right machine, I would just buy the whole thing. It doesn't have to be a working machine, just as long as that sprocket is usable. And you can call or text 204-750-1470.
1: Okay, so 750-1470. I just want to get this right. A rear beater sprocket for a 676 manure spreader.
7: Yeah, New Holland manure spreader.
1: New Holland. Well, I'll put an NH there so nobody knows. Perfect.
7: Absolutely. Thank you very much.
1: You're very welcome. Day. Yeah, take care.
7: Bye-bye.
1: Hi there. You're on the general store. Where are you calling from?
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1: Gainsborough, the hall of choice if you're going to go for a fall festival, right?
8: There you go.
1: What can we do for you today?
8: For sale, a 48-inch lawn sweeper, only used one summer. We don't need it anymore. 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
1: We bought our first lawn sweeper this summer, and my wife loves it. She's just amazing. She just tried to do the apples, and she was actually quite successful.
8: Good for Rhonda.
1: Yeah. Okay, thanks for calling in.
8: Thank you, bye.
1: Bye-bye now. Okay, there we go. We'll do one more before we take a break. Hi there, you're in the general store. Where are you calling from?
9: Bicha, Manitoba.
1: And what can we do?
9: I have to sell some real nice crossbow dolins. They're still a mum, but they are can go. And I have 10 bucklins. They are four bucks, and they're around 5 months old. And I have DVDs and VHF movies for a dollar a piece, all kinds, in good shape. They can phone me at 1-204-425-3613. And if they wanted to see pictures of the Dolins or the Bucklins, let me know, and I'll get a picture to them from my son.
1: Okay, I'll let them know that. Not a problem.
9: Thank you very much.
1: You're welcome. Have a wonderful day.
9: You too. Bye-bye.
1: Okay, bye-bye. Okay, folks, give me a moment. I got to pay the bills somehow, so this is what we're going to do.
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12: 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The right trait for pod shatter protection. The right...
13: That seed is not going to order itself.
12: Oh, I'll get right to it, honey. Defend your...

0: Honda mini bike.
1: Yeah, CT70, yep.
0: Yeah, okay.
1: And the phone number here is 204-445-2405.
0: Okay, that is 445-2405.
1: Yes.
0: Wonderful. We got that up for you.
1: Okay, thanks.
0: You're welcome. Have a good day.
1: Yeah, you too. Bye.
0: Bye. Hi there. You're on the general store. Where are you calling from?
2: The jewel of the parkland.
0: Gladstone. You got to laugh at yourself. I know.
2: South of
0: it's
2: Churchill.
0: A little south of Churchill and a little east of Winnipeg, or west of Winnipeg.
2: Yeah, it's northwest of Winnipeg.
0: There we go. Yep.
2: So, north of Florida.
0: Yeah, well, that's one way to put it. And a whole lot wetter than Florida is at this time, too.
2: Yep. I've got a couple items I'm looking for.
0: Okay, then.
2: I'm looking for old golf carts that aren't running, gas and electric, and also looking for old straw curling brooms. And the phone number is 204-937-4778.
0: 204-937-4778?
2: And Gold Bombers Gold.
0: Oh, boy, oh boy, what a game that one. That was nice.
2: Oh. It was nice for a while.
0: It was nice for a while. That's a good way to put it.
2: Yep. We have to learn how to play 60 minutes of football.
0: Yeah, they came back and thought they had the game, and that's that.
2: Yep.
0: Okay, have a great afternoon.
2: Yep. Same to you.
0: Okay, bye-bye now. I love that. South of Churchill and north of Florida. There we go. Hi there. You're on the general store. Where are you calling from?
3: I'm calling from Winnipeg.
0: And what do you have for us today?
3: I have three items.
0: Okay.
3: First of all, I got a Poulin 5.5 horsepower rototiller with a Briggs & Stratton motor. It's a chain drive with reverse, 24-inch cut. It's in excellent condition, and I'd like to have $300 OBO.
0: Okay.
3: Second, I have a Mastercraft 180-amp stick welder. It's still in the box. It's practically brand new. It cost me $200. I want $75 for it. And also, a Miller Classic self-darkening welding helmet. It's still in the box, too. I want $65 for that.
0: Okay. And number?
3: My phone number is 204-421-0940.
0: 421-0940.
3: Right.
0: Okay. I have that up for you.
3: Thank you.
0: Okay. Have a wonderful day.
3: You too.
0: Bye-bye now. Hi there. You're in the general store. Where are you calling from?
4: Oh, hi, I'm calling in from Sperling.
0: And what can I help you with today?
4: Oh, I'm looking for two things. I'm either looking for a 300 or a 400 John Deere garden tractor. They can be running or not.
0: Mm-hmm.
4: And the number here is 204-750-2185.
0: Okay, so that's 750-2185.
4: You got it.
0: Okay, I've got all that down for you.
4: Thank you.
0: You're welcome. Have a wonderful afternoon.
4: Yeah, you too. Bye.
0: Bye-bye. Hi there, you're on the general store. Where are you calling from?
5: Komarno, Manitoba.
0: And what do you have for us?
5: For sale, used tractor tires, 18.4 38. A guy called about them, but he never left his number. So please leave your number on my answering machine. I'll get back to you.
0: That would be help.
5: 886.
0: Go ahead.
5: Pardon?
0: Go ahead.
5: 204-886-3115.
0: And you said 18.4/38. Am I correct, or did I get that wrong?

0: 18.438.
1: Oh, perfect. All right, excellent. I've got that down for you then.
0: Thank you very much.
1: All right, have a wonderful day.
0: You too, yeah.
1: So bye-bye.
0: Thank you, bye-bye.
1: Okay, time for one more call. Hi there, you're on the general store. Where are you calling from?
2: I'm Forty from Portage.
1: Okay, and what do you have for us?
2: I have a 2014 Chevy Silverado 2500. 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And the price is $24,900. And may look at trades. If somebody wants to trade something like that, another vehicle of some kind, could possibly see what we could do with that. And the best number is 204-856-3283.
1: 856-3283.
2: Yes, sir. Thank you.
1: Okay, thanks for calling in. We got that down for you.
2: Yeah, thanks a lot.
1: Okay, bye-bye. Okay, folks, that's the end of the CFRY General Store today. Thanks for joining us. Just a reminder, we don't have the General Store this Wednesday. It is National Day of Reconciliation, which means that we will not be around to open up the store. We'll be back on Friday at 1:10.
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0: This is Michelle Wright, and I've Forgotten You here on CFRY. I'm Chris Kitchen with you this Monday afternoon. It's the 28th day of September already, and if you've been around this weekend at all, you've watched the leaves on the trees almost fall off in unison. Great big piles are there now that probably, I would say, weren't there 3 days ago. Yellow and browns and greens are just coming out in full force. And of course, the weather. It's always the same this time of year, wet and kind of, got to wait for some sun and hope that we get a nice autumn, especially as we consider all the harvesting that has to be done.
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7: Today, periods of rain with the risk of a thunderstorm. High of 14, UV index 1 or low. Tonight is cloudy, good chance of showers. They can happen this evening and after midnight. Fog will develop overnight, low of 10. Tomorrow's cloudy, clearing in the afternoon. High of 19, UV index 4 or moderate. Tomorrow night is clear with a low of 10. And Wednesday, a mix of sun and cloud. High of 18, Wednesday night clear, low of 5. Around the region, Brandon is mostly cloudy and 15. Winnipeg mostly cloudy, 14. Portage la Prairie is cloudy. Relative humidity 84%. Temperature 14. Sun or storm, find the area's official forecast through the Portage Online app. I'm Mike Bloom.

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We get it. So are we. Gathering news and telling stories about our community. 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

0: Gregory with Crazy Days here on CFRY. Well, thanks to everyone who called in to the CFRY General Store this afternoon, presented by Swen Small Engines of Eli. We're just going to let you know or remind you that this Wednesday is the National Day for Reconciliation, or Orange Shirt Day, and we will not be having the General Store open. We'll be back on Friday at 1:10. If you've got anything you want to buy, sell, rent, trade, swap, or even give away.
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1: Periods of rain today with a high of 14. Good afternoon, I'm Mike Bloom. The Portage Soup Kitchen is marking its rapid growth with an appreciation lunch for the volunteers and community members who help keep it running. The kitchen has grown from a small operation serving 10 to 25 people a day to serving as many as 50 people a day. Volunteer coordinator Tracy Erickson says the progress over the past year has been significant.
2: I can't believe everything that we've done in the past year as a group. And happily, we're at a spot where we're kind of thinking, okay, this is good. We can pause here for a bit.
1: The kitchen now has charitable status and is looking for more regular volunteers to help maintain its five-day schedule and weekend programming. A Notre Dame senior is keeping his knitting needles moving while also making sure his work helps people around him. Leonard Fordar has knitted about 1,000 toques for people in need in Winnipeg and recently delivered 200 to PCRC. He says knitting also gives him a special connection to his late wife, who first suggested they learn the craft together.
3: When I'm knitting, I feel that my wife is with me. Even though she passed away last October, I still feel she's with me. And I enjoy it. It's pastime, and I enjoy it.
1: And with 14 toques already set aside for next year, he shows no signs of putting the needles down anytime soon. A new weekly cornhole league is coming to Portage with players of all skill levels welcome. Registration night is October 7th, with the new league starting the following week. Club co-director Colin Doyle says players will be paired with different people throughout the night.
4: It's a great way to meet people, a great way to network with people. We will never put the pros on one team and the beginners on the other team, right?
1: The league will run for about 25 weeks on Wednesday nights, and players can register for the year or pay as they go. Manitoba recorded 17 tornadoes this year, roughly twice the long-term average of 8.5. Environment and Climate Change Canada meteorologist Terry Lang says 5 downburst events were also recorded, bringing the total to 22 wind events. Emergency crews responded to an accident this morning at 18th Street West and Saskatchewan Avenue West in Portage. RCMP paramedics and the fire department were on scene, with westbound lanes of Saskatchewan Avenue blocked. Traffic appeared to be detouring toward 18th Street Southwest. No information of injuries or the circumstances of the accident have yet been released. Stay informed and entertained on the go. Download the Portage Online app. Today, periods of rain with the risk of a thunderstorm. High of 14, UV index 1 or low. Tonight is cloudy, good chance of showers. They can happen this evening and after midnight. Fog will develop overnight, low of 10. Tomorrow's cloudy, clearing in the afternoon. High of 19, UV index 4 or moderate. Tomorrow night is clear with a low of 10. And Wednesday, a mix of sun and cloud. High of 18, Wednesday night clear, low of 5. Around the region, Brandon is mostly cloudy and 15. Winnipeg mostly cloudy, 14. Portage La Prairie is cloudy. Relative humidity 84%. Temperature 14. Sun or storm? Find the area's official forecast through the Portage Online app. I'm Mike Bloom.
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0: Golden West Radio Money Scope, the TSX is down 230 points. The Dow is down 201, with NASDAQ down 176. The dollar's down 11 points at 70.59 cents U.S.
1: The band Perry, Don't Let Me Be Lonely on CFRY 920. Good afternoon. Brittany Boschman here with you until 3. And just after 2 o'clock, we are sitting at 12 degrees. Now, our high today is 14, and it's looking a little cloudy out there and rainy. So if you're headed anywhere today, you're going to want to keep that rain gear handy. Now, we're looking at a cloudy afternoon with periods of rain continuing, and there's still a chance of some fog patches hanging around. Now, winds are coming out of the southeast at around 20 kilometers an hour. Not exactly a summer-like start to the week, but there is a bit of good news on the way. Now, tonight stays overcast with winds easing later in the evening and an overnight low of 11. And for tomorrow, well, it is bringing another cloudy day, but temperatures are going to jump up to a much more comfortable 21 degrees. Now, clouds will increase again tomorrow night with a low of 12. So wet and gloomy Monday afternoon, but a warmer Tuesday is waiting just around the corner. So stay dry and have a great rest of your Monday. But I got lots coming your way this hour, including we're going to talk the Portage Terriers because they had two games this weekend.
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0: Ricky Skaggs, Highway 40 Blues. Well, it was a busy weekend for the Portage Terriers with a couple of games on the schedule. Now, the Terriers got things started Friday night with a big win, taking down the Northern Manitoba Blizzard by a score of 7-2. Then yesterday, the Wewiski Capital Wolverines came to town. This time, the Terriers came up just short, with the Wolverines taking that game 4-2. So it's back on the road for the Portage Terriers this week. Now, the Terriers are headed to Selkirk on Wednesday for an afternoon matchup. Now, after a busy weekend and a split of the two games, they're going to be looking to get back in the win column on Wednesday.
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7: Today, periods of rain with the risk of a thunderstorm. High of 14, UV index 1 or low. Tonight is cloudy, good chance of showers. They can happen this evening and after midnight. Fog will develop overnight, low of 10. Tomorrow's cloudy, clearing in the afternoon. High of 19, UV index 4 or moderate. Tomorrow night is clear with a low of 10. And Wednesday, a mix of sun and cloud. High of 18, Wednesday night clear, low of 5. Around the region, Brandon is mostly cloudy and 15. Winnipeg mostly cloudy, 14. Portage La Prairie is cloudy, relative humidity 84%, temperature 14. Sun or storm, find the area's official forecast through the Portage Online app. I'm Mike Bloom.

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0: Brett Kissel. I didn't fall in love with your hair on CFRY 920. Well, a reminder that there's a city council meeting tonight at 6 o'clock at City Hall. Now, the meeting will take place upstairs in council chambers, and members of the public are welcome to attend. Now, council committee meetings are open to the public, giving residents an opportunity to stay informed about what's happening in our community. Now, meeting agendas are posted online by 1 o'clock, so you should be able to get that, and you can find that agenda and minutes on the city's website at city-plap.com. And if you missed the meeting tonight, well, be sure to listen live tomorrow morning with Chris Kitchen on the morning show. He's going to have a member of City Council joining him to talk about the meeting and some of the highlights as well.
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9: Today, periods of rain with the risk of a thunderstorm. High of 14, UV index 1 or low. Tonight is cloudy, good chance of showers. They can happen this evening and after midnight. Fog will develop overnight, low of 10. Tomorrow's cloudy, clearing in the afternoon. High of 19, UV index 4 or moderate. Tomorrow night is clear with a low of 10. And Wednesday, a mix of sun and cloud. High of 18, Wednesday night clear, low of 5. Around the region, Brandon is mostly cloudy and 16. Winnipeg mostly cloudy, 15. Portage of Prairie is mostly cloudy. Relative humidity is 83%. The temperature is 15. Sun or storm, find the area's official forecast through the Portage Online app. I'm Mike Bloom.

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0: That is After All on CFRY 920. That's it for me today. I'm Brittany Boschman. Have a great rest of your day. Take an umbrella with you if you're heading on out because we're expecting some more rain. And that weather is going to turn around a little bit tomorrow with warmer temperatures and a high of 21. But your news and your weather at the top of the hour.
1: Taking a look at the markets, canola, November, $827.70, down 90 cents. January, $840.40, down 80 cents. Spring wheat, Minneapolis, December, $7.13. Hard red winter wheat, December, $292.50. Wheat, December, $703.25. Corn, December, $5.28.25, up 75 cents. Oats, December, $4.20.25, down 2.25. Soybeans, November, $1,319, up 150. Soybean meal, October, $373.90, down 220. Soybean oil, October, $67.26, up 33 cents. Feeder cattle, September, $334.92. 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Lean hogs, October, $78.25. The Canadian dollar is 70 cents, and crude oil, West Texas Intermediate, $292.50. For Golden West, I'm Glendale Allen Vossler.
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1: High of 14 today and periods of rain. Good afternoon, I'm Mike Bloom. The Rotary Club's proposed indoor play space at Stride Place is now about $150,000 into its fundraising goal. The project was the focus of an open house Friday night, and organizers say the fundraising campaign is now kicking into gear. Committee Chair Tasha Hotel says the project has been well received.
2: Everyone loves it. Yeah. They said that it's something that's been needed here more and more places around communities around Portage. A lot of them have the play space in the arenas, and they've seen how much it benefits when they travel for hockey games.
1: The Rotary Club is now aiming to have the project completed in 2029. The Portage Soup Kitchen is seeing demand from people across the community, including working families and seniors. The kitchen now operates 5 days a week, serving between 30 and 50 people each day, with weekend support also available. Volunteer coordinator Tracy Erickson says the need doesn't fit the traditional image of a soup kitchen.
3: We're very glad that we can help. We wish we didn't have to. The dynamics are right across the board. It's young families, it's working poor, it's seniors, so it's kind of an eye-opener, and with the way the economy is going, I don't see that changing anytime soon.
1: She says the kitchen expects the need to continue as the economic pressures facing families persist. A Notre Dame de Lourdes senior is turning his love of knitting into a way to give back to the community. Leonard Fredar recently donated 200 hand-knitted toques to PCRC with the wool party donated by community members. Fredar has lived with multiple sclerosis, cancer, and other health challenges, but says he refuses to let them stop him.
4: Who's in charge of me? I find different ways to do good for somebody else. I've gone through terrific pain, and I say, okay, I can handle it, and I keep on going.
1: He adds he plans to keep knitting and giving back for as long as he can. Portage Cornhole Club is launching a new weekly league this fall. Players can drop in on Wednesday nights, and they don't need to bring a partner. Club coordinator Colin Doyle says the league is designed to be flexible.
5: There is no commitment. We wanted a zero commitment for players, so you can drop in once a week, pay your money.
1: The first official night is October 14th at the Army and Navy Hall. Equipment will be available for anyone who needs it. Manitoba recorded 17 tornadoes this year, roughly twice the long-term average of 8.5. Environment and Climate Change Canada meteorologist Terry Lang says 5 downburst events were also recorded, bringing the total to 22 wind events. An accident caused traffic disruptions this morning on Saskatchewan Avenue West. Emergency crews were called to the intersection at 18th Street Southwest, where westbound lanes were blocked. RCMP paramedics and firefighters responded to the scene, and it's not yet known who or what was involved in the accident. Further details have not yet been released. Your local news now. Download the Portage Online app.
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1: Today, periods of rain with the risk of a thunderstorm. High of 14, UV index 1 or low. Tonight is cloudy, good chance of showers. They can happen this evening and after midnight. Fog will develop overnight, low of 10. Tomorrow's cloudy, clearing in the afternoon. High of 19, UV index 4 or moderate. Tomorrow night is clear with a low of 10. And Wednesday, a mix of sun and cloud. High of 18, Wednesday night clear, low of 5. Around the region, Brandon is mostly cloudy and 16. Winnipeg mostly cloudy, 15. Portage La Prairie is mostly cloudy. Relative humidity is 83%. The temperature is 15. Sun or storm, find the area's official forecast through the Portage Online app. I'm Mike Bloom.
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1: 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The Dow is down 339, and NASDAQ is down 211. The dollar's down 15 points at 70.55 cents U.S. That's the Golden West Radio Money Scope.

0: That was Hole in the Bottle on CFRY. Good afternoon, I'm Tristan Sokolowski, and welcome to the 3 o'clock hour. We're heading into the final couple hours of the workday. We're also getting very close to October with just a couple days left in September. Fall is definitely settling in now, and you can feel that change in the air. It's cooler out, the evenings are getting shorter, and there are plenty of fall activities starting to pop up around the community. We got a busy week ahead as well, especially with National Day for Truth and Reconciliation coming up on Wednesday, and I'll try to keep you updated on what is happening for that day throughout this afternoon. But for now, let's keep it right here for some more great music coming your way in just a few minutes.
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0: when you walk in the room on CFRY. Tomorrow, there's an opportunity to gather for conversation and learning ahead of National Day for Truth and Reconciliation. Prairie Fusion Arts and Entertainment is hosting a connection, conversation, and reconciliation event Tuesday from noon until 2. Knowledge carriers Jenna Ems and Debbie Parker will be there for conversation and learning opportunities. A light lunch will also be available for the first 150 people, or while quantities last. Orange shirts and pins will also be available free for everyone to show their support for National Day for Truth and Reconciliation. Again, that is tomorrow from noon until 2 at Prairie Fusion Arts and Entertainment. But for now, let's keep it right here for some more great music on the way in just a few minutes.
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6: Today, periods of rain with the risk of a thunderstorm. High of 14, UV index 1 or low. Tonight is cloudy, good chance of showers. They can happen this evening and after midnight. Fog will develop overnight, low of 10. Tomorrow's cloudy, clearing in the afternoon. High of 19, UV index 4 or moderate. Tomorrow night is clear with a low of 10. And Wednesday, a mix of sun and cloud. High of 18, Wednesday night clear, low of 5. Around the region, Brandon is mostly cloudy and 16. Winnipeg, light rain and 15. Mostly cloudy in Portage. Relative humidity is 79%. The temperature is 16. Exclusive contests and personalized weather updates await. 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

0: Baby.
1: That was Lawn Chair Lazy by James Barker Band on CFRY. It's one of those afternoons where you can really tell that summer is behind us. Temperatures aren't necessarily freezing, but there's definitely that fall feeling in the air. And I think everyone has their own sign that autumn has arrived. Maybe it's the first time you pulled out that heavier jacket. Maybe it's seeing the leaves change. Or maybe it's simply the fact that you're turning the lights on earlier in the evening. For me, I think the biggest sign is when you start thinking about what you're going to do when it gets dark at 5 o'clock. Luckily, we still got some daylight left, so let's try to enjoy it while we can.
2: Before the memory fades, the headline comes back. A flood, a championship, a turning point at City Hall. 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
11: Today, periods of rain with the risk of a thunderstorm. High of 14, UV index 1 or low. Tonight is cloudy, good chance of showers. They can happen this evening and after midnight. Fog will develop overnight, low of 10. Tomorrow's cloudy, clearing in the afternoon. High of 19, UV index 4 or moderate. Tomorrow night is clear with a low of 10. And Wednesday, a mix of sun and cloud. High of 18, Wednesday night clear, low of 5. Around the region, Brandon is mostly cloudy and 16. Winnipeg, light rain and 15. Mostly cloudy in Portage. Relative humidity is 79%. The temperature is 16. Exclusive contests and personalized weather updates await. 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

0: That was Blue Angel on CFRY. If you know a young gamer between the ages 12 and 15, there is something happening tomorrow afternoon that they might want to check out. Huddle Portage is hosting Xbox Game Day Tuesday, September 29th, starting at 4 p.m. The event is for youth ages 12 to 15, so if gaming is their thing, this is a chance to get together, play some Xbox, and spend time with other local youth. It could be a fun way to spend part of the afternoon after school. And again, that is Xbox Game Day tomorrow at Huddle Portage, starting at 4 p.m.
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1: Good evening, I'm Mike Bloom. Portage La Prairie and Southport have received five blooms with a score of 86.35%. Communities in bloom, Judge Hugh Skinner says local recreation facilities were among the areas that impressed the judges.
2: The park system, including the multi-use Cocoa Plats Recreation Center, showcases strong seasonal planning and year-round usability.
1: The evaluation also highlighted Island Park, local murals, the city's tree database, Southport Development, and the Portage Junkyard Dog cycling trails. The Portage Soup Kitchen is marking its rapid growth with an appreciation lunch for the volunteers and community members who help keep it running. The kitchen has grown from a small operation serving 10 to 25 people a day to serving as many as 50 people a day. Volunteer coordinator Tracy Erickson says the progress over the past year has been significant.
3: I can't believe everything that we've done in the past year as a group. And happily we're at a spot where we're kind of thinking, okay, this is good. We can pause here for a bit.
1: The kitchen now has charitable status and is looking for more regular volunteers to help maintain its five-day schedule and weekend programming. A Notre Dame senior is keeping his knitting needles moving while also making sure his work helps people around him. Leonard Fordar has knitted about 1,000 toques for people in need in Winnipeg and recently delivered 200 to PCRC. He says knitting also gives him a special connection to his late wife, who first suggested they learn the craft together.
4: When I'm knitting, I feel that my wife is with me. Even though she passed away last October, I still feel she's with me. And I enjoy it. It's pastime and I enjoy it.
1: And with 14 toques already set aside for next year, he shows no signs of putting the needles down anytime soon. A new weekly cornhole league is coming to Portage with players of all skill levels welcome. Registration night is October 7th, with the new league starting the following week. Club co-director Colin Doyle says players will be paired with different people throughout the night. The league will run for about 25 weeks on Wednesday nights, and players can register for the year or pay as they go. Manitoba recorded 17 tornadoes this year, roughly twice the long-term average of 8.5. Environment and Climate Change Canada meteorologist Terry Lang says five downburst events were also recorded, bringing the total to 22 wind events. Stay informed and entertained on the go. Download the Portage Online app.
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1: Today, periods of rain with the risk of a thunderstorm. High of 14, UV index 1 or low. Tonight is cloudy, good chance of showers. They can happen this evening and after midnight. Fog will develop overnight, low of 10. Tomorrow's cloudy, clearing in the afternoon. High of 19, UV index 4 or moderate. Tomorrow night is clear with a low of 10. And Wednesday, a mix of sun and cloud. High of 18, Wednesday night clear, low of 5. Around the region, Brandon is mostly cloudy and 16. Winnipeg, light rain and 15. Mostly cloudy in Portage. Relative humidity is 79%. The temperature is 16. Exclusive contests and personalized weather updates await. 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On the Golden West Radio Money Scope, the TSX is down 311 points. The Dow is down 347. NASDAQ is down 248. The dollar is down 17 points at 70.53 cents U.S. That's the Golden West Radio Money Scope.
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0: That was Hick Town by Jason Aldean on CFRY. Good afternoon, I'm Tristan Sokolowski, and welcome to the 4 o'clock hour. We're getting you through the final hour of your Monday afternoon. If you're heading home from work, picking up the kids, or just getting started on that evening, thank you for keeping us with you. Tomorrow is the last Tuesday of September. Wednesday is the National Day for Truth and Reconciliation, and then suddenly, we're into October. The community calendar is filling up, so there's a lot to look forward to over the next few days, and we'll try to keep you updated with the local events and give you a few ideas on what you can get up to as fall continues. But for now, let's keep it right here for some more great music on the way in just a few minutes.
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0: That was Love in the First Degree on CFRY. We're just days away from October, which means Halloween season is officially approaching. And I know there are probably two kinds of people listening right now. The people who have already started decorating and the people who are thinking, please don't remind me that Halloween is coming. If you're the first group, you're probably already thinking about costumes, pumpkins, and spooky decorations. And if you're in the second group, you still have a few weeks. Either way, though, October is almost here and the fall season is well underway. So enjoy these cool evenings, the changing leaves, and everything that makes this time of year a little different.
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4: Weather. Tonight's mainly cloudy with a small chance of showers this evening. Fog will develop after midnight. Low of 10. Tomorrow's clearing in the morning. High of 22 with humidex 26 and UV index 4 are moderate. Tomorrow night, a few clouds. 30 kilometer per hour winds becoming light overnight with a low of 10. Wednesday's a mix of sun and cloud with a high of 19 and Wednesday night clear, low of 6. Sun or storm, find the area's official forecast through the Portage Online app. I'm Mike Bloom.

0: That was Slide Over by Tim Hicks on CFRY. A reminder about Wednesday's National Day for Truth and Reconciliation activities following the 9 a.m. Reconciliation Walk from Portage City Hall to the National Residential School Museum. The day continues at the museum with an opening prayer and ceremony at 10 a.m., along with some special remarks. There will also be a barbecue lunch at noon, followed by a powwow demonstration and teachings from 1 to 3. Other activities include bouncy castles, a scavenger hunt, language bingo, face painting trivia, and more. There will also be mental support and security available on site. Again, that is Wednesday, right after the walk at 9 a.m.
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11: Tonight's mainly cloudy with a small chance of showers this evening. Fog will develop after midnight. Low of 10. Tomorrow's clearing in the morning. High of 22 with humidex 26 and UV index 4 are moderate. Tomorrow night, a few clouds. 30 kilometer per hour winds becoming light overnight with a low of 10. Wednesday's a mix of sun and cloud with a high of 19 and Wednesday night clear, low of 6. Sun or storm, find the area's official forecast through the Portage Online app. I'm Mike Bloom.

0: was lifted by Dallas Smith on CFRY. Well, that's going to do it for me on this Monday afternoon here on CFRY. Thank you so much for spending part of your day here with me. And remember, tomorrow brings Xbox Day at Huddle Portage for ages 12 to 15, as well as the Connection, Conversation, and Reconciliation event at Prairie Fusion from noon until 2. Wednesday is National Day for Truth and Reconciliation, with events beginning at 8 a.m., and continuing throughout the day at the National Residential School Museum. Then we've got plenty more coming up into the week or weekend, including Come Try Ring At, the Old Fashioned Tea, and the Ham and Pierogi Supper in Austin. But I hope you guys have a great rest of your Monday evening. 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
1: Good evening, I'm Mike Bloom. Portage La Prairie and Southport have scored 86.35% and earned 5 blooms in the Communities in Bloom evaluation. Judge Hugh Skinner says the communities stood out in several areas.
2: We commend the significant effort invested in creating a GIS database of all the trees in the community, including age, species, and condition.
1: The judges also recognized recreation, environmental initiatives, public spaces, and volunteer involvement. Coco Platte's Community Club and Crescent Lake Trail received special mentions. The Rotary Club's proposed indoor play space at Stride Place is now about $150,000 into its fundraising goal. The project was the focus of an open house Friday night, and organizers say the fundraising campaign is now kicking into gear. Committee Chair Tasha Hotel says the project has been well received.
3: Everyone loves it. Yeah. They said that it's something that's been needed here. More and more places around communities around Portage, a lot of them have the play space in the arenas, and they've seen how much it benefits when they travel for hockey games.
1: The Rotary Club is now aiming to have the project completed in 2029. The Portage Soup Kitchen is seeing demand from people across the community, including working families and seniors. The kitchen now operates 5 days a week, serving between 30 and 50 people each day, with weekend support also available. Volunteer coordinator Tracy Erickson says the need doesn't fit the traditional image of a soup kitchen.
4: We're very glad that we can help. We wish we didn't have to. The dynamics are right across the board. It's young families, it's working poor, it's seniors. So it's kind of an eye-opener. And with the way the economy is going, I don't see that changing anytime soon.
1: She says the kitchen expects the need to continue as the economic pressures facing families persist. A Notre Dame de Lourdes senior is turning his love of knitting into a way to give back to the community. Leonard Ferdar recently donated 200 hand-knitted toques to PCRC with the wool party donated by community members. Ferdar has lived with multiple sclerosis, cancer, and other health challenges, but says he refuses to let them stop him.
5: Who's in charge of me? I find different ways to do good for somebody else. I've gone through terrific pain, and I say, okay, I can handle it. And I keep on going.
1: He adds he plans to keep knitting and giving back for as long as he can. Portage Cornhole Club is launching a new weekly league this fall. Players can drop in on Wednesday nights, and they don't need to bring a partner. Club coordinator Colin Doyle says the league is designed to be flexible. The first official night is October 14th at the Army and Navy Hall. Equipment will be available for anyone who needs it. Manitoba recorded 17 tornadoes this year, roughly twice the long-term average of 8.5. Environment and Climate Change Canada meteorologist Terry Lang says 5 downburst events were also recorded, bringing the total to 22 wind events. Your local news now. Download the Portage Online app. Tonight's mainly cloudy with a small chance of showers this evening. Fog will develop after midnight. Low of 10. Tomorrow's clearing in the morning. High of 22 with humid X 26 and UV index 4 are moderate. Tomorrow night, a few clouds. 30 kilometer per hour winds, becoming light overnight with a low of 10. Wednesday's a mix of sun and cloud with a high of 19 and Wednesday night clear, low of 6. Sun or storm, find the area's official forecast through the Portage Online app. I'm Mike Bloom.

0: It is the Drive at 5 with Carrie Underwood and church bells on a Monday, but it feels a little different. Wednesday, National Day for Truth and Reconciliation. You don't call it a holiday or anything like that because of the significance behind it, but some things will be closed, and it's not going to play out like a regular day would in the middle of the week. So here we are, Monday, but it doesn't really have that Monday feel at the moment. A lot of people might be heading home from work. We have seen a few rain showers in southern Manitoba here today, but for a large part of the day, the showers were kind of missing Portage and everything was to the south of us. Patty Loveless is coming up. Vince Gill is on the way. Luke Bryan and more, plus another story that has shaped us, part of this 70th anniversary series on CFRY, just weeks away from that anniversary. 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Another great story in a moment.
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0: Imagine finishing your high school exams, heading out for summer, and finding your school in the headlines across the country. I'm Ryan Simpson, and this is 70 Years of News, the stories that shaped us. It was 1960. Portage Collegiate became the center of what was called the Great Failure Scandal. Worried parents went to Mayor Lloyd Henderson, who claimed a 90% failure rate in grade 12 was unacceptable and promised that heads would fall. At an August meeting, 175 parents voted to censure the school board. But when the full results arrived, the story changed. A Hilroy notebook filled with clippings and notes from that time was kept by then PCI principal Bill Taylor and was presented to future principal, the late Jim Pahara. Jim shared that as exam results became known, local parents became alarmed.
3: When the dust settled, it really was a concern over two courses, and yet the whole system seemed to have been under attack, and all of the teachers and all of the courses.
0: The two courses were grade 12 mathematics and chemistry. The failure rates were 82 and 68%. Elsewhere, PCI's results largely matched the rest of Manitoba. Overall, the school's failure rate had risen by only 3 points from the previous year. A week later, more than 400 people came to another meeting. This time, the mayor was the one who was censured. And the students caught in the middle? Then former student Jim Pahara said the summer felt pretty normal.
3: We really didn't know very much about what was going on, other than just vaguely hearing about public meetings. I had no idea to the extent that it had been in terms of getting people so upset.
0: The scandal faded, but the lesson remains. One alarming number rarely tells the whole story. You can read this entire story at portageonline.com. For 70 years, CFRY has been telling the stories that shaped Portage La Prairie. This is 70 Years of News, and I'm Ryan Simpson.
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0: It's always been a good one from Patti Loveless and Lonely Too Long. Paul Brandt in there, Adam Gregory, I'm Ryan Simpson. Weather details coming up in just a moment. And earlier in the hour, we were talking about National Day for Truth and Reconciliation coming up on Wednesday. I know there will be some events in Long Plain. In Portage, if you'd like to take part in the events, it starts with the Reconciliation Walk at Portage City Hall. That'll be 9 o'clock Wednesday morning. The walk will take you over to the Residential School Museum, so a great walk around the lake. Forecast looks good. They'll have a bit of an opening prayer and ceremony at 10. Barbecue lunch for everyone at noon. Powwow demonstrations in the afternoon. And lots of family events planned as well. That's Wednesday if you'd like to take part in some of the events happening here in Portage.
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Wednesday's a mix of sun and cloud with a high of 19, and Wednesday night clear, low of 6. Sun or storm, find the area's official forecast through the Portage Online app. I'm Mike Bloom.

0: Oh, you know it's going to be a good night when someone pulls out the good genes. Luke Bryan in there. Hey, Romeo. Vince Gill. The good jeans, the good outfits, they're going to be coming out Friday night, the annual Portage and District Hospital Foundation Gala Dinner. And some people go all out for this one, get really, really dressed up, different themes each and every year. And what a big fundraiser it is for the Hospital Foundation here in Portage. They got a big book launch this week, as well as their annual general meeting, which comes up tomorrow night. So a busy week for the team over at the Hospital Foundation, wrapping up with the big gala dinner on Friday night.
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10: See Fried Weather.
11: Tonight's mainly cloudy with a small chance of showers this evening. Fog will develop after midnight. Low of 10. Tomorrow's clearing in the morning. High of 22 with humidex 26 and UV index 4 are moderate. Tomorrow night, a few clouds. 30 km/h winds, becoming light overnight with a low of 10. Wednesday's a mix of sun and cloud with a high of 19 and Wednesday night clear, low of 6. Sun or storm, find the area's official forecast through the Portage Online app. I'm Mike Bloom.

0: It's from Carol and Don Johnson, Taking Back My Brave. Alan Jackson in there as well. I'm Ryan Simpson. What's for supper tonight? Well, we might not know what's for supper, but we know when we head out to Classroom of the Month, it's pizza for lunch. 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
1: Good evening, I'm Mike Bloom. Portage La Prairie and Southport have received five blooms with a score of 86.35%. Communities in bloom, Judge Hugh Skinner says local recreation facilities were among the areas that impressed the judges.
2: The park system, including the multi-use Cocoa Platts Recreation Center, showcases strong seasonal planning and year-round usability.
1: The evaluation also highlighted Island Park, local murals, the city's tree database, Southport Development, and the Portage Junkyard Dog cycling trails. The Portage Soup Kitchen is marking its rapid growth with an appreciation lunch for the volunteers and community members who help keep it running. The kitchen has grown from a small operation serving 10 to 25 people a day to serving as many as 50 people a day. Volunteer coordinator Tracy Erickson says the progress over the past year has been significant.
3: I can't believe everything that we've done in the past year as a group. And happily we're at a spot where we're kind of thinking, okay, this is good. We can pause here for a bit.
1: The kitchen now has charitable status and is looking for more regular volunteers to help maintain its five-day schedule and weekend programming. A Notre Dame senior is keeping his knitting needles moving while also making sure his work helps people around him. Leonard Fordar has knitted about 1,000 toques for people in need in Winnipeg and recently delivered 200 to PCRC. He says knitting also gives him a special connection to his late wife, who first suggested they learn the craft together.
4: When I'm knitting, I feel that my wife is with me. Even though she passed away last October, I still feel she's with me. And I enjoy it. It's pastime and I enjoy it.
1: And with 14 toques already set aside for next year, he shows no signs of putting the needles down anytime soon. A new weekly Cornhole League is coming to Portage with players of all skill levels welcome. Registration night is October 7th, with the new league starting the following week. Club co-director Colin Doyle says players will be paired with different people throughout the night. The league will run for about 25 weeks on Wednesday nights, and players can register for the year or pay as they go. Manitoba recorded 17 tornadoes this year, roughly twice the long-term average of 8.5. Environment and Climate Change Canada meteorologist Terry Lang says five downburst events were also recorded, bringing the total to 22 wind events. Stay informed and entertained on the go. Download the Portage Online app.
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1: Tonight's mainly cloudy with a small chance of showers this evening. Fog will develop after midnight. Low of 10. Tomorrow's clearing in the morning. High of 22 with humidex 26 and UV index 4 are moderate. Tomorrow night, a few clouds. 30 kilometer per hour winds, becoming light overnight with a low of 10. Wednesday's a mix of sun and cloud with a high of 19, and Wednesday night clear, low of 6. Sun or storm, find the area's official forecast through the Portage Online app. I'm Mike Bloom.
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5: Tonight's mainly cloudy with a small chance of showers this evening. Fog will develop after midnight. Low of 10. Tomorrow's clearing in the morning. High of 22 with humidex 26 and UV index 4 are moderate. Tomorrow night, a few clouds. 30 kilometer per hour winds becoming light overnight with a low of 10. Wednesday's a mix of sun and cloud with a high of 19 and Wednesday night clear, low of 6. Sun or storm, find the area's official forecast through the Portage Online app. I'm Mike Bloom.

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7: Tonight's mainly cloudy with a small chance of showers this evening. Fog will develop after midnight. Low of 10. Tomorrow's clearing in the morning. High of 22 with humid X 26 and UV index 4 are moderate. Tomorrow night, a few clouds. 30 km/h winds, becoming light overnight with a low of 10. Wednesday's a mix of sun and cloud with a high of 19 and Wednesday night clear, low of 6. Sun or storm, find the area's official forecast through the Portage Online app. I'm Mike Bloom.

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